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4: Hey, I'm Tessa Randello. New South Wales will start the country's biggest gun buyback scheme in 30 years. State and federal governments have agreed to share the price as a response to the Bondi terror attack. New South Wales Premier Chris Minn says this is a bigger scheme than the one following Port Arthur.
5: This program alone will take 274,000 guns out of circulation in New South Wales. It's far bigger in scope. It is putting serious restrictions on gun owners in New South Wales.
4: A little penguin has died from bird flu in Victoria. Tomorrow, 5,000 of the animals will go into one of the world's biggest vaccination programs for wild birds. They'll need two doses. The death toll is rising in Indonesia following a magnitude 7.7 earthquake. 47 people have died after it hit the eastern part of the country, collapsing buildings and homes. And the Aussies are heading into day four of the first test against Bangladesh. Australia trailed the visitors by 67 runs with 6 wickets.
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4: The Broncos now have the worst record of a defending premier since 1963. Last night's 40-6 loss to the Warriors, making it 12 losses from the last 13 games.
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9: Today in the Hunter, a possible shower with a top of 19, down to 10 tonight, and tomorrow showers with a high of 19. 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

0: Triple M family. You've got Maria with you for your Sunday morning. I'll be hanging out with you for the next few hours until we get into some sport. But between now and then, got the good times and greatest hits with a song from this very popular coming of age TV series. You know it. You know it.
1: And you think that whatever was wrong when you were with me is going to magically get better when you're with him?
2: I don't know, Dawson. I don't know, okay? I just know that I need him.
1: Do you need him like you need me? Joey, it's a simple question. Do you need him like you need me?
0: I'm, of course, talking about Dawson's Creek. And sadly, James Van Der Beek passed away earlier this year of cancer. But Sixpence None the Richer, Kiss Me From, that TV series will play after The Police on Triple M.

0: The Chainsmokers and Coldplay, something just like this on Triple M. Good morning, you've got Maria with you, and we've got the Good Times and Greatest Hits, the only playlist for you need for your Sunday, whether you're heading to Bunnings or grabbing a bite to eat with the family, trying to control the kids. Just turn the tunes up, you can't hear them if the bass is really loud in the car. You got the kind of lover. On the way, Santana and Rob Thomas with Smooth, and also Kim Wilde.
1: Well, the very first song I came was in 1973, and we were staying in Sydney at the King's Cross area. You know, when you go to a place, especially as a child, you know, it's very sensory and it stays with you for the rest of your life.
0: This song is very overstimulating, and I'm going to get it on for you next, Kids in America on Triple M.
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0: 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Triple M, g'day, it's Maria with you. And coming up, I'm going to press play on a song from an artist who said this.
1: Girl, today's f***ed up.
0: Yeah, you know who I'm talking about. 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Just from a distance, throw in some Crowded House your way as well. 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
3: Checking your travel time. Williamtown, southbound to Mayfield West via Nelson Bay Road. Looking good this morning. 18 minutes is all it will take you. From East Maitland towards Beresfield, we're seeing no hassles along the New England Highway. Katara, things are becoming busier now along Northcote Drive past Westfield. 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This weekend only at Autobarn. That's the latest traffic on Newcastle's 102.9 Triple M.
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2: Hey, I'm Tessa Randello. Australia's biggest gun buyback scheme in decades will kick off later this year in the wake of the Bondi terror attack. New South Wales gun owners could get up to $10,000 for their firearms, with the federal government pitching in. PM Anthony Albanese says there are more guns in Australia now than at the time of the buyback following Port Arthur.
3: This is about strengthening Australia's gun laws and keeping our community safer.
2: The Nationals will this week move to abolish the scheme. One of Phillip Island's little penguins has died due to the H5 bird flu. 5,000 little penguins will get vaccinated from tomorrow as authorities step up efforts to protect the state's colonies from bird flu. Rescue efforts continue in eastern parts of Indonesia following a magnitude 7.7 earthquake. 47 people are now confirmed dead. And it's now officially the worst time to try and buy your first home, according to new national data, with high debt levels, elevated interest rates, and wages failing to keep pace with housing costs.
4: Research shows that regularly eating ultra-processed foods can increase your risk of developing type 2 diabetes by 53%. Search Diabetes Australia for more about the nation's fastest-growing chronic condition.
2: Some big name injuries in the Warriors' 40-6 point win in Brisbane overnight. Fears New Zealand halfback Luke Metcalf could be out for the season with a hamstring, while Broncos star Reece Walsh left the field hurt after a hip drop tackle. Wild coach Andrew Webster says the side stepped up when needed.
5: We went down to 12 men and I thought Loughy come up with a really big play there. We won that period, we held our nerve, we got together, we're calm. And then we just starved them at possession and field position, which you want to do that when they've got 12 men.
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6: Today in the Hunter, a possible shower with a top of 19, down to 10 tonight, and tomorrow showers with a high of 19, and your music sorted with a curated playlist for every mood. 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

0: Triple M with Pink, Just Give Me a Reason. And that is the question she asked an etiquette coach when she first started in the industry.
1: When I first signed, I was supposed to take media coaching and etiquette classes. I thought the etiquette classes were an insult to my mother. Okay. I tried the media coaching, and after 5 minutes, he left. He was like, I can't help her. He was like, now tell me how you feel. I'm like, oh, today's f***ed up. And he's like, well, wouldn't you rather say it like this? I'm like, well, why? It's so much quicker and to the point.
0: I mean, she's got a point. A crowded house after Prince on Triple M.

0: We brought that back to radio. Diana Ross, Chain Reaction on Triple M. G'day, it's Maria. And tonight, the Night of Nights, the TV Awards, the Logies are on. You can catch it on Channel 7 and 7 Plus. And the big question being asked is, can Robert Irwin make the Logies cool again? Because, of course, he's hosting it.
1: I just got in from Cape York. I was catching crocodiles for the last 2 weeks. I'm definitely going to be all cleaned up for the night, but, mate, it's going to be wild. So I'm kind of just going into it to just go full bore, 100%, and hope for the best.
0: Yeah, we will find out tonight if you'll make it cool again when it kicks off from 7 o'clock. Kicking off, though, inside the next 8 minutes, In Excess Don't Change. I'm Rod Stewart, Rhythm of My Heart on Triple M.
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9: Mr. Mayor, we're seeing some incredible footage.
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0: There's $10,000 up for grabs with Triple M's Triple Play. Lock it in and get ready to call again tomorrow. Brekkie, they will let you know the three songs, artists, and the order. You've got to listen out for them in and when they're played during the workday. That's when you get on the old dog and bone and get in the running to win $10,000. Where would you be spending that straight away, Mandy?
1: Okay, I would love a new walk-in wardrobe. Perhaps some clothes as well to put in it.
0: Did we just become best friends? I love that. Well, for you to get your brand new wardrobe, clothes and all, then keep it right here on Triple M because we will play Triple M's $10,000 Triple Play again tomorrow from 9 o'clock. But Eric Carmen, Hungry Eyes, will play after midday, as well as Jon Bon Jovi. Oh. Gonna love some MJ on the weekend playlist, hey? That's coming up after the new sport and weather on Triple M.
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3: At Broadmeadow, already seeing a build-up of traffic around McDonald Jones Stadium for the big NRL game. Turton Road, Griffiths Road, Newcastle Road, already quite busy. Charlestown, we've got intersection upgrade works tonight on the Pacific Highway at Ridley Street. They start at 6. And Jesmond, westbound to Cameron Park on Newcastle Road towards the M1. Flowing well, 10 minutes is all it will take you. Freedom's mattress flash sale is on now. 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Hurry, sale ends Monday, only at Freedom. That's the latest traffic on Newcastle's 102.9 Triple M.
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0: the walkers are saying they didn't leak it, you know, like, and that everybody was at. My mail was that it dead set had come out of the Roosters camp, Reedy, that they were walking
1: Dobbo,
0: away.
1: You can spend your life chasing where leaks come from, and it's a complete and utter waste of time because you generally don't find out.
0: Yeah, but I don't think the Roosters were innocent in this.
1: To be naive, I don't think it wasn't going to get out.
2: Well, it doesn't help the Roosters, him walking out.
1: But it was always going to get out. That's the point. Dobbo, I mean, you weren't going to keep it secret.
2: The pub test, someone walking out of it, it doesn't help the Roosters when he's put the contract on hold. So read into that what you want.
1: I don't think your mail's right,
2: Dobbo. Camp,
0: you think it was a walkers?
2: Walkers,
0: you think
2: camp,
0: the walkers
1: I don't think it came from
2: not
1: the Roosters.
2: The walkers,
1: I think,
2: as in yeah, I think, that camp, not I, the walkers, that camp.
1: Yeah, that side
2: walkers,
1: of the equation.
2: Walkers camp, yeah. Not Roosters camp.
1: I'm not saying walkers it came camp. From the walkers or his agents, but someone on that side, maybe they've spoken to someone who's then passed it on.
2: Maybe they're at the coffee shop.
1: Yeah.
0: Reedy, you're closer
2: maybe
0: to it than anybody.
2: You, Dobbo.
0: Will he leave the Roosters, in your opinion?
1: I don't think he will, Dobbo. Look, I think the threat's Papua New Guinea, right? But they want Nathan. So, yeah. You know, if Nathan gets done before November 1 at Penrith, and I expect Nathan to stay, but there's a lot of talk he'll go to November 1. He's the priority, right?
0: If Penrith, they miss, got some,
1: if they miss
0: got some
1: him,
0: good stuff.
1: Yeah. Sam's second on their pecking order, right? So it's... The Roosters have got to get it done before November 1. They don't want Sam going to PNG and sussing out, you know, what's on offer up there, because they'll blow everyone out the water.
0: Well, Penrith, they are getting deals done. I mean, Alamotti's re-signed. McLean's going to – he's re-signed until 2030.
1: Yep.
0: He's extended till 2030.
1: Papali'i's basically done.
0: Papali'i's done. You also know that they've been given permission for Jet Cleary to come back from the Warriors.
1: I don't think that's been approved yet, has it, Dobbo?
0: I think he's been given permission, mate. My mail is he's been given permission to come back.
1: They're very close with Isaiah Yeo as well. I expect that deal to get done soon.
2: Brother.
0: Yep.
2: Take it as gospel.
0: Mate, Matt Cameron also rejected the Parramatta CEO job as well. So, I mean,
1: I don't think that's done, Dobbo. I think Parramatta will have another lash at him. I don't think they've given up. I don't think he'll go, but I don't think they've given up hope.
0: But as of today, Parramatta went after him and it got rejected. So, I mean, that's my mail for Penrith. They're getting some players signed, re-signed and obviously keeping. And you're right, Yeo deal will be done very shortly.
1: Well, you told us a few weeks ago that Yeo would stay 3 years. You're about to get that one right. You said Cleary would stay 5 years. You put your reputation on the line, if memory serves me correct. So there wasn't a lot at stake.
0: I'm just telling
2: you.
0: My mail at the moment.
2: You
0: got to
2: stop your mail, mate, and have your own opinion.
0: Well, I'm just telling you what I know. So anyway,
2: what's your latest mail on Herbie and the Roosters?
1: What's your latest mail on that?
0: 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We're going to take a break. We're going
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9: 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Gordon Tallis, James Graham, Brent Reed, Ben Dobbin with you. Knights taking on the Gold Coast Titans. Dan Ganane will be your call. That's a 2 o'clock kickoff. And we will be obviously looking at the Sharkies in the last couple of weeks for them after 1 o'clock. Let's talk quickly Origin. We saw Laurie Daly resign and Matt King get appointed for New South Wales. On Friday, 4 p.m., big news coming out of Camp Marone with Billy Slater standing down from the Queensland job. Gordy, were you shocked by this? After five seasons, he's had enormous success. Were you a bit surprised?
10: No, because I know I could only imagine how taxing it would be.
9: Yep.
10: You know, coaching the state. So I think on behalf of all the Queenslanders, we would just want to thank Billy for what he's given us. I think as a player, as a coach, hopefully one day, and his kids are growing up because he's still so young to have done it. And in 10 years' time, if he's still got an itch or Queensland need the great Slater family, hopefully, you know.
9: He's back.
10: But he certainly would not be lost to, I think, State of Origin. You know, I think it's just a part of his life now. He's got a young family, his young boys trying to cut it as a footy player as well. And, you know, it's probably the 6 or 8 weeks, and it's not 6 or 8 weeks, it's probably, you know, the 12 weeks preparing for State of Origin that he wants to give back to his family. And I don't blame him on that.
11: Well, it's interesting, Dobbo. We just spoke on Channel 9 this morning, and he wouldn't rule out actually doing the job again down the track in the future. So he just said the feeling is it's the right time to walk away, right? I mean, there was no specific reason he gave this morning. He just said it felt like it was the right time to step away from the job. And, you know, who knows? Gordy's right. Maybe he's not lost to Origin. Maybe he will be back down the track because he certainly left that door open.
9: So who will coach Queensland moving forward? There's some names, obviously Gordy, Cam Smith's names come up, Matt Ballon.
10: He's the ideal one.
9: Ben Teo.
10: Ben Teo.
11: What about Gordon Tallis?
12: I like Gordon Tallis.
11: You like Gordon Tallis, don't you, Jimmy?
12: I saw him at the Ashes last year, looking very comfortable.
10: I've never seen you laugh so much from the sidelines.
9: What'd you think about
10: I never saw a guy laugh. It was just him and big Sam Burgess, those two just sitting there. Mate, they're like rats with gold teeth, just watching me. Picking up tackle bays, getting hit and throwing balls.
9: Would you think about coaching Queensland?
10: No, don't even try to do it. No.
9: Not interested.
11: Why, Gordy?
10: Because it's above my pay grade. Okay. Being involved, right? If someone wanted me to be involved, as I said, like I would never turn my back on Queensland or Australia. That's why I went and helped.
9: With Kevy,
10: And I would never turn my back on Queensland, ever. So if the next coach said, hey, mate, we want you to come in and do a similar role, I would love to be involved, but there's no way because there's a bloke out there, a budding coach, that wants to make a career of it and would be 10 times better than me.
12: Let's just be hypothetical here, Gordy.
10: Yep.
12: If you are the coach, and what role does Ben Dobbin have as, you know, an adopted Queenslander?
10: Do you know what? This is 1,000,000%. he'd be on a media ban because he's from New South Wales and he trades on information.
13: I don't.
10: Right? And his phone goes off and he fires everybody else's bullets. So he wouldn't be anywhere in camp and I'd ban him from camp.
13: Oh, come on.
10: So that's 100%. And Brent
12: Reid. Just for that alone,
10: Brent Reid,
12: I want to see Gordon get the job.
10: And Brent Reid as a Goodner boy.
11: Yep.
10: And a journo. He would come in and be my media, and he can keep them all at bay.
11: I would too, Gordy. Don't good worry.
10: Selective, good luck with that.
11: Selective leaking, Gordy. Mate, selective really, leaking.
10: Mate, all I'd do is I'd get you a fireman's outfit because you'd be putting out fires everywhere.
9: Well, the good news is we're talking hypotheticals because Gordy just said he doesn't want to do the job, so that's not going to happen. So there you go. We're going to take a break. I Call BS is up next. This is Sunday Simbin.
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26: Mr. Mayor, we're seeing some incredible footage.
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9: Welcome back, Triple M Sunday Sinbin. The Raging Bull, Gordon Tallis, James Graham, Brent Reid, Ben Dobbin, all thanks to Pepper Money. It's now time for this.
15: From the makers of The Earth is Flat and I'm Only Having One Beer,
0: 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I call BS.
9: That's right, all thanks to Ariat, ariat.com.au, new superstore up on the Sunshine Plaza. 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Brent Reid, I call BS. What do you got for us, my friend?
11: I'm calling a BS on the Australian cricket team, Dobbo, because they're about to get beaten by Bangladesh. This is, I think Crash Craddock's described this as the most embarrassing loss. I think he's called it potentially the most embarrassing loss in
9: cricket
11: history.
9: We are going to cross to Darwin
11: did
9: shortly
11: I read that
9: as
11: wrong?
9: Well. Yeah, we are going to go to Darwin are shortly we? And talk to Brad Haddon. Yeah, very shortly. Yeah,
11: it's a disaster. Yeah. Absolute disaster.
10: Can we ask Brad Haddon how his Raiders are going?
9: He's not happy about
11: that. They had a win yesterday.
9: Yeah.
10: I know. That mate, he's a tragic.
11: Anyway, yeah. I'm calling BS on it. I think it's been very shoddy. Very shoddy performance.
9: That been good.
11: Almost
9: no question.
11: Almost Broncos-like. Yeah, almost that bad.
9: Not a bad flag to start off with. James Graham, you got an I call BS.
20: Yeah, dude, the Hubner no try where Stephen Crichton has made the poor defensive read and tackled the wrong person who happened to be the referee. I reckon you've got to assess that and just go, you know what, that's on Crichton. It's a try for Souths, in my opinion. Mutual infringement or not, Crichton's made the wrong decision. I think the old benefit of the doubt should have gone to Souths in that one.
9: Yeah, and I agree with that. But the problem, yeah. Could we just quickly talk about
20: Crichton, Crichton was offside.
10: What is your BS, Dobbo? Do you have one?
9: Yeah, I do. And
10: well, that's serious. The Broncos roster.
9: I was going to talk about the referees deciding this week was the week to start bringing the disruptor up again when they haven't done it for the majority of the year. But I'm going to leave that. That's too technical. I want to talk about the Broncos. Would you say the Broncos are the most financially viable club in the competition?
10: I don't see anybody's books.
9: Yeah, but you would think, Reedy, that'd be the most wealthy club. Yeah. Well, last night in the media box, the only thing that we got last night on offer was a 4-20 pie, and it was cold. There was no food. Like, gone are the days. We used to get a roast.
10: Have you fallen out with Grunner again?
9: I don't know who's in charge of the food. But I've got to say this now. I was appalled. Mate, even the camera people downstairs, they got pizzas. We got a mongrel pie, and it was cold. Now, I don't mind a meat pie. I've eaten many of them in my time. But, you know, you go there, you expect
10: like
9: to be fed. Sorry?
10: You normally have them like Tic Tacs.
11: Dobbo, would you say Cronulla are the least affluent club in the game? Would you say that, Cronulla?
9: Financial.
11: Because I went there yesterday, full spread. Full spread. Yeah, well, magnificent food. Yeah.
9: Yeah, well, we didn't.
10: Parramatta are good to us as well.
9: Parramatta always good. Unbelievable. Beautiful sandwiches, fresh, beautiful rolls and everything.
11: So we got still
9: a fight that came halfway through the game.
10: No. Is it Suncorp or is it?
9: No, it's Suncorp. And or the Broncos
10: is it
9: the put the No, the Broncos put the order in.
11: They used to have Forex in the fridge too, Dobbo. They have Forex in the fridge still?
10: No, that's what the Dolphins do for us.
9: Yeah. Well, they do put they have followed the lead of the Dolphins, the Broncos, and put Forex in there. But the
10: Dolphins are ahead at Suncorp.
9: Dolphins,
10: they're pretty good.
9: Dolphins are very good, mate. Dolphins are very good for food.
20: What would you like if you were in charge of the media?
10: Now,
20: yeah.
9: Well, they used to do like a
10: you
9: roast.
10: You realise that you bag Broncos, so that's why they don't give it to you.
9: Well, I'm not the only one there. There's a whole contingency of journalists.
10: No, mate, but
9: there.
10: You're the number one, mate, because you're nine, you're Triple M, mate. You're everywhere.
9: Don't try and
10: mate, you're the man around town.
9: I know
10: mate,
9: I am,
10: you're
9: but you don't need to be condescending.
10: Mate.
9: But thank you.
11: Dobbo, did you eat the cold pie, can I ask?
9: I'm not going to confirm.
11: Come on.
9: That. Yeah, I ate.
10: Mate.
11: Just one? Or?
10: What do you mean, mate? He's got a Coles bag here, just full of chips.
11: Just one, Dobbo? Or how
10: and
11: many?
10: He goes, I'm trying to lose
9: okay,
10: one.
20: How many did you have, Ben?
9: I'm happy to get on the scales against you any time, and I'll be lighter than you because of training. So anytime you want to fat shame me, let's bring a set of scales. I'm
10: Dobbo?
9: Happily stand on the scales.
10: Same here.
9: I'm lighter than
10: but
9: you, mate.
10: Can I just give you a little bit of science on that?
9: Right, yeah.
10: Muscle weighs more than fat.
9: Well, you're not muscly.
10: Mm.
9: Stop. Mm. You think you're a muscly, do you?
10: Mm.
11: Dobbo, you haven't answered the question. How many pies did you eat?
9: I told you, one. I had one, and I didn't get through it all. I didn't get through it all. It was a
20: did
9: rough
20: carry.
9: Did you
20: stop on the way home?
9: No. No, I didn't stop on the way home.
10: You know what? Can I just call a little BS?
9: here we go.
10: Mitchell Moses. No, because my phone lit up when Mitchell Moses laid down yesterday.
9: Yep. He got a whack in the head.
10: He's an inch off the ground.
9: Yeah.
10: Tamalolo, right, Nally cut him in half. Nally cracked his sternum.
9: Yeah.
10: He bounced up. Not a problem. He's an inch on the ground. He gets tapped and he runs over soon. He's going to do a referee's challenge on a coin toss.
9: See, that's...
10: Seriously, mate, he's going to do a captain's challenge.
9: You don't like that?
10: No, I don't.
9: Well, I'll tell you what...
10: No, no. So, it's my BS. Or you have yours about the roster again. Right? That goes against the fabric of our game. Right? When... I would love to see the referees. When you're an inch off the ground, you get hit in the head. It's happened. It happens every day. Right? It happened at under sevens today with Billy's side. Right? That there is not a penalty in anybody's eyeballs that has ever played a game of rugby league in their life.
9: The new rule is, though, unfortunately, that if you get hit in the head.
11: It's a penalty, Gordy, in the modern
9: game. It's a penalty in the modern game. I agree with you.
10: Go back and say, no, we saw it. It's okay. There's not enough force for that. That was an accident. You were 3 inches. That one doesn't pass the pub test. And that team does not deserve to lose the game.
1: The cause of the high tackle was the attacker.
11: I thought he gave him a fair whack.
1: The cause of the high tackle.
11: Well, not really, Jimmy.
1: The cause
11: That's not
1: of
11: right.
1: the high tackle. Nah. He tripped over and fell into the arm. And the hand was open. Look, really? if we want to take this rear, if we want to go far, which the overreach appears to be, he should have been taken off for a HIA. He shouldn't have been able to kick that goal.
11: No, because
1: he got straight up. If we're going to look at prayer protection, Mitchell Moses.
11: Maybe he didn't stay there.
9: It wasn't HIA.
10: And then that's my point. Therefore, so normally, exactly. it's got to be, if you get hit and it really hurts and you got to stay down or get checked, that was a penalty in my day. And I'm just saying it because I think the fans would rather it and they would get, like, their team, instead of losing a game like that, if they didn't lose a game over that little slap in the head, I think fans would like it better. So that was just me doing a fans call. If Parramatta's happy winning like that, they're going to lose games like that. Because the footy gods are out there.
9: Maybe.
11: Sadly, that's the world we live in, Gordy. Rightly or wrongly, I think that's a penalty because he hit him in the head.
10: We have seen. It doesn't have to be.
1: We have seen the language come in of mitigation in recent weeks, which I agree with. Look, nobody wants to see players hit in the head, but there are mitigating circumstances, like Mitchell Moses being on the floor, and Chester couldn't have done anything
11: but
1: different.
11: I think that's more in terms of charging guys, Jimmy. He's not going to get charged over that. Like, there's mitigation. He won't get charged because there was mitigation.
1: Of course not. But
10: man, this is not Mitchell Moses. This is just all these little slaps when people lay down.
1: There's nothing that Chester could have done there. That's an impossible situation to avoid. And if that's the case, Mitchell Moses tripping up was the causation of that. No malice from Chester. And I think there's got to be I'm with Gordy. There's got to be a common sense pub testing there like that. That shouldn't be a penalty.
10: Nah.
9: Everybody's got different views. We're going to take a break. Come back. Second hour, not far away. This is a Sunday Simbin on Triple M.
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12: Hey there, it's Brett Thomas. Melbourne has confirmed Billy Slater will remain in a part-time specialist role and not join their assistant ranks full-time next season. Slater's shock resignation as Maroons coach fueled speculation he's set to take a more prominent position at the Storm. Nathan Hindmarsh telling Triple M it seemed out of character for Billy to walk away from Queensland.
13: I find it surprising because Billy is such a competitor and I didn't think he'd want to finish with a loss in that Origin series.
9: Absolutely.
13: You watch him through his career, he's always been a massive competitor, he's always dotting I's, crossing T's. It seems strange that he's left this kind of unfinished.
12: To cricket, Australia's hopes of saving the first test against Bangladesh in Darwin got off to the worst possible start.
27: Oh, got him! Weatherall gone for a duck!
12: Earlier, the Bangers posted 426 to take a first innings lead of 228.
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29: Right now, 17 degrees with the chance of a shower during the game, the Savo in Newcastle. 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
7: Reports of a breakdown at Jesmond on the inner city bypass. It's in the southbound lanes near the University Drive roundabout. NRL at the stadium in Broadmeadow today. There's extra traffic and pedestrians on Griffiths Road and Turton Road. Overnight roadworks again tonight at New Lambton Heights. The upgrade of Lookout Road at McCaffrey Drive will slow you up in both directions. 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
9: Right, welcome back to Triple M Sunday Sinbin, the second hour ahead of Newcastle taking on the Titans. Dan Gadane will be your caller. It's the Raging Bull, Gordon Tallis, James Graham, Brent Reed, Ben Dobbin with you. All thanks to Pepper Money. It's now time to bring in our man from Ladbrokes, Ryan Cook. Good afternoon, my friend. How are you?
31: Good afternoon, fellas. Good to be back on. Hopefully we can find some value here for the punters this afternoon.
9: That'd be good. With a win this afternoon, the Knights will be a big chance of finishing in the top four. Do the Ladbroke punters give them a chance? There's a chance the Titans could upset them.
31: Not really here, fellas. It's $4 for the Titans to pull off an upset. The Knights are as short as $1.25 head-to-head. The line has come in about a point over the last hour or so. It's into 12.5 points in favour of Newcastle, but no. Short answer is no. It's all one-way traffic for the Knights.
11: Cookie, Dobbo's made it very hard from here because he's completely cocked that up.
9: I don't know who writes these stuff. I don't know who writes them. They need to be rewritten properly.
31: Oh, that's
9: insane. The Knights are a big chance of finishing.
31: I write these for you.
1: Oh, Dobbo, whoopsie.
31: We did the hard work for him.
1: Whoopsie, Ben.
32: We need to talk before you come on air.
1: Hey, mate, it's really hard to read when you're the host.
9: We need to talk before you come on air, Ryan.
1: Come on the ring master.
11: Hey, Cookie, I love Dom Young. Great try scorer. He's got a hat-trick against the Titans. When they last played in round 11.
9: Reedy stuffed it up. Do you want me to do it? Dom Young scored a hat-trick on the Titans when they last played in round 11. Is he the leading try scorer? Let Reedy do it.
1: Let Reedy do it.
11: Is it safe to assume he's leading the market to score the first shot with Ladbrokes today?
31: There we go. We got there. Yeah, absolutely, boys. He's $6.50 favourite to score first. Greg Marju, $6.80. And then if you're looking for a Titans player, Philip Sammy is great value at $10.50.
1: Cookie, great to hear your voice, my friend. For a same-game multi, I'm predicting plenty of any-time try scorers. Should be plenty of points on offer today.
31: Yeah, absolutely. It's been a big round for blowouts, so I'm going to take Newcastle with a 12.5-point head start. I'm going over 50.5 points. As you said, Jimmy, should be plenty of points in this one. And then for a try scorer, I've thrown in Fletcher Sharp, who has scored in his last two games, so $2.25 any-time for him. And then all up, we're getting $7.80 for those three legs.
11: Nice.
9: Appreciate your time, Ryan.
0: Cookie, just on behalf of myself, I just love to thank Ladbrokes for their patience through the year. Mate, we really love your support.
11: And sorry about Dobbo abusing you.
0: Thank you so much.
11: Copy.
0: Dobbo obviously bagging. I think they're unbelievable questions and straight to the point. So thank you so much.
31: I'll pass from all our listeners for next week. Don't worry.
9: You don't need to go that far of sucking up to Jared.
1: Also, anyone with an IQ over 50 can read the introduction.
9: Perfect. Good on you, Cookie. Have a good weekend, mate. See you later, brother.
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9: You want to be very careful, Jonathan. You are skating on a real thin ice.
0: Now he's gone. Do you know what's wrong? I think Ladbrokes have a problem with their roster.
11: What about you bagging him for his copy? Say the questions.
0: Mate, you can't do that, Dobbo.
9: You want to be careful, and Dobbo, so do you.
1: I'm skating on thin ice. Well, hopefully you don't join me because I'd be going straight through.
0: Yeah, and. Dobbo, you've lost all credibility about the Broncos.
9: Let's talk about the Sharks beating the last 2 weeks. Reedy.
1: Well, you know what happened? Trindle went off and their roster management. That's what it is. They don't have a star backup halfback on the bench.
11: Look, he's going to have scans today, I believe, Dobbo.
0: They're really light on the edges. Mm.
11: I'll get this show back on track, Dobbo.
9: Please do, Reedy.
11: Looks like Braden Trindle will get scans today on that shoulder. It obviously popped out, popped in, and he was back on the bench. Actually, he wanted to come back on. The club said no. The medical staff said no. He'll have scans today. Look, I mean, he'll be out for a while, a few weeks. They're hopeful they'll rehabilitate it. And we've seen players do this previously. You know, Jerome Luai did it with a bad shoulder. Other guys have come back after a reasonably short period of time. So I would imagine he will play in the finals, and I'll see how it goes, but he's got to have scans today, as I said.
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9: G'day team, Sunday afternoon footy here at McDonald Jones Stadium. Jim Callaghan with you on a big afternoon for the Knights, who are looking to build their way towards the top four of the competition. The Titans stand in their way today, but it is a beautiful afternoon for footy as Michael Hagan joins me upstairs, ready to rip in another big afternoon. Indigenous round, lots to talk about in terms of stuff happening off the field. But gee, we're going to get treated to another big game tonight where we have, or this afternoon, where the Knights have so much to play for, as we know, Hakes.
37: Yeah, it's been nice to be back home, Jimmy. A couple of tough weeks on the road. Of course, a good win against Brisbane a fortnight ago. Great win against the Raiders in Canberra in very cool conditions, and beautiful afternoon here at McDonald Jones Stadium. Sun's out, track looks fast, and both teams, Jimmy, Titans and the Knights, like to play an expansive, fast game of footy. So looking forward to this afternoon's game, and you're right, a big game for the Knights to try and just edge their way up that table a little bit more before the end of the season.
9: Yeah, just to set the scene for you here, we've got the NRLW fixture and the last few minutes, and the Knights are right in the contest as well. They've just scored on the left edge, so they've got it back all square. The conversions missed with 5.5 to play. They are 18 apiece with the Canberra Raiders, so we'll keep you updated on that as we go down to the touchline, care of Academy Sheet Metal, to our man Andrew Ryan.
38: Yes, afternoon, boys. How are we? Great soft Sunday afternoon football. Good to be home at McDonald Jones Stadium today. big game, challenging game again for the Knights here. Obviously, the Titans have so much attacking dangers, but looking forward to this clash here this afternoon and seeing what they can produce.
0: And just a heads up, everyone, wherever you're listening on the Listener app on Triple M 102.9, you're at the ground, you're at work, you're in the back shed having a beer, we're going to have Dylan Brown for you very soon. Of course, out for the rest of the season. Had his operation, we believe, in the last week or so. So DB out, as we know. We had Dylan Lucas last week. We've got the other Dylan this afternoon. So not too far away, we're getting the latest from him on just how that operation's gone, his thoughts on how his teammates are going, and, of course, the opposition as well. So we'll have that for you pretty soon. But Bobcat, the sun, well, it's been out all day. It's been a glorious day in God's country. However, a little bit of cloud cover. Are we any threat, do you think, of maybe a little bit of precipitation?
38: Well, an hour ago I said absolutely not. I had the budgies on down here. I was sunning myself. And in the last few minutes, it's actually turned a little bit ugly. So there could be a little bit of precipitation about, but I don't expect much. I'm very confident, just like I was a few weeks ago, and it poured down rain.
0: Yes.
37: Hey, Bobcat, I'm a very visual person, mate. Can you keep those descriptions to yourself?
38: Sorry,
37: please?
38: About that, yeah.
37: Thank you,
38: yeah.
37: Mate.
38: No, anytime.
0: All right, let's get to something that we always do, and each and every week it's our in-house competition, that being our bold predictions.
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30: 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Time to put your money where your mouth is. This is Triple M NRL Bold Predictions.
0: All right, it's been a dry argument the last couple of weeks, Michael Hagan. Have you got a winning bold prediction for us this
37: week? Well, Jimmy, there's another Indigenous round today is very important, but it's also 150 games for the Knights captain, Kalyn Ponga. Mm-hmm. So I'm going to jump on board KP today with 150 metres carried,
0: right.
37: Two tries scored, and he'll be man of the match.
0: All right, this is a quiet afternoon for Kalyn Ponga.
37: And I do have a bit of a say in the man of the match, so we should be on. We should be on.
0: Oh, that's our man of the match.
37: Yeah, correct.
0: Okay.
37: Yeah.
0: All right, Andrew Ryan, what have you got for your bold prediction?
38: Well, I've gone a bit crazy today. Normally, I don't like wingers, but, and I actually prefer the game if we play with 11 without wingers. But
0: it's tough.
38: I'm going to say that all wingers will score a try today for both sides.
0: Wow.
38: And throw a little bit of extra on there that Dominic Young is actually going to get a double as well. So all wingers to score. High scoring fest today. Dom Young double.
0: Gee, that is some sort of bold prediction there. Well, as we know, we hold the boys to those all care of ASV sales.
37: Gee, not bad from Bobcat. We've been giving the wingers points every week the last 4 or 5 weeks. They've been outstanding.
38: Why do wingers score so many tries?
37: Yeah, correct. That's right.
0: Because they're marked by other wingers.
38: Yeah, that's right. Yeah. Well, that's...
37: Hey, I'm liking your bold prediction. I think today could be a good afternoon for tries scored on either edge, Bobcat. I do like where you're going.
38: Yeah, no, I think it'll be high-scoring affair this afternoon.
0: All right, we're just standing by. Dylan Brown's going to be joining us in the next few minutes. So before we get to that, Bobcat, there has been a couple of changes. We know Newcastle have gone without Bradman Best, but just going to get an update on late mile because I believe the Titans have had a change or two as well. Can you just bring us up to speed?
38: Yeah, so Bradman Best out. Fletcher Hunt goes into the centres for the Newcastle Knights. And as we saw, Pasami Solo has been named on that extended bench, so expect him to get some time. Jalen De Groot goes in on the wing in the 19 jersey as well for the Titans this afternoon.
0: Ooh, so that might be a particular avenue of interest for the Knights. Attack, perhaps, Michael Hague.
37: Yeah, you're right. I mean, Lachlan Ilias didn't play last week. They had AJ Brimson in the halves, but AJ Brimson finds himself back in the centres today. Jalen De Groot will be on the wing, and you're right, I think the Knights will have some targets in mind, and while the Titans are very dangerous in attack, Jimmy, they've got some, I think, standout weaknesses that the Knights can look to go at this afternoon with their attack.
0: And no Bradman again. Was that a surprise to you this week?
37: No, I think it was pretty clear that he wasn't going to make it this week, and they're talking he might be another couple of weeks from here.
0: So, okay.
37: And it does give them a better opportunity with their preparation, knowing that, I reckon, for Fletcher Hunt to really make that left side a bit of a home for him alongside Fletcher Sharp, Greg Marju, Francis Manu Leilua on that left edge as well. So I think he'll do a good job. But he will be up against Jojo Fifita on their right side for the Titans. He's probably their most dangerous attacking player in their back line afternoon.
0: You're listening to Triple M NRL this Sunday afternoon as we rock it for you, Kira. Driver training, New South Wales and McDonald Jones Homes with Jim Callanan, Michael Hagan, Andrew Bobcat Ryan. Not too far away, we'll have Dylan Brown. You'll hear from the coach. We'll have teams as well. Let's go to a break. A quick one here at McDonald Jones Stadium, and on the other side, we'll start to build you up before the big one this Sunday, the Knights and the Titans in Newcastle.
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0: Yeah, great to have you company this Sunday afternoon as we build you up to the big one. It is the Knights and the Titans as the final hooter sounds. Unfortunately for the NRLW girls, the Knights have gone down 25-18 to the Raiders, literally just finishing in front of us here. Jim Callan and Michael Hagan, Andrew Ryan, and a very special guest, Dylan Brown, joins us. DB, first time we've caught up with you since the season and the injury. Where are you up to, mate? You had the op, and how's it going in recovery?
23: Hey boys, yeah, it's been just over a week now. I got my op on Thursday. It's been awesome. The surgeon done a great job, and I'm back into training already, so I'm really enjoying it.
0: Yeah, I believe you were back in the team as well just a few days ago, mate, so it must be nice to get back in around them again after what must have been a difficult couple of weeks as it sort of settled in, and unfortunately your season is done.
23: Yeah, look, that's just footy. You know, everyone's going to come across an injury here and there, but mine's obviously pretty bad, so... yeah, I've come to realisation with it now, and it's going to be a long road, but like you said, I'm back with the boys, and that's what makes it enjoyable. We're pretty lucky to have this job.
0: Before I hand it over to Hayes, mate, can you just tell us what does that road to recovery look like for you now?
23: It's just 9 months of going into training, just doing all the little things right at the start, and then obviously running will come when it comes, and I'm not going to rush anything. So
0: yeah, that's the go.
37: And Dil, a really tough night for you and Dylan Lucas a fortnight ago, but I guess on the rebound from that, you must be really happy with the team, and in particular Sandon Smith and Fletcher Sharp and the job they're doing in the halves, mate, trying to deputise for yourself who's on the sidelines.
23: Yeah, the boys have been doing an awesome job. Dil Lucas, a huge loss, you know, coming off of Origin, you know, he's full of confidence and he was playing some awesome footy, but as we've been seeing, Francis is, bro, he's unreal. His confidence is through the roof, and when he's doing the things that he's doing on the field, it brings confidence within the team, and that's someone that flows into Sando. Look, he's done a great job every time he's stepped on the field, and honestly think the more times he touches the ball, the better chance we are to winning a game. So,
37: and I guess part of your scenario, Dil, will be maybe doing a bit of work in the background with Sandon and Fletcher and maybe KP as well, a little bit with the spine.
23: Yeah, of course. You know, we've all got a pretty good relationship, and we all love having a good chat. So Kay's got his new man there, Sando, and he's extremely confident in what he can do.
38: Mate, you've openly said before that you wouldn't really go down the coaching path, but you're in the mix with him now. Have you been sort of sitting in on some game plan stuff with him, especially in the lead up to the Titans game as well?
23: Yeah, this last week, the week before, obviously I wasn't at training, but this week I've been going in, and it's just the little things, just little chats in and around the game, and you know, if they need some advice, I'm sure they'll ask, and it's just more the little things. Sando's been working on his defence, and he's been doing a great job, and we've been seeing the reps he's been doing it from training showed in the game, so he's done an awesome job.
38: What about the Titans today? Even though they're outside the eight, they're a very dangerous side, attacking side particularly.
23: Yeah, it's the outside backs. Their outside backs are some of the best in the game, and especially Kenny, whenever he gets the ball, he just gets them out of their half and gets them out of trouble. So a little game plan there is kick a bit shorter and hopefully Kenny put him under a bit of pressure.
0: DB, keen to ask you, mate, are you good mates with Dylan Lucas? Because he told me, we had him on last week, he ducked over to your place to watch the footy, so hopefully that went okay because it was the right result. But you better get along with him well, because I think you're going to be spending a bit of time in rehab. Just tell us how that goes with you two together.
23: Yeah, look, we do share the same name and we do share a lot of similarities. The one thing I'm a bit nervous, you can see him on the field, you know how hard he goes. So when it comes to, you know, the ski erg and stuff like that, when we're working hard at training, I think he might have the lead on me with that one. So I'll be chasing him.
0: And mate, just, I mean, you're one of the coolest of cats, but even this sort of thing must play around a little bit between the ears. Have you taken a bit of time just to make peace with just where you're at the moment? Because I fancy this is probably the biggest injury you've had in your career today.
23: Yeah, look, the biggest injury I've had before this is a syndesmosis. So, yeah, it's just the time away from footy. I've been pretty bored the last couple of weeks. But, look, mate, I'm not a new dad. I've got a baby, you know, crawling around at home. So, you know, that makes me look on the bright side a bit, so...
37: Yeah, I guess, Dylan, a little bit more family time for you in the next few months. Of course, footy's still a priority, but a great opportunity for you to spend some time at home.
23: Yeah, exactly that. I've enjoyed my dad as a new father this year, and, I can't wait for a bit more.
0: And just in terms of the rest of the season, mate, how this team is where it is, I think it surprised a lot of people outside of the Fall Wars. I dare say anything but within it. But what's impressed you most, mate, in the last few weeks, given that yourself, no Dil Lucas, at times Kalen's had to be in and out with Origin, and yet every player that's come in has held their dukes up?
23: I think there's got to be a huge wrap around our coaching. You know, Justin's given us the confidence to do what we do. I'm our assistant coach, even the attack and defence, both ways. You look, we're playing a pretty dangerous brand of footy, and that's shifting the ball, but, you know, our ability to defend on the back of some areas is what's keeping us in game. So, I definitely have to shout out to the coaching staff for that.
38: And, mate, you're getting some troops back. Basami comes back in the squad. Hopefully, Saf's not too far off as well. But what about, you know, Cody Hopwood and Crouchy and those guys? Like, they've just been coming in and doing a great job for you as well. And probably, like, not inside the four walls again, but a guy like Matt Croker, he's played big minutes all year starting lock. He's just been outstanding for you.
23: Yeah, obviously, Hopwood and even Crouch, you know, they're some big boys and they're very hard to handle. They've come in, obviously, young, but, you know, like you were saying, Croaks, I think he's the glue to the forwards. He's the most vocal. He works the hardest. Just his ability to control the game, especially as a lock, he showed that he's definitely, a really good lock, and I reckon top eight in the comp. So.
0: And DB Francis, he's just jumped out of the ground the last couple of weeks. A real cult hero.
23: Oh, mate, he's someone with so much energy, like at training, and he's the first person to cheer for the boys whenever something goes well. So for him to get his own rewards here in the last couple of weeks, it's awesome, and I'm sure we're going to see a lot more.
0: Mate, how do you go as a sideline eye? You can keep Bobcat company, if you like, for the next couple of home games.
23: Yeah, what do you... You guys need a spare hand? Or
0: he needs a bit of help, maybe.
38: Sure
0: maybe.
38: Do.
0: Yeah. Mate, great to spend some time with you. We really appreciate it, considering you know, you're only just through the op. But, yep, it's a long road back, but, mate, it'll come round quick, and we can't wait to see you back out there as soon as we can.
23: Thank you so much, boys. It's a privilege.
0: Dylan Brown there joining us. Great to speak with him in the build-up to this game and just to get an update of just where things are. And I guess that's one of the things we forget about, isn't it, Hags, is out of sight, out of mind a little bit for the fan, but for the player who's in the middle of it, it's a long nine-month road stretch back.
37: Yeah, it's a tough period, Jimmy, and I've been around, you know, quite a few players who've done ACLs, including one Andrew Johns back in 2004, and it does take some time. It took Andrew Johns probably 12 months to really get his confidence back, and I'm sure Dylan Brown, you know, will be aspiring to be there for round one next year, but it might take a little while to really get him back to playing like he was before he departed a couple of weeks ago. But, you know, there's some good support around him, and I'm sure he'll come back in good shape, and you know, he'll be one of the Knights' great players again next year.
0: Yeah, absolutely. And Andrew Ryan, I hate to say it, but that P word we were talking about, precipitation.
38: Oh, that P word. Yeah. Let's run with drizzle at the moment.
0: Yeah.
38: But,
0: that's
38: all my intel, okay. And, you know, I need to lean on a few people upstairs there that gave me the weather report. There's a bit of chat that there wasn't much. No, it'll be a tiny little bit of drizzle.
37: Where's your umbrella, Bobcat?
38: It's not actually here at this stage.
0: I can see it. It's up here. It's doing no good at all. Anyway, we'll probably work that out for a little bit. But how good that you got hold of DB for us. And look, as we mentioned in the chat with him, nothing much rocks him, but you just got the feeling that the realisation has set in. It's always difficult when a guy who's had such a big impact in his first year now knows it's probably the middle of next season before we see him back.
38: Yeah, just that isolation away from the team and, you know, being in that rehab squad. And you heard him talk about Dill Lucas, and I guess that's one positive, having, you know, being injured in the same time and they can be around each other. But, yeah, you just, you know, any players that have gone through that over time, they just feel so disconnected from the group. And, you know, obviously important to have him around and give him that role where he is chatting to the halves and still having involvement. It'll be huge for him.
0: All right, we just had a look at the radar. It's not too bad yet. Bit of drizzle. Hopefully it's passing very soon. But, yes, rain falling lightly at the moment at McDonald Jones Stadium. But you've been a very busy man for us, Bobcat. You caught up with Scotty Sattler, who is the head of football at the Titans, just a short time ago.
7: Here with Scott Sattler, Director of Football for the Gold Coast Titans. Thanks for your time, mate. Downtown Newcastle, obviously, it hasn't been the greatest year in the sense of the side sitting outside the eight, but so many positives, obviously, with a lot of young guys coming into first grade and doing their thing as well.
10: Yeah, you are right. I know from the outside looking in, and you look at the ladder, it seems as though it's a bit of the same when it comes to the Gold Coast Titans. But we've been really happy with what we're doing in the background. We're really happy with where we're heading as well. And the coach, Josh Hannay, he's a very, very good coach, and the connection he's got with the players. And, but outside of that, you mentioned the young players. We have got some exciting young players. We've got Zane, who's playing first grade at the moment. Young Joy Billis, a young hooker, is at Palm Beach Crumlin at the moment, who we expect really big things from when he finishes school. Of course, Bodie Sharpley, a young front row from Toowoomba, who's making his debut today, coming off the bench. That's just the name of a few of the really good young players that we feel as though in the next couple of years could play a major role in the club.
7: You come here to Newcastle tonight, still a lot to play for. Obviously want to try and get a win here. Where do the boys need to be good this afternoon against Newcastle?
10: I think just our attention to detail. I think over the last 2 weeks, we've hit a bit of a barrier the last 2 weeks after doing so much great work in those first 17 or 18 odd rounds. So last 2 weeks, a lot of young players, they feel really fatigued, and we've had a 9 or 10 day turnaround, so there's no excuse from an energy point of view. So Bobcat, we've just got to really just make sure our attention to detail is really good, be willing to go play the long game as well, and not have to come up with a try at every instance to try and win the game. So, and that's going to be Lachie Ellis's job to ensure that we stay really composed. So, yeah, we're playing against a really good team that's white hot at the moment. They're playing an exciting brand of footy, but defensively, Brian McDermott, former assistant coach, is with us, who's outstanding at what he does. You know, today it's going to be about us trying to get into the trenches and play the long game.
7: Awesome, mate. Good luck today. Appreciate your time.
10: Always good to talk to you, Bobcat.
0: Good to hear from Scotty Sattler, doing a good job, challenging season, first year in charge as Director of Football. The only way is up for the Titans. We also, of course, heard from the Knights coach, Kerr Bobcat. Let's take a listen.
7: Here with Knights coach Justin Holbrook. Thanks for your time, mate. Obviously, it's been a great couple of weeks on the road, a couple of wins, and building that connection and being away in a couple of wins as well is very important.
1: Yeah, definitely, Bobcat. Yeah, and obviously to go up to Brisbane, then to Canberra back-to-back was really important for us, especially a few weeks prior to that where they had those few narrow losses, so 3 weeks in a row. So it was good to get those couple of wins on, and obviously we've got to perform back at home today.
7: About today, the Titans side, outside the eight, but so much danger in their side. You obviously defensively have to be good today.
1: Definitely, mate. Yeah, they're a real dangerous attacking side, as you said. You know, they've got Kinney, Brimson, Campbell in the backs and big Tino and Mowey up front. So, yeah, they are very dangerous with the ball. So, as you said, mate, we'll do a good job without it and then obviously ask some questions when we get it ourselves.
7: Fuel guys, you know, getting some challenges with.

0: We need to get some troops back. The young guys have done a terrific job. We'll need them again today, but hopefully we get a few back next week.
1: And big crowd at home. Pretty good day. Bit of wind about.
0: You know, better conditions than what we expected earlier in the week. So, yeah, we'll take it. And hopefully it's a good afternoon.
1: All the best, mate. Appreciate your time.
0: Cheers. Thanks, Bobcat.
2: Yeah, Justin Holbrook speaking with our man Bobcat just a few moments ago, and up against a team he knows fully well because he had most of them under him a few years ago, and he knows full well just how dangerous they can be.
3: Yeah, I mean, you talked about their outside backs, Jimmy. I think they've got the most offloads in the NRL, their team.
1: Right.
3: So Tino, of course, Fodawaker up front, and the way they play off the back of that. So Kinney, and they've talked about, and I'm sure they've done plenty of work. They did a good job on them at Magic Round, if you think back to that game. And they had to work really hard, kick chase, trying to control their back five. So I think today will be very similar. And they've got to get that defensive mindset right before they look to go to their edges with their attack, which looks really dangerous, both edges for the Knights today for me.
2: Yeah, because we know how good the Knights are at scoring tries,
3: yep,
2: starting from their deep in their own half. The Titans are second best in the competition.
3: Yeah, yeah, so I think, yeah, there might be a little bit of caution thrown to the wind. But the Knights, again, Jimmy, a little bit more to play for this afternoon, like the last 2 weeks for me. I think if they start well, get on the front foot, I expect them to win and win well this afternoon.
2: All right, we are at McDonald Jones Stadium. A little bit drizzly. We're hoping that's about to pass. Either way, we're going to have every hit, tackle and try for you. All care of Driver Training New South Wales is Sunday afternoon as Triple M rocks the footy. A short break on the other side. We'll have teams and kickoff for the Knights and the Titans.
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5: G'day team, Jim Higgs, Bobcat, all here at McDonald Jones Stadium this Sunday afternoon. It is a cracking afternoon for footy. The Knights back home and if they wrap up a win over the Titans, maybe a top four spot in a home semi beckons. We're about to find out. We've got every hit, tackle and try as we rock the footy. Care of Triple M NRL.
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4: 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This is Sunday Arvo Footy.
5: Yeah, great to have you with us. As the little bit of drizzle has now seemingly passed us by, as the clouds came in from nowhere today after it was a fantastic Sunday morning of sunshine, Michael Hagan. It's gotten a little bit cooler. The lights are on, but hopefully no more rain will impact us this afternoon.
9: Yeah, you can see a bit of blue sky over the back there, Jimmy, so it might be pretty good conditions for a game of footy this afternoon. Hopefully it doesn't impact too much on the ball handling, and hopefully we see a nice open game of footy from both teams.
5: None more happy with that news than our man on the sideline for Academy Sheet Metal, Andrew Ryan.
10: Yeah, a bit of blue skies about. The drizzle's gone. It is gone for good, let's face it. But no, it's a little breezy down here, so where the Titans are warming up, the bit of a breeze behind their back at the moment. So depending on which way the teams are running here, there will be an advantage to kick off this game.
5: And there was some overnight rain, as we know, Andrew, but this is a pretty decent ground for that sort of thing. Do you think have any sort of say on handling or conditions, the state of the pitch?
10: No, I wouldn't think so at this stage, Jim. The track looks pretty good down here, and it holds up obviously really well. If there is a little bit more drizzle that comes back, it'll impact things, but I would say pretty safe at the moment.
5: All right, the Knights have gone back into their change rooms for their final few words, and of course they'll be donning their Indigenous jumpers. It is the second half of Indigenous round. The Knights playing away, of course, in Canberra last week. They get to celebrate that in front of their home fans this week, and we understand the great Owen Craigie will be leading out the Knights. What a player in his day. What just an absolute talent, wasn't he, Michael Hagan? And part of that 97 team. And might have been the earliest debutant as well,
9: yeah,
5: 17
9: or
5: so.
9: One of the great young Indigenous players in the Knights' history, Jimmy. Came through that schoolboy program, and you're right, he was fantastic to watch, outstanding in that 1997 season. But he's joined by plenty of others: Ash Gordon, Tamana Tahu, Leo Dinova, Jason Edwards, Brad Tye, Milton Thiday, Michael Young.
5: Jeez, a lot there.
9: Luke Walsh, Tyron Roberts, to name just a few. And it's had a great history, and really good to see them celebrating Indigenous round again today. And we'll see them in their colourful jerseys coming out very shortly.
5: 17 years and 81 days, Owen Craigie, on debut back in 1995, round 15, and it was a win over the Broncos in Newcastle. All those stats care of East Maitland Bowling Club. And it's also with the club are going to recognise Tyson Verrell's 300th. It'll be 301 technically, but he did it away last week, so they'll make a thing of that as well. And we know as well, it is game 150, Andrew Ryan, for the captain, Kalyn Ponga, after debuting, of course, for the Cowboys, but coming down here, and the bulk of his career has been in red and blue.
10: Yeah, it's great to see, isn't it? He's had some injury troubles over time, but big game player, the confidence he brings to the team, and obviously you mentioned Tyson too, and we gave him plenty of raps last weekend, but what a player, and you know, two huge contributors to this club.
5: All right, so Indigenous round will be celebrated before kickoff. So let's take you through the two teams before they do enter the field of play, and we'll start with the visiting Gold Coast Titans, who line up with Keanu Kinney at the back. In jumper 19, Jaden Agroot's been elevated into the lineup, replacing Dean Irumea. JoJo Fifita and AJ Brimson in the centres. Philip Sami in jumper 5 in the halves. Jaden Campbell and Lockie Ilias gets another chance in the top grade. Up front, Mo Fotowaka, Ollie Pascoe, Tino Fa'asulma Alawi, Josh Paston, Bo Fulmore, and Chris Randall, the former Knight locks of the scrum on the bench. Curtis Morin, Cleese Haas, Cooper Bye, Bodie Sharpley, the kid from Toowoomba, potentially on his debut match, and Sam Verrills and Amata Howell round out the reserves, and their coach is Josh Henne in his 50th NRL game in charge. Hags, you've got the Knights.
9: At fullback, Callum Pong on the wings, Dominic Young and Greg Marju in the centres, Dane Gagai and Fletcher Hunt. The halves, Fletcher Sharp and Sandon Smith. Up front, Cody Hopwood, Phoenix Crossland, Trey Mooney. In the back row, Jermaine McEwen, Francis Lele Malua and Matt Croker. And on the bench, Harrison Graham, Tyson Frizzell, Lachlan Crouch, Thomas Cant, Fletcher Hunt. Sorry, he's in the team, and Pasami Sulo is on the bench. Kyle McCarthy joins them as a reserve. Their coach is Justin Holbrook.
5: So they're the two teams that will soon be walking out here in McDonald Jones Stadium as we get ready to rock the footy. Care of Driver Training New South Wales this Sunday. Upgrade your licence for a new career with Driver Training New South Wales with me, Jim Callan, and Michael Hagan, Andrew Ryan and Bobcat. Speaking of Indigenous round, you certainly played with some fantastic players in your day, both at Parramatta and at the Bulldogs, who were First Nations people. They've provided and done so much in this great game of theirs.
0: Oh, absolutely, mate. You know, even growing up in regional New South Wales in Dubbo, you know, some of the talented guys I played alongside and against. But, yeah, coming into NRL, you know, yeah, just the class. Jonathan Thurston's probably the one that comes to mind, just watching him sort of come through and play his trade and then do it at NRL and go on to be one of the greats of the game, you know. But, yeah, so many. Willy Tonga was in our team in the centres for the Bulldogs as well. And so many classy players. Played with Jason Moody, who's from up this way. I played with him at Parramatta as well. So, but, you know, you just watch some of the footage of guys that they've lit it up over years, and it's so good to celebrate the involvement they've had in our great game.
5: Well, Ewan McGrady, I think, probably another famous name Bulldog that came from up there that played in your favoured club, Bobcat, at the Bulldogs. But then you go to Jaden Campbell, who's playing today, whose father, Preston,
9: he was a champion.
5: Such
9: absolutely
5: a big part of
9: Panthers, Sharks.
5: So many clubs, and the Gold Coast Titans as well, but also the All-Stars Indigenous team too, Andrew.
0: Yeah, absolutely. And, you know, the size of someone like, or lack of size of someone like Preston, you know, to do what he did in the NRL, what a freak. And, you know, you just made me think of a guy, David Peach, who's from my hometown in Dubbo too, and watching him come through and play locally and then go on, and saw some footage of a couple of tries he scored over time too. We've had so many freakish talents.
5: Yep, and luckily for us, we'll get to see Jaden Campbell again. He's filling out the number six, has played fullback. He's played a few different roles, but he's
9: finding his feet too, Jimmy.
5: Yeah.
9: Like he's really starting to come into his own, a bit more able to handle the physical part of the game, very smart with the football, and yeah, great to watch.
5: Yeah, the cloud just starting to break up even further, so that little bit of drizzle looks like it has passed for good this afternoon. We certainly hope so for our man Andrew Ryan down on the touchline. And wasn't it a fantastic last week in game 300? Tyson Frizzell had the whole family down in Canberra for a fantastic win too, right at the death. And even though it's a week on and another game chalked up, he gets the chance to do something very similar here this afternoon in front of his home fans, which is a wonderful sign of recognition of just what the club and the town means to him and them to them.
9: Well, he's had a few different homes as well, Jimmy, but he's made Newcastle his home for a long time, and he's been one of the real tough, resilient characters in and around the team. Great to be around, good trainer, good with the young players that are coming through the system, and great to see him celebrating 301 games this afternoon in front of his home fans.
5: And next year, not quite secured just yet.
9: Yeah, I mean, we've talked about that a little bit this year. I know that there's a bit of salary cap pressure, but it would be great for him to get something agreed to be able to finish his career here. I think his influence, as I said, off the field as much as on the field is so important. I know he's happy here. His family are settled in town. And, you know, one of the players, I guess, like many of us that came to town, Jimmy, and finish your career and stay in the community and do other things.
5: All right, Triple M rocking the footy for you this Sunday afternoon. Care of McDonald Jones Homes, the Hunters' leading home builder at that very stadium, which is now bathed again, both in artificial but thankfully natural light as well. The cloud just breaking up even further as it starts to dip over in the west. So we are blessed with some pretty good conditions. Might just be a tad slippery underfoot, but pretty much all in all, we are ready for a great game of footy. Has that breeze died down a little, Andrew? And I fancy it's coming from the south-southwest.
0: Yeah,
5: it has,
0: Jimmy. Yeah, you're spot on. That's exactly where it's coming from. But it has sort of lightened up a little bit. But I'm sure we'll get some gusts as the afternoon unfolds.
5: All right, mate, your thoughts on how this plays out. A bit of a banana peel game, perhaps, for Newcastle against a team that aren't finals bound.
0: Well, they've showed so much class this year, the Knights team, and I think concentration is the main one across the board today. Look, this this Titans side, if you give them any opportunities, they can create so much. So defensively, we heard from Justin Holbrook, you know, obviously Dylan Brown as well, but they'll need to be switched on. It's a really important game for their mindset here this afternoon.
5: It is indeed, as we are ready for Tyson Brazil to walk out and be acknowledged by the crowd, by himself. Yes, game 301, but celebrating the fact he chalked up that famous mark. Only the 58th player in the history of rugby league since 1908 has played 300 or more games in the top flight. And Tyson Brazil has played very well in just about each and every one of them, Michael Hayden.
9: And getting great recognition from the fans. The Knights fans know their footy, Jim, and they know the guys that come in and do their job and work hard, and he does that every week.
5: And now the rest of the team. Well, in fact, both teams are walking out side by side, given they are now marking the second half of Indigenous round. And we reflected on it a little earlier. Owen Craigie, a very proud Indigenous man from Tinga, a small little dot out outside Walker and Armidale Way that's provided so many fantastic plays. He being right at the top of the tree, leading out both teams as they now prepare for the ceremony before play. And a great sign too, given Owen's had a few little health issues of late too.
9: Yeah, he's had some battles of late, Jimmy, and good to see that he's back in and around the team and being recognised this afternoon, which is great.
5: So we're not too far away from kickoff, but we will go down to the official ceremony to mark Indigenous round as we see an array of flags down there. First Nations, of course, for Australia, the Aboriginal flag, but a few Torres Strait Islander ones out there as well. So the Titans are set up at the southern end of the ground, the Knights on the northern side, and now we can go down to our official ceremony.
3: First of all, I'd like to pay my respects to the elders past, present, and future, and any elders that join us here today. I pay the deepest respects to the traditional owners of the land in which we gather today, the lands of the Worimi and Awabakal people. I also thank our brothers from the Gold Coast for travelling down here to play our beautiful Newcastle Knights today. I hope you all have a blessed time as you walk through this country this weekend. Thanks for joining us all through this weather. And in the words of my dear friend Glenn, Newcastle Knights members and fans, we need to hear. Let's make some noise for these two teams here.
11: Please thank Billam Henry.
5: So, yeah, lovely ceremony. It's been reflected on games both last week and this week. Indigenous round as both teams shaped up, linked in arm, and now setting up. In fact, the Titans are moving to the northern end of the ground now, and it'll be Newcastle with whatever remnants of that breeze out of the south. They'll be running with it, and they are setting up for kick receive. So the Knights will have first use of the football. The Titans will kick off. They're still wearing their Indigenous colours as well. Great jumpers, but the Newcastle one, a little bit different. Very pale blue playing shorts and a predominantly red jumper. So a bit different to Mark, their Indigenous jumper this
9: year. Looks great, Jimmy. It's a bit of a contrast in colour, you're right, but outstanding. And obviously a lot of hard work's gone into the design and manufacture of those jumpers. And I'm sure that the players will wear them with pride. Jimmy, a big in for Newcastle today. Phoenix Crossan missed last week. I just think he's going to be so important to their line speed, their contact, and trying to get the better of Tino and Fotowaker up front in the middle.
5: All right, Liam Kennedy is ready to call time on. Jaden Campbell is the man who will be kicking off. He does just that. We are underway. Triple M NRL rocking it for you this Sunday afternoon with the Knights ball in hand first against the Gold Coast Titans. And it's Trey Mooney with the first involvement, and he's 15 clear of his own try line, 15 off this near touchline. As Greg Marju, as he did last week with aplomb, comes in off the wing to do some of the dirty work through the middle of the field as they now go over to the right through Cody Hopwood. In jumper eight again and starting. He's lost the ball, but it's a penalty. Three tackles in first. Penalty goes way of the Knights on their own 30. They'll be kicking themselves out of backfield in a tick.
9: Great start for Newcastle. Cody Hopwood with a good carry and three in the tackle there. We can see the strip by Jaden Campbell. Jimmy, late in the tackle. Spot on call by the referee. Tap start on the 40.
5: Okay, so things have started well for the home side. McEwen has his hands on the football for the first time this afternoon. Good start. Just what the home side were after there, Andrew Ryan.
0: Yeah, absolutely. Yeah, the old piggyback penalty in the first set, that's a great start. And you can just see all the players there, Sanders Smith, just saying, everyone, just relax, calm down here, nice and patient.
5: Okay, Newcastle through Dane Gagai, who comes back in field with a surging run. He beat a couple before he goes to ground. but 15 metres the side of the Gold Coast Titans. As Caelan Ponga left side, game 150 for the captain. He's brought down on the Titans 20 metre line and just 5 metres in the field of play on this near side of the field. Fletcher Sharp first receiver goes across the crossland and now runs it before passing to Smith. Oh, there's some room here for Gagai. Gets it onto Dom Young. Has been in some rare try-scoring form of late, but he can only advance it a few metres here. So he's playing it on the fifth and last, 10 off the line. An attacking kick from Sandon Smith. Aims it across the face of goal. Fletcher Hunt's got it. He's over. He scores. Fletcher Hunt's first touch of the football this afternoon is a four-pointer. But Liam Kennedy wants to look. I reckon in the lead-up, Fletcher Hunt might have got rid of a Titans player and they want another look. It's going to come down to the replay.
9: This would do the AFL proud, Jim. The leap and the catch on the footy here. You're right. Fletcher Hunt might have just pushed one of the Titans defenders over in the running. So this will be a penalty and will be no try. But, yeah, great work by Fletcher Hunt in the air. But unfortunately, took one of the Titans players out on the run.
5: Yeah, no, it is a penalty. It's no try. Gee, scratch it off. But Fletcher Hunt, we know he's good in the air, but unfortunately, did a little bit of dirty work before that one, Andrew Ryan.
10: Yeah, unfortunate there for Fletcher, but a great grab flying above there. And obviously, in these conditions, a little bit of breeze around, it's a really good area to attack there. That great kick from Sandon Smith as well.
5: Okay, 2 minutes done here in Newcastle. No score on the Hunter GWM scoreboard. A penalty each and a try-saving one for the Titans just moments ago, who now work it up and over their 20-metre line through Chris Randall. Third of the set, middle of the field on their 30-metre line. Fodawake, a good run, makes 10 metres. The Gold Coast Titans, of course, challenging season yet again, have been out of finals contention for some weeks, looking to play Party Pooper in Newcastle this afternoon. Fifth tackle, they get to their kick a couple of metres into Newcastle's side of the half as Ilias was thumped after he kicked it. But all's fair in love and war. Caelan Ponga's picked it up. He's already over his 20. And now taken high. High. That was Mo Fodawaker. Caelan Ponga gets up, but yep, sucking in the big ones. And a few of his teammates came racing in around him. Andrew Ryan, right in front of you.
10: Yeah, it sure was. And Mo Fodawaker just jumped straight up and he was pointing back at the contact. I think he was blowing up about the contact on Ilias, but he's been put on report as well there from referee Kennedy. But another get-out penalty there, but Caelan seems to be all right. He's up and about, which is great.
9: One way not to play against the Knights is give them too many good ball starts, Bobcat. They're going to get one here right on halfway. Another great opportunity for them to score first points.
10: Absolutely.
5: Okay, almost 4 minutes played. No score on the Hunter GWM scoreboard. The Knights had one chalked off with their first real look, and they might just have another chance in a moment. Fletcher Sharp got an offload from Mooney, but couldn't really advance the footy any further. So he's playing it 5 metres into Titans territory on the first. As they already go shifting right, Caelan Ponga slices through one. They pick him up though now, but not before he picks up a few more metres. So he's playing it around 25 off the Titans try line. Crossland goes down the right short side. Gagai runs into trouble. Couldn't get the offload to Young, so he's going to take the tackle. Around 15 off the Titans try line, 10 off the far side of the field. Play three. Now they're coming back through the centre of the field. It's Hopwood. Taken down low and finished off over the top by Big Tino. Ponga goes back to the right short pass to McEwen. Just couldn't get through. He's brought down five short of the try line. They're running it on the last. Short side raid. Gagai grubbers it. Bouncing around. He scores. Dane Gagai does it all himself. What a great solo try from Dane Gagai. Looked like he hit a dead end. He grubbers it in the in goal. He beats them all to the ball. He scores the first points. 4-0 Newcastle with a kick to come way out to the right.
9: Jimmy, we talked about how dangerous Newcastle are in good ball, and it was a penalty start that the Knights were given. And then it was great work on the last tackle. Caelan Ponga, a little tip on play to Dane Gagai, who put a little right foot grubber in behind the in goal, chased his own kick. He's been such a good competitor for such a long time. Gets the Knights' first four-pointer. Wide out kick to come in, but a great start by the Knights here this afternoon, Jimmy. 6 minutes gone, first half.
5: All right, they missed the first one, not the second one. Two looks, one try, not a bad start, Andrew Ryan.
10: Yeah, absolutely. That's off the back of that opportunity from the penalty there. They just look really energised and upbeat here, the Knights, today. Obviously, back at home after being away for a couple of weeks, and
0: obviously the importance of continuing to win games this time of year with a bye up their sleeve. But Dane Gagai, what a player for a long time. He looks like he's just getting some attention from the physio trainer at the moment, just about his hamstring, doing some hamstring tests at the moment. But he's, yeah, the little grubber got a good ricochet and he's always in the game. Chases it down for a try.
5: Thanks, Bob Cat. 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So we'll keep an eye on that. Still getting some treatment on both legs. The left one strapped. We'll come back to that in a moment because Sandon Smith's got the chance to convert from around 21 metres out, 11 in from the far side of the field. He booted 5 from 6 last week in Canberra, and he started tonight beautifully in Newcastle, right between the big sticks. And another 2 tick over on the Hunter GWM scoreboard, which reads the way of the Newcastle Knights 6-0. Around 7 played in the first half here at McDonald Jones Stadium.
9: I was excited today, Jimmy, to see how Sandon Smith, Fletcher Sharp and Caelan Ponga combine, and I think we're going to see that this afternoon. They've had a few weeks together now, and their preparation this week, I think it's been pretty good. So hopefully there's a few more tries on the offing this afternoon.
5: All right, Triple M NRL rocking the footy for you this Sunday afternoon with the Knights playing from in front. Dane Gagai with a solo effort, followed to his own grubber to score. Sandon Smith converts. It's 6-0, and it's Trey Mooney who's got the kick receive. And it's another good, strong one from Trey. The Mars, he's muscled his way up to the 20-metre line. And again, Marju coming in. Bit of rinse and repeat from the start of the game. It's been working well for Newcastle. Matt Croker. A little bit of footwork at the defensive line before they take him to ground. Centre of the field, around 31 off his try line. Play 3. As Newcastle just do the simple stuff out of backfield. Then around 10 out short of the halfway line, tackle 4. Croker, first receiver, now going right. Smith, short pass. It's McEwen busting through. He's got the captain on his right, but he steps infield. McEwen, he's still wrestling for every metre. Great run, Jermaine McEwen. He's tackled on the Titans' 20-metre line. Smith goes to the skies on tackle 5. Fletcher Hunt's there, bats it back. Trey Mooney's got it. Now it's in the hands of Greg Marju. He's over in the corner. Newcastle go back to back. And it's 10-0 with a kick to come. Oh, there's barely 7.5 done. Newcastle going better than a point a minute. Greg Marju finishes off a great team try in the left-hand side. 10-0 Knights with a kick to come.
9: And all started, Jimmy, with the great run by McEwen on that right edge, inside shoulder on Jaden Campbell, then the kick to the left edge. Fletcher Hunt, brilliant. Taps it backward. Trey Mooney, brilliant. Hits Francis. Francis tips it on to Greg Marju, left corner. Outstanding back-to-back tries by the Knights. 8 minutes gone, 10-0, kick to come from on the Western touchline.
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0: Well, the boys look like they've been training at Nobby's Beach during a bit of beach volleyball this week. That was outstanding. Again, Fletcher Hunt, it's like he's on a trampoline out there, just bouncing up above everyone. And great skill from Trey Mooney to catch it, keep it alive, onto Francis out on that edge, and first try to a winger this afternoon.
5: And he goes one ahead of his wing partner, Dom Young. So that's 20 now for Greg Marju for the season. One ahead of his great mate, Dom Young, who's on 19.
9: Hasn't that been a brilliant battle this year?
5: Yep. He's third on the list of most tries this season, behind only Tommy Jenkins and Alex Johnson. And it's put Sandon Smith on the kicking tee and way out to the left-hand side.
12: Timeout, minute 20.
5: About 3 metres out, I'd say, and about half a metre inside this near touchline, kicking to the getting in and end of the field here in Newcastle. Can he make it a 12-point ball game? He struck it pretty well. Oh, it's going to hit the near post and bounce back in the field of play. Well, it was arrow straight. Unfortunately, the sights were set on the near post and he hit it.
9: Yeah, he did exactly that, Jimmy. I'm liking the direct nature of the Knights' attack. Jim on that right edge, playing short. Jermaine McEwen, so powerful, got into the backfield. Great play the ball. And then they're all on board on the kick. And some great skill across the board there. Fletcher Hunt, Trey Mooney. It's just brilliant to watch.
5: Am I right in saying the Titans have only had one set?
9: Yep.
5: Only had their hands on
9: Correct.
5: The ball for one
9: Knights
5: set.
9: Knights are 5 of 5. Titans 1 from 1.
5: Oh, gee. All those stats care of East Maitland Bowling Club. And it all adds up to a 10-0 lead on the Hunter GWM scoreboard. The way the Knights is, Trey Mooney again just rushes it back at them. This time, he's 15 clear of his try line, 15 off this near touchline, and his team are 10 points to the good, with only 9 minutes done in the first half. Triple M NRL rocking the footy for you this Sunday afternoon, Kira. Driver training, New South Wales. Francis Manu Leleua. Probably only his second touch of the football. They've been able to share it around so far. Newcastle already shifting to the right. And it's McEwen, another straightening run. And they're fully armed with a full set of six. Inside the 10 with the Titans. Newcastle start this one on the halfway line. And Mooney, well, he finds his way a few metres inside Titans territory with that carry. Newcastle, 10-0 leaders. 9.5 done. As they go to their right edge again, Dane Gagai putting some feet on Brimson, who finally gets his veteran opposite number to ground. And another six again. The Titans, they're already down 10-0. Back-to-back sets of six restarts. Newcastle are dining out on a glut of possession. Can they find a third try inside 10 minutes? Fletcher Sharp has a carry. So he goes to ground on the Titans 20, centre of the field, play two. They're going to attack the left side of the field. It's Trey Mooney off a short pass. Oh, he looked for the offload and he coughed up the lollies. And the Titans force the error. It's Newcastle's first of the match. They lead 10-0, but they turn it over in a really good ball situation.
9: Yeah, looking a bit to play a bit wider with Trey Mooney on that left edge. Jimmy, he was looking to turn into the contact and try and find an offload, but it was a strong tackle in the end. I think the Titans actually batted the ball backwards. I think Trey's not all that happy, but in the end, it'll be a turnover. Titans scrum feed, 12 off their own line, right in midfield.
5: Yeah, Bobcat, he might have had an argument there.
10: Yeah, potentially, but I'm sure Justin Holbrook and the coaching staff would just be a little bit disappointed with that. You know, they had a good opportunity there to build some more pressure and put points on, and yeah, just a little bit loose on the edge there.
5: Thanks, Bobcat, as the Knights hold a 10-0 lead, back-to-back tries very early, and now they've given away a set restart as they allow the Titans a full set. It starts on their 30-metre line. They've been in quicksand, really, the Titans. I think it's only their second set of the afternoon. Third, technically, with the set restart. But looking for some points, and they need them quick. This game could get away on them very quickly if they don't get a toehold in soon. Fotowaker gets him to the halfway line, play three. As they now go back to the left side of the field. Jaden Campbell brings in AJ Brimson. He gets up on the Knights' 40-metre line. 15 off the far side of the field as they look back infield for Tino Fa'asumalawi, but he can only advance it about a metre. Croker down low, helped it over the top with McEwen and Trey Mooney. So they'll get to their kick on the Knights' 30-metre line. It's Campbell punching it high enough to mark a contest, but Dom Young does it very comfortably before he brings it infield a few metres, and he's 11 off his own line. Centre of the field, his team are up 10-0. There's 12 played here in Newcastle as the Knights are doing it fairly comfortably. Looking for some metres out of backfield, though.
9: Yeah, it was well caught there by Dom Young on that right edge. Had plenty of time to make the catch, but I guess the Titans have been very dangerous in these situations a lot this year, Jimmy. So you can't be too comfortable at 10-0 up. It's a good opportunity here, right edge.
5: Oh, Dom Young's been put in space by Gagai. It's a foot race. He runs out of room, so he comes infield now. Elects to take the tackle, but a good run from the Englishman right side of the field. Newcastle, tackle four. They're on the Titans' 40-metre line. They come to the left. There's Kalen Ponga, who's chipping early. Where's the chase? It's Fletcher Sharp. There's some space. It's bouncing around. Keanu Kinney's back there. Sharp grabs him. He's in the field of play by just a metre. Clever kick. Good kick chase. Titans now in their own 10-metre tackle two. Down 10-0. 13 played. Newcastle doing all the small things right.
9: Yeah, didn't mind that, Jimmy. Early kick, good chase. Titans slow to get behind the ball on play three here. They're only just getting back behind the play the ball and doing it tough out of their own end.
5: Yeah, kicking early too, Bobcat. A good tactic just to make the back three of the Titans be thinking again about what this captain's going to be up to next.
10: Yeah, I totally agree. And Kalen just saw that little bit of space in there and an opportunity, but Kinney, he's obviously he's got pretty good wheels and got back there, but now the Titans trying through Jaden Campbell. Big kick here.
5: Oh, yeah, thumping kick on the fifth. It's so good. It's actually bounced into the Knights in goal. That's where Dom Young has to field the football. Pretty decent chase too by the Titans, so they force the red and blue right back to their own 10-metre line to start this set. Campbell with a thumping kick into the face of a little southerly as well.
9: Great return of serve there, Jimmy. A little bit of end-to-end stuff, and Knights now a bit slow to get behind the football themselves.
5: Okay, so Kalen Ponga has got to go first receiver. Fletcher Sharp coughs it up as they tried to shift it to the left, and all of a sudden it's the Titans through to Groot. He's hurdled one player. Now goes to ground in front of the Knights goalpost. Five off the line. How quickly this has changed. Full set of six as they slow it down. Here come the Gold Coast. Mofota Waker for the posts. He's held though. Just to the right of them. A metre off the line. So an error deep in backfield. Now the Newcastle Knights defence. As Randall slips over in front of Croker and he's picked off by some teammates. To the left of the sticks, five off the try line as they go at them now through Ollie Pascoe. Snuck out a dummy half, but he was stopped. It was Croker and Ponga who did the defensive work. Fotowaker tries to reverse his way over, but he's wrapped up as well. So they've burnt some tackles in this set. They've still got three to go. They're hammering away here, the Titans. They're down 10-0. They need some points. They need them quick. The ball goes to ground. De Groot picks it up, but they've lost metres on the play. They're 10 in and 10 off the Knights' try line. Tackle four. Ilias throws it across to his captain, Tino Faasumalawa. He goes to ground on the fifth in front of the goalposts, five off the try line. Now they're going to attack the left side of the field. Campbell's going to get wrapped up. Fifth and last, no kick. It's a handover. Didn't ask too many questions. Whatever they did, the Knights had all the right answers. They've got it five off their own try line. They lead 10-0, 15 played, first half in Newcastle.
9: Yeah, didn't really take advantage of that good field position, Jimmy, and a poor option by Campbell on the last. They're normally dangerous, running the football, looking for a short kick for Kinney. They really come up with nothing there. Knights happy to defend their line and get out of trouble.
5: Yeah, Bobcat, a little error from the captain to Fletcher Sharp, had them under the hammer, but they did well to repel them on that occasion.
10: Yeah, they did indeed, and we've seen them time and time again shift the ball in their own area, and this time there was an error, but to be able to defend it will give them a lot of confidence off the back of that. But I agree, the Titans, it wasn't a great set there.
5: Thanks, Bobcat, for Academy Sheet Medal. So, around 15 done first half, Newcastle leading 10-0. A little bit messy in the last few minutes, just looking to settle things down. Gagai was hit there,
9: shot.
5: And there's the penalty. It was Randall, it might have collected him with the shoulder. Not a lot of malice, but it was enough. High enough. And there's a penalty, another one, maybe the third so far for Newcastle.
9: Yeah, poor discipline by the Titans. Chris Randall coming in very late there on Dane Gagai from the inside, and just shoulder contact with the head. Not a good one.
5: That replay care of Coast to Country Specialised Conies, it could indicate he needs a, might have been a bit more in that.
9: Yeah, beyond report, he was falling into the contact a little bit of that. I think that's probably the right call, Jim.
5: Okay, so the good news for Dane Gagai is he's back up and about. And Sanders Smith has now kicked them 10 metres into the Titans side of the field. Around 16 done, they lead 10-0, and they're building again here. Hopwood, crash play from him. He's got them 35 off the Titans' try line as Newcastle look for their third try to start the contest. Sharp comes to the left, finds Ponga, short pass to Hunt, one-on-one with Jojo Fifita, and it's the latter that does a good job defensively to bring Hunt down, 15 short of the try line, just inside this near touch line. Two tackles done. They're hammering it up the middle through Croker. Needs a quick play of the ball. Does get to his feet now. Crossland, dummy half. To the right. Sandon Smith looked inside. Goes outside. Hopwood, now he goes to ground in front of the Titans' try line. And a quick play of the ball has got them on the attack. Croker swung around. Plays on. Mooney's got it. Throws it to Smith on the right. He grubbers it in behind. Here comes Gagai for a double. Oh, beautiful grubber. Sandon Smith and Dane Gagai has a double inside the first 16 minutes of play. The veteran, age shall not weary, Dane Gagai. The centre's in again. Newcastle kicks out to a 14-0 lead and with a kick to come around 15 to the right of the sticks.
9: Some great work again here, Jimmy, in good ball. They looked dangerous setting up on the left edge with Caelan Ponga. They went away from him with a nice little exchange of passes. I think it was Matty Croker was involved, sending it back to the other edge. And Sandon Smith, and we've talked about his value this year, Jimmy, summed up the situation very quickly. Left edge for the Titans defence, pushed up hard, kicked it in behind their defence. Dane Gagai, Johnny on the spot. Two tries in the first 20 minutes, a great start from the Knights. Kick to come from not too far away from the sticks.
5: Oh, Bobcat, already a little ominous. I reckon that's probably only the fourth genuine look for Newcastle, and it's their third try, and we're not even 19 minutes play.
10: Yeah, again, the Knights taking their opportunity off poor discipline from the Titans, but I tell you what, Sandon Smith's kicking today, he's been on song this first 20 minutes of this game. All of his kicks have been pinpoint.
5: Thanks, Bobcat. So, can his efforts off the kicking tee continue? He's one from two, but his second one hit the near post from the sideline. This much easier. As Dane Gagai is back in the huddle celebrating his 14th career double. 20 timeout, Sandon.
13: So Sander did take some time to kick a conversion towards the end of that game last week.
14: A little while.
13: Some gamesmanship involved in that one, given the nature of the contest.
14: A little cheeky halfback. He's been outstanding in his role.
13: Oh, that's still
14: in the halves.
13: Still filthy about that in the nation's capital. And he was laughing all the way to the bank with the 2 points. So Smith, he's about probably 12 to the right of the posts, around 18 off the try line. And he's put that straight through again. And the scoreboard ticks over. The favour of Newcastle, who are now in front. 16-0 on the Hunter GWM scoreboard with still 21 to play in the first half. And don't forget, the demo clearance at Hunter and Cardiff GWM, it is on. But you've got to be quick. You've got the Tank 300s, the hybrids, the EV demos. They are in there. They are ready to go. Get in there and check them out. Go see Justin. Don't worry, he's a Bunnies fan, but he'll do you a good deal.
14: Jimmy, just by way of stats, the Knights have had 66% of the ball, Titans 34% of the ball to start this game.
13: Oh, that says a lot on the East Maitland Bowling Club stat sheets for sure. Rinse and repeat. Trey Mooney's going to rumble it straight back into the chasing Titans defensive wall. And again, he's got them 15 off their own try line to start a set. Their third after scoring points. Marju again. That's a good carry up in the middle of the field. Eating the metres here already on this set, Newcastle. Croker, he's next in the shoot. That time it was good contact. They bring him down after a gain of only a couple of metres on the Newcastle Knights 30-metre line, centre of the field, third of the set. And McEwen has been busy again. A bustling run right side, but he's coming off
14: top
13: second best
14: as well.
13: And it's another penalty.
14: A crusher on the back of his neck. Geez, the Titans are in all sorts here, Jimmy. They're going to have another good ball set on their line in the next minute or so. It's going to be Knights on the attack again.
13: How many penalties is that?
14: That's number four I've got.
13: They're ticking over. So Newcastle able to kick themselves into a good ball situation. Yet again, Andrew, this is starting to look a little ominous for a Titans fan.
10: Well, you said rinse and repeat before. It feels like we're just watching the same thing on replay.
13: It is. Right from Trey Mooney's kick restarts to a penalty to perhaps the Knights' fourth try of the first half. They're leading 16-0 and looking for more. Francis Manu Lala'ua. Good run, and it's left a Titans player in his wake.
14: That's Patston, Jim, on that right edge.
13: I think it might have been shoulder rather than head. They're worried it was head because he was on the ground.
14: He's getting checked very quickly by the trainer coming on the field.
10: Well, the ref stopped it straight away.
14: He doesn't look too good.
13: Yeah, he does look a bit shaky on the legs, doesn't he? We might have to check out the replay care of Coast to Country Specialised Coatings.
14: I think
13: just
14: he's
13: to
14: trying
13: see.
14: To camouflage the HIA here, Jimmy. Or he's copped it on the side of his head and shoulder, definitely.
13: He's in all sorts on a number of fronts, Bobcat.
10: Yes, he's grimacing a bit. The thumbs up's gone from the trainer there, but I'd expect the independent doctor to step in here.
13: Did look like perhaps maybe more sternum, to be honest, but we'll keep an eye on him because the Knights have got ball in hand and on the attack. Three tackles done. They're hammering away, looking for their fourth try. Trade the Mas Mooney. Goes up the middle, but he's brought down 3 metres short, just to the right of the goalposts. Newcastle looking for their fourth. They go to the right. Dane Gagai's already got a double, runs into a dead end, gets it back to Smith. He passes it to McEwen, who looks for a hole that doesn't come. So he has to go to ground, and he'll be playing it on the fifth. Just to the right of the post, 10 off the Titans try line as they come to the left. Smith out the back to Sharp, his Ponga. Floats one over the back, just missed it at the station, was Marju, but he's collected it and now grubbering it for himself. Keanu Kinney's back in the in goal. He's hoping it goes over, and it does by a millimetre.
10: Oh, nearly.
13: Greg Marju chased it and was ready to pounce.
14: Hang on, he's going to have a look at something here, the referee. Josh.
13: Oh, it is a HIA now.
14: It will be. Yeah, he copped it, Jim. Francis on that left edge with a great carry.
13: So we're talking about Patston. He has to come off for a HIA with just under 19 minutes to go in the first half. And his team deep in trouble. They're down 16-0 on the Hutter GWM scoreboard. They do have ball in hand, but only 25 clear of their own try line after they restarted on their 20. You're listening to Triple M NRL rocking the footy this Sunday, care of Driver Training New South Wales and McDonald Jones Homes with Jim Callan and Michael Hagan, Andrew Bobcat Ryan. As I see a little bit of cloud in the distance, Bobcat, we'll keep you updated on how that might look for your stint on the sideline in that second half.
10: I'm staring straight at the blue skies in the other direction.
13: Optimism, I love it. Good run, but good contact too. That was Curtis Moran on the end of a Croker, Special and Mooney. Here come the Titans' right side. Keanu Kinney has had very little opportunity and things just shut down on him there on a right side raid. So he goes to ground, 22 off the Knights, try line, play four. A couple of metres in the field of plays. They shift it way over to the left. Randall, 13 on 13 as Croker makes the initial contact before Hopwood and Crossland come in to help finish him off. Five tackles done. They're 20 off the Knights' try line. Here's Fotawaker running it. Now brings in Keanu Kinney. Jojo Fifita. It's trap and scrap with Fletcher Hunt, who's got it. And he's just in the field of play by centimetres.
14: He kept his hair in the field of play there, Jim. Outstanding.
13: That's hard to do when you've got a mullet like that.
10: Well, I've got a random update on that. Fletcher Sharp has had a haircut this week. I know they were doing some barber work in at the Knights COE this week, and a few of them had a little trim, but Fletcher Hunt still looks like he's got the mane there at the back, and it did nearly hit the sideline.
13: Yes, I think he was doing the barbering rather than
14: Well, Fletcher Sharp looks a bit shorter in the mullet department.
10: He sure does. He's trimmed his up well and truly.
13: Let's hope it's not like Samson. Don't lose the locks and your powers. Doesn't look like that way for Fletcher Sharp. Anyway, let's get back to the footy as the sun absolutely raining down beautiful sunshine. So, yes, there is a break in the clouds definitely behind us as Phoenix Crossland goes for a 40-20 out of dummy half. Has he got another one for the season? Oh, great work at the back. Keanu Kinney, who had to slide and stop it and just did so in the field of play. Phoenix Crossland's done a number of those already and he looked like he had another. Good work, Keanu Kinney, who starts this one. 20 off his own try line, but his team are down 16-0 as they shift to the right here. Jojo Fifita on the right side, runs Fletcher into Fletcher Hunt. Good contact. Good work there on Fifita, his opposite man this afternoon.
14: I know that he's one of their dangers this afternoon. Fletcher Hunt has stepped into the contact there a couple of times, Jimmy, on that left edge really well.
13: Yeah, he's up against a big man, an Origin representative, but Fletcher Hunt, this 101 battle continues well for him on Jojo Fifita. The Titans have it on play three through Tino Fa'asumawalawi, and it's a good run from the captain. Make it tackle five. Campbell, he thumps it to the Dom Young side of the field, who has to run back with the flight of the football and does well. Looking into the sunshine, the big Englishman's got it. Five in and five off his own line. As the Titans' attacking kick comes to naught. The Knights are leading this one 16-0 with just under 16 to play first half.
14: Jimmy, we know the Titans aren't going to go away. They've been very resilient. Got through eight of their first eight sets. Haven't had a lot of football, but they're just going to keep chipping away, and they are a dangerous footy team. So Knights have to just keep working hard, get out of their own end, put them under pressure.
13: And the Knights are going for a double change there too, Bob. Gat Frizzer's out there.
10: Yeah, they have both middles, both front rowers, Trey Mooney and Cody Hopwood coming off, and Lachlan Crouch and Tyson Frizzell coming onto the field. And also, just an update, Patson have been upgraded to a Category 1.
13: All right, okay. So there's an update there on the Gold Coast Titans situation. After two good carries from Frizzell and Lockie Crouch, Newcastle did get to their kick, but Gold Coast just winning the territorial battle somewhat because they've started this set on their own 40. And on play two, they're just short of the halfway line. But they are behind some 16 points to nil. On the Hunter GWM scoreboard as Brimson tries to find some metres left of the ruck. He's playing it 5 metres inside Newcastle's half as they now shift to the right. The Titans of the flat pass that hit Moran and he hit the grass on the Knights 40-metre line. Lockie Ilias running it, a difficult pass that De Groot took on the bootlaces, comes in field and Fletcher Sharp rounds him up with Crouch on the fifth. They've gotten to the Knights 30-metre line, so Campbell's going to kick again over to Dom Young. It's actually a one-on-one that Sami's able to regather, and he grubbers it straight into Dom Young's mitts. So even the ball bouncing the right way for the home side this afternoon, Caelan Ponga. Yeah, crabs across field to get them. 21 off their own try line, tackle two, but with his team in a commanding position with 14 to play in the first half, they're up 16-0.
14: Yeah, just in this bit of a trading sets period, Jim, and it's been a good battle in the last 5 or 6 minutes. Knights just need to keep working hard to get into field position. I'm sure they'll come up some more points in the next 3 or 4 minutes.
13: Yeah, Bobcat, it's seemingly every time they get in the red zone, they come up with all the right answers.
10: Yeah, they have done it so far, and they're shifting it again here. That Croker just got a little bit of a late hit there. Mm. Yep, and we'll get a penalty.
14: Good call, Bobcat. Without the football.
13: Is that penalty number 5 now?
14: Yep.
13: Oh, the Titans. They're really not doing themselves any favours. If it's not set restarts, it's penalties. And Newcastle, well, they'll be kicking this from 5 their side of the half, but they'll be right on the Titans try line within a few tackles, you'd imagine.
9: Yeah, this will suit Newcastle perfectly, Jim. They've got great options on either side, and we know how dangerous they are from inside the 40.
5: Okay, so we've got 13 to play. We've got the Knights leading 16-0, and now starting a set 35 off the Titans' try line, and Frizzell, on play one, has now got them to the Titans' 30-metre line. Triple M NRL rocking the footy this Sunday afternoon in God's country, and with Newcastle through Crouch's good run, and now 20 off the Titans' try line. Hammering away again. Looking for another try in this first half. McEwen, another good hard run. He's only 10 off the Titans' try line. Just to the right of the post. Crossland out of dummy half. Sandon Smith to the left. To the captain. Now to Sharp. Here's Francis Manu Lalaua, who's brought down a metre short. Just inside the field of play. This near side of the field. It's a dummy half scoop from Fletcher Hunt. Has he got found a way over? They're going to have a look at the replay, I reckon, care of Coast to Country, specialised coatings. It's gone up as a no try. Let's have a look on the replay.
9: I don't think he's very confident, Fletcher Hunt, on the dive over from dummy half. Titans had three defenders there, including De Groot, Fifita.
15: Clear to the contact from the Titans.
5: So it's tackle four. You'll get to play the ball on the 10 if it is held up.
9: I reckon there's plenty of legs and things underneath there.
5: Gone to get it down, but... can't see anything definitive there.
9: I think this will be a play the ball. But again, some dangerous work on the left edge by the Knights.
5: All right, all our replays care of Coast to Country Specialised Coatings, Newcastle's trusted epoxy flooring specialist for residential, commercial and industrial coatings. So it means Fletcher Hunt comes back to the Titans' 10 metre, around 2 or 3 metres in from this near touchline. On play 4. And the Knights all strung out to the right. On the fifth and last. Will this be a kick to the corner for Dom Young?
9: Yep.
5: Just waiting for the all clear. It is now. It's play back on. It's Sharp who now gets it to Smith, and he is kicking to that corner. It might be a fraction too deep. It is. It's taken by Sami. He's in goal on the full. He races back to their 20-metre line, and they're away here, the Titans.
9: Had too much time there, Jimmy. That was his worst kick of the afternoon on the full in goal, seven tackle set.
5: Oh, how often does that happen, Bobcat? The more time you think about it, the worse it gets.
10: Well, how often does it happen when you give him a rap about his kicking and then he shanks one?
5: Well done, commentator's curse. Here come the Titans, right side of the field. Just under 12 to play. And they're chasing the game by some 16 points. They've been held scoreless. The Knights have been brilliant in attack. 16-0 the way of the home side. But here come the Titans, left side of the field. Inside pass did not come in the end from Randall. Kinney had some space. But it was Furmore, in fact, who was taken well in defence by Crouch and Gagai and co. They're playing it, though. Only 20 off the Knights. Try line! What a shot! What a shot, Francis Manu Lalaua raced up and did a job on Cooper By. Titans go to the skies on the right. Good work. It's been brought back down. It's play on, but it's still the fifth. Campbell's got it. They wrap him up. Five short of the Knights' try line. The Titans' first real good look for some time. Comes to naught. Knights lead 16-0 with 11 to play.
9: And we talked about their last play options, Jimmy. They've done well there. The Titans regained the ball. A couple of quick offloads, but the Knights' scramble was good. Turned them away. Struggling now inside the 10 on play two.
5: Yeah, so working their way out of backfield now. Hunt from left centre. Crabs across field. Can't advance the footy forward, though. So two tackles burnt. They're still on their 10-metre line as they go across to Jermaine McEwen. But how about that shot from Francis Manu Lalaua? Andrew Ryan.
10: Oh, how good is he going? We spoke to Dylan Brown pre-game and he said about his confidence level, and Dylan Lucas said the same thing. He's just getting better and better as time goes on.
5: Yeah, Tyson Frizzell hits the line. Good offload. Clever. Sanders Smith looking at the right for a bit of space. Just gives it to McEwen, who looks a little bit gassed after a couple of good runs, but he gets the legs pumping on that occasion. So Newcastle will get to their kick. Just 10 short of the halfway line. Centre of the field. Sanders Smith stationed on the right of the ruck. Punts this downfield to Keanu Kinney, who now looks up to see if there's any sort of hole. Well, not with Francis there. No way in the world. He ragdolls him to ground. On the Titans' 30-metre line, just under 10 to play, with the Newcastle Knights leading this one. 16 points to nil.
9: Great line speed there. Matty Croker and Phoenix Crossland on play two.
5: They're doing good work both sides of the football here, those in red and blue.
13: McEwen involved again, and of course Phoenix Crossland as AJ Brimson gets up to play it, 10 short of the halfway line, and Jojo, no, it's Philip Sami in fact, who now gets him to the halfway line. Four tackles done though this yet. By out the back, finds some space and some room. Good offload, Keanu Kitty in backfield. Good tackle, Hunt. It's dropped. Kalen Ponga's got it. He gets rid of one. Comes in field. Gets rid of another. Goes to ground on the halfway line. Well, Fletcher Hunt's great scramble defence has turned the footy over. The captain's got it on the halfway line. Gets a whole lot of afters. And now a full set of six. And Greg Marju drops it. It's no penalty. Big Greggy's had a look and he's dropped it cold on the halfway line. Turnover Newcastle.
9: Yeah, it was looking dangerous for the Titans there. Jimmy Kinney with the error. And then also dangerous, Kalen Ponga on counter-attack. Did really well there. Looked to get himself free. It was a really slow play the ball in the end. Probably worthy of a penalty, to be honest. But couldn't take advantage. And Greg Marju, a very rare error for him on play two.
13: Yeah, just had a big look at the wrong moment then, Andrew Ryan.
10: Yeah, he sure did. It's unfortunate there for the Knights. And Kalen, how explosive did he look just in the backfield there, just launching onto that? But again, the Titans, Josh Hannay must be just extremely frustrated up there with that error. They created a good opportunity there for themselves.
13: Thanks, Bobcat. Care of Academy Sheet Metal, with the Knights leading this one 16-0 with 8 to play first half. But the Titans just building nicely on the back of an error in the middle of the field by Newcastle. So it's play two. They're on the Knights' 30-metre line, 20 and off this near side of the field. Can they find some first-half points? They shift to the left. Here's Keanu Kinney, always dangerous. Gets a pass back infield. It's Campbell who looks up. Broken defensive line. Looks for some space, but Frizzell's there with Crossland. They bring him down on the Knights' 10-metre line, just to the left of the posts. Three tackles done. They hammer back to the left. Brimson, short pass. Great work. Firmall's over. That was really good work. Clever. Hit him a couple of times, then go back there. They found some space, and it was some of their experienced men. AJ Brimson put Firmore over. The Titans have hit the scoreboard for the first time this afternoon. It's 16-4 with a kick to come. The Knights, though, still holding quite the healthy lead with 7 to play in the first half.
9: Yeah, just a little dangerous period here, Jim, with Titans in the Knights' end of the field. They had a couple of nice little offloads there by Kinney and co, and then it was left edge and Brimson going to the line at speed, and Bo Firma on that left edge. He's always been a great line runner for the Titans. Inside shoulder on Dane Gagai, missed the read on that occasion. 16-4 kick to come, Jim. 6 minutes 50 remaining first half.
13: Andrew Ryan, could we accuse the Knights of being a fraction complacent in the last couple of minutes?
10: Yeah, it has been a little bit disjointed with a couple of errors and stuff, but you've got to give the Titans a rap there. Yep. They took their opportunity off the back of that error, and I just thought they caught him a little bit napping on that sort of shorter shot there. I think the Knights' right edge just assumed it was going to go the open side, and they were a little bit jagged, their defensive line, and they just picked them apart.
9: I think Kinney was out the back. That was the thing that got Gags interested on him, Bobcat, and they played the short lead really well.
13: And they've added the extra two. So just like that, it's a 10-point ball game on the Hunter GWM scoreboard with 6 minutes to play in this first half. The Titans now have a toe hold in this contest. 16-6 the way of the Knights. But if they can keep that sort up, it's going to be a genuine contest in this second half.
9: Well, it's a bit like what Scotty Sattler talked about pre-game, Jimmy. They're actually travelling along better than their place in the table suggests. And they've got some good football that they're capable of for decent periods. And they've got some dangerous guys if you give them enough footy in the wrong end of the field.
13: And Bob, got another change. Tommy Cant's out there.
10: Yeah, Tommy Cant coming onto the field, and Matty Croker coming off for a rest.
13: Okay. I've seen Tommy Cant play a little bit in around dummy half in the last few weeks, so it'll be interesting to see where he sizes things up as the Titans return the footy after scoring their first points.
9: And we can see Cooper Bye out there for the Titans too, Jim. An outstanding young player off the bench for them this year also.
13: Marcus Bye's young fella.
9: Correct.
13: Of course, Marcus, an outstanding outside back for the Melbourne Storm. His young bloke is an outstanding big back rower.
9: With great leg speed. And does worry people in the middle.
13: Here we go. Keanu Kinney on the back of a quick play. The ball looked a little dangerous before it was shut down by Lachlan Crouch. 10 short of the halfway line as Tino Fa'asumaulawi advances it a few more metres. They get to their kick after scoring their first points, the Titans, and they'll do it on the halfway line. Jaden Campbell pumps it over the top. Taken easily at the back by Ponga, who brings in Dom Young. And now he goes to ground around 22 off his own line, centre of the field. But his team holding a 10-point lead, 16-6 the way of the Knights with 5 to play first half. The red and blue a little scrappy in their last few sets with ball in hand. Just looking to get back into the grind and the simple stuff. And they do so with Tommy Cant, legs pumping, good drive, picks up 10 metres. Gets to his front, gets up, quick play the ball. That's got that little bit of momentum. So they're having a look on the right side now. Ponga slices through. He's got support up the middle. Can't link up. I reckon a Titan's hand was in there. Goes to ground. It's play on. Keanu Kinney's got...

0: line. And it's a full set. 4.5 to play. They could be closing this margin. It's only 10 points in it, despite being on their heels for much of the first half. 16-6 the Knights, but the Titans are building again.
1: Yeah, look dangerous in midfield, in broken field, but just a poor pass from KP back on the inside. Jimmy, they won't be happy with that. Back-to-back errors. Titans on the attack.
0: Short pass from Ilias to Beau Furmore. Was flat but effective. And the try scorer is 22 off the Knights' try line as they come back infield. Big Tino taken down low by Frizzell. Right in front of the Knights' try line. 15 off the paint. The Ilias running it to the left side of the field. Campbell! Strolled though! Yes, he is now. He slipped at the crucial moment, but so did Kalen Ponga. He was a metre short of the line, but Jaden Campbell's now planted it, and they go back to back. The Titans are back in this game, and big time. 16-10 with a kick to come with just under four to play first half.
1: Yeah, Jimmy, they just won't go away, the Titans, and they have got some real strike power. This time it's Jaden Campbell who's on the out the back of shape on the Lachlan Ilias. Looked to shape to kick and then passed out behind. I think it was Sandon Smith, couldn't make the tackle from the inside out, and Campbell with good speed and good skill gets the ball down. They get their second try of the afternoon, 16-10, kick to come from not too far away.
0: Well, Andrew Ryan, it was all one-way traffic for the first half an hour, and all of a sudden, the Titans go back-to-back, and this is a good game of footy.
2: Yeah, they sure do go back-to-back, and everything's gone a bit flat here on the ground at Newcastle McDonald Jones Stadium, and we know how dangerous they are, and they've taken their opportunities off the back of these errors, and the Knights obviously did that to go to the 16-0 lead, but this Titans side, Hags has mentioned it a few times, they won't go away, and you give them opportunities in good ball, they're going to strike eventually.
1: Bobcat, just a little Achilles heel for the Knights this year, I reckon, has been back-to-back errors. We saw it last week against Canberra. They got out to a 12-0 lead. I think they went three errors back-to-back and just invites other teams back in. And against good teams, and I mean, the Titans are a quality attacking team, they'll take advantage. So they need to sort that out.
2: Yeah, they sure do.
0: Okay, so Campbell back on the kicking tee. Nine inside on the far side of the field. Starts it out to the right. He bends it back, but not far enough. So goes across the face of goal, but his team are now right back in it, just separated by the Knights by the six. 16-10 the way of Newcastle over the Gold Coast, but the Titans are back in this game with just under 2.5 minutes to play in the first half. As we rock the footy for you, Kevin McDonald, Jones Holmes.
1: And as we've seen, Jimmy, the possession's just swung around a little bit. Knights now 57% of the ball, Titans 43. They're just inching their way closer and closer with 2 minutes remaining first half.
0: All those stats care of East Maitland Bowling Clubs in Newcastle. Forced to kick off again, and very quickly, as the Titans find two tries within 5 minutes, and right back in it. Here they come with the captain, leading from the front again. Runs into Crouch, Frizzell, and Crossland is Tino Fa'asumaualaui. He's around 12 off his own try line in front of his own goalposts. Sami comes in off the wing, picks up a few more metres up the middle of the field. Two to play in the first half, 6-point ball game. Knights leading the Titans 16-10. As we rock the footy for driver training New South Wales here on Triple M NRL this Sunday. Just gets a bit caught up there, but now out of dummy half. Pasco brings in Campbell, well read by Gagai. A tackle that had to be made, or he was away. The Titans running with full of momentum and confidence. Right side, Kenny finds Jojo Fifita. Now Jalen De Groot, good tackle hunt. Well done to Groot, stays in the field of play by centimetres. He's 20 off the try line, tackle 5. Ilias is going to run it on the 5th. Finds some support in the infield. Now the grubber and the knock-on from the captain. Wow. There's 3 errors, and the captain's been in and around a couple of them in the last few minutes.
1: Yeah, that's a dangerous position that they're in. Good last-minute kick by Moran, not a noted kicker, Jimmy, and Kalen Ponga just put his left hand out trying to make a play on that kick reception and comes up with a big knock-on. Scrum feed, midfield, 10 out. Really dangerous here, Titans in this part of the field.
0: Well, he kind of had to go for it, didn't he, Bobcat? Because if he didn't, it would have been very dangerous. That was heading for the in goal and a potential try.
2: Yeah, he had to make a play at it there. And Curtis Moran, nice touch. He actually played halves coming through, but he's a middle these days.
0: Yeah, the former dog at the Titan had a bit of an involvement in the lead up to that. The Titans are feeding the scrum inside the last 60 seconds, 10 off the try line, centre of the field. Brimson left side takes in and Smith for the ride. He's gotten over, but has he got the ball down?
2: Held up.
1: Oh, inside the 10.
0: So Smith was offside. They're coming back for a penalty. 45 seconds to play. Big Tino, I think he's calling for a scrum again. So

0: It's going to be rinse and repeat. No surprises. They've hit the Knights' right side of the field, where their two tries have come from, Hakes.
1: Yeah, they've got danger there with Brimson and Campbell, and Kinney might swing late from... He's feeding the scrum here, Jim, and he gets himself out the back of Campbell on the left edge, and it's a very hard one to defend against.
0: So the Knights are deliberately winding the clock down by not setting the scrum. They do so now, and they burn around 10 seconds off the clock. We've got 35 to play in the first half. Can the Titans level this game up? It'll be an extraordinary comeback after what we saw in the first 30 minutes of this game. It's 16-10, but the Gold Coast hammer away. Cooper by charges at the line.
1: I'd be giving another penalty away for the Knights, Jim.
0: Okay, they're a metre off the line. They're left of the post. They hammer it. Oh, it's a terrible pass. Bounces a couple of times before Brimson goes all the way back to his own 20-metre line. And they dive on him. Shocking pass there. Out of dummy half. Missed everyone.
1: Last play.
0: Okay, last few seconds. They're coming to the right. Tino Far, Sumau Alawi crabbing across field, looking for the offload. He can't get it away in the end. So all that enterprise comes to naught for the Titans. Newcastle do hold firm, but they will not be happy with the last 5, 6, 7 minutes of that first half. They were doing it comfortably at 16-0. But as we know, the ever-dangerous Titans, Michael Hagan, as soon as they got a sniff, they went bang, bang. Two tries in a four-minute burst of Furmore and Campbell, and they're right back in the game at 16-10.
1: And they've sort of played this way all year, Jimmy, the Titans. They've been hanging in games. They've been coming from behind. They've got plenty of confidence. They've got nothing to lose, have they? Let's be honest. They're not going to be in the eight. But they'll keep playing, and they'll keep testing the Knights, and Knights have got plenty of work to do in the second 40 to be in front in this game.
0: Indeed they do. The Knights are heading to the sheds. The Titans are still on field in a circle. And you just get a sense, they know they are into this contest right up to their eyeballs. We've got a big second 40 coming your way this Sunday afternoon. All Kerra Driver Training, New South Wales' Triple M Rocks of the Footy.
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2: This is Triple M NRL Halftime.
0: Yeah, really interesting first 40 minutes here in Newcastle, where the home side, Newcastle, looked like they had everything going their way. Well, they certainly did for the first half an hour. They led 16-0. But the Titans have got a real toehold back in the contest. Back-to-back tries in a four-minute burst just before the break. And it's a six-point ball game on the Hunter GWM scoreboard, 16-10, the way the Knights over the Titans. Jim Callinan with you as Michael Hagan takes us through that first 40, which was a bit of a roller coaster ride, particularly in those last few minutes.
1: Nothing's easy in the NRL, Jim. We've seen it over the weekend, a couple of games, a couple of upsets that have happened. Sharks got beaten. Cowboys got beaten. I'm not saying that the Knights were in that category, but you can't get ahead of yourself. They were going along very nicely, 16-0 up, and then back-to-back errors, three in which invited the Titans back into their end, and then we saw tries quickly to Campbell and Fermor, and the Knights looked like they were going to be hands and heels, didn't they, after the first. We saw great tries, two to Dane Gagai, one to Greg Marger. We thought only a matter of by how far, but it's tight and dried up, and the Knights need to have a bit of a reset at half time and get their game back in order in the second half. But the Titans, you've got to give them a rap. They had very little possession that opening 15 or 20 minutes, and they've hung in there and got themselves back in the game.
0: Yeah, I think they only had one set to Newcastle 6 there at one point, but yep. They so managed to change it on the back of those errors you spoke about.
1: Yeah, you've got to give Josh Hannah a rap for obviously building a bit of resilience into their team when they didn't have too much going their way, and they just kept hanging in. Traded sets, we talked about that for a number of minutes, and then took their chances when they came along. So Knights won't be happy with their goal line defence on a couple of occasions. I think the right edge is getting a bit of work out. Sand and Smith, Dane Gagai and Dom Young, so they need to do a bit of homework there. And the Knights are probably having as much joy on their left edge against the right edge of the Titans' defence as well. So good battle, enjoying the game this afternoon. And I mean, the Titans are up for the contest, haven't got a lot to play for, but I just think the Knights, Caelan Ponga has been great with the footy. They look like they've got a lot of energy, got a bit of enterprise, and I still think the Knights, when they get themselves in order, Jim, they'll go on with the job and win well.
0: We say it every week. It's this balancing act, isn't it? We love the exciting play, but it does come risk and reward for Newcastle.
1: It is. And as you get into the back end of the season, in these tighter games, into semi-finals, you've got to tighten things up and you've got to pull the reins in a little bit. And that's the challenge for the coach, Justin Holbrook, and their team in the remaining 3 or 4 weeks of the competition.
0: All right. It is a six-point ball game, 16-10. The Knights over the Titans. All those stats, of course, care of East Maitland Bowling Club, where it's never been easy to join or renew your East membership online or at the club. It's simple. 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Triple M NRL rocking the footy this Sunday afternoon. A quick break then on the other side. A big second half here in Newcastle, where only 6 points separates the Knights and the Titans. If you've missed the first half, here is the best bits, care of Charlestown Golf Club.
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11: Great mates.
0: Down five short of the try line. They're running it on the last. Short side raid. Gagai grubbers it. Bouncing around. He scores. Dane Gagai does it all himself. What a great solo try from Dane Gagai. Looked like he hit a dead end. He grubbers it in the in goal. He beats them all to the ball. He scores the first points. Smith goes to the skies on tackle five. Fletcher Hunt's there, bats it back. Trey Mooney's got it. Now it's in the hands of Greg Marju. He's over in the corner. Newcastle go back to back. And a quick play of the ball has got them on the attack. Croker swung around, plays on. Mooney's got it, throws it to Smith on the right. He grubbers it in behind. Here comes Gagai for a double. Oh, beautiful grubber, Sandon Smith. And Dane Gagai has a double inside the first 16 minutes of play. Just to the left of the posts. Three tackles done. They hammer back to the left. Brimson, short pass. Great work. Fermor's over. That was really good work. Clever. Elias running it to the left side of the field. Campbell strolled though. Yes, he is now. He slipped at the crucial moment, but so did Caelan Ponga. He was a metre short of the line, but Jaden Campbell's now planted it, and they go back to back. The Titans are back in this game and big time. Two tries in a four-minute burst to Fermor and Campbell, and they're right back in the game at 16-10.
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10: Hey, I'm cruising here in Newcastle.
11: This is Triple M NRL Halftime.
12: Yeah, great to have you with us. We're getting set for a big second half. It's a ding-dong battle here in Newcastle. The Knights lead, but just by the 6 points. 16-10 on the Hunter GWM scoreboard. Let's go down to our man, Andrew Ryan, on the touchline, care of Academy Sheet Metal.
13: Yeah, so the halftime, Justin Holbrook, obviously happy with a lot of the aspects of their footy, but really frustrated with some of the errors they've made and then allowed the Titans to score tries off the back of it. He wants to... To show some resilience defensively, even if we do make errors. But with the ball, just be patient. There's plenty of opportunities. And similar story at the other end. Josh Hannay, obviously extremely frustrated with the lack of discipline to start this game, but really confident that they can stay in this game and the points will come.
12: Thanks, Andrew Ryan, care of Academy Sheet Metal. 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So 6 points the difference, 16-10. The Knights led 16-0, but... The Titans, ever dangerous when they get an opportunity, and twice they've been able to ice it in that little four-minute burst. What sort of momentum do they carry into the second half on the back of that?
14: Yeah, that'll give them some confidence, Jim, and they would have got a bit of energy back because they didn't have a lot of football at the start of the game. They got an even share in the back sort of 10 or 15 minutes, so energy-wise they'll be better. They'll get a bit of a redirect from their coach as well around not giving any penalties. Well, I think they conceded 5 penalties in that first half and a couple of 6 again. So their discipline is the thing they need to fix up the most. And the Knights, they need to get back on the front foot, Jim, and start well in the second half to try and turn the Titans away in the back end of their season.
12: All right, all those stats care of East Maitland Bowling Club. It's never been easier to join or renew your East membership online or at the club. 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How would you like to see them balance it up, Andrew? Because, as we know, Newcastle, they score more tries starting out of backfield than any other team. It's great fun to watch. It's even better fun to call, but that does come with a huge amount of risk.
13: Yeah, it's a tough question because they do score so many tries out of there. I guess it's just that one where if you do make an error, maybe next time around, you might rein it in a little bit and just get to sort of complete your set. And Hague spoke about it through that first half where there has been some instances where they've sort of put two and three errors back to back to back, and it just fatigues you so much defensively when you've got to do that then. So it's probably just, if we make an error, let's shore things up a little bit this next one and get to our kick.
14: Well, the thing is, Bobcat, too, they've still got some younger players in their team that are trying to learn their roles and how to defend against set for set. But if it goes two or three sets in a row, it becomes a different conversation and much harder to manage when you're on the field. And you know the speed of the play, the ball gets quicker, the metres conceded gets greater, and it's just a much harder job to defend on the back foot.
12: So the Titans are setting up a kick receiver at the southern end of the field, and I'm just seeing some rubbish absolutely getting blown right from the southern end to the northern at rate of knots. I suspect, Andrew Ryan, that that southerly's just stiffened up and it'll favour the Titans.
13: The southerly has stiffened up. It is actually quite chilly down here. It's in the last 4 or 5 minutes through that half-time period, it's definitely picked up. So Titans should have a big breeze behind their back.
12: Okay, we're set for a big second half here at McDonald Jones Stadium. He's rocked the footy, care of Driver Training New South Wales. Upgrade your licence for a new career with Driver Training New South Wales. Jim Callan and Michael Hagan, Andrew Ryan. We just had Scotty Sattler come through the booth on his way to the Titans coaching position. He's getting set for a big second half. His team have the first use of the football, and there's only a 6-point margin in it. Big Tino for Arsul Malawi. We'll start this set for them. 15 off their own line. Centre of the field is Cooper Bye. Doubles up for a run.
14: I don't think he's had a break, has he, Tino? I reckon he's been there the whole time.
12: Yep. Ironman footy from the captain.
14: Here is second carry.
12: Always busy. Tino for Arsul Malawi. Can he carry the team on his back in Newcastle?
13: So just breaking here, sorry. Toby Winter has come onto the field at right centre for Dane Gagai.
14: Gagai, hey?
12: Rightio, so he has succumbed to that hamstring problem possibly, but what a debut. He's only 19, a week or two ago, wasn't he, Andrew Ryan?
13: Yes, young fella, he's been sitting on the bench waiting. I think it's been about 4 weeks now, and he gets his opportunity, come right through the grades. They got big raps on this kid.
12: Okay, Dom Young has to field that kick as Brimson takes him to ground, 10 in and 10 off his own line at the northern end of the ground. So there's quite the big update, care of Academy Sheet Metal. No more Dane Gagai. First half double, he is off. Toby Winter is on and on debut.
14: Well, we saw Dane Gagai getting some treatment, didn't we, Jim, in that first 10 or 15 minutes on his hamstrings with the trainer. So maybe they're looking to manage that a little bit. Maybe it's tightness. And Toby Winter, you're right, Bobcat, huge raps on him as a young player. SG ball this year and on the way up.
12: Okay, Tom Kent's out there. He came on a few minutes before halftime. Simple stuff for him as he gets 10 short of the halfway line on tackle 5. Sandon Smith, under a bit of pressure, sends it down the centre of the park with Keanu Kinney able to take that on the fly. Now looking for a bit of room up the right edge. Hunt was there for initial contact, finished off by Francis before he's playing it. And now Jaden De Groot is able to get the Titans to halfway. Only tackle 2 of the set. So it's been a good start to the second half. Only 2 minutes played. No change to the halftime scoreboard. 16-10 the way the Knights over the Titans. But they are up for this battle, the Titans. We'll go down to Andrew Ryan in a moment. He might have a further update on Dane Gagai. Campbell bounces off a couple. Can't get away from a third. It was Crossland down below and Ken over the top. So they're on tackle 5. They're on the 20. They're running it. Tears up the middle's Moran. As he grubbed it through, he has.
14: Well,
12: and the Knights have somehow got back there.
14: Saved a try, I reckon, here, Jim.
12: Oh, hang on. No. It's a try. The Titans have fired out of a cannon in the second half. That's 3 straight. They're first of the second half, and they could be all square with only 2.5 done in the second half. It looks scrappy, but it's come up roses for Jojo Fifita, who's somehow got his fingertips to the footy. The Titans have scored, and we could be all square.
14: And again, it's their run option on the last tackle. Ilias hitting Moran on a cross play, and he's put on the toe again, Jim. We saw that at the back end of the first half. Tommy Canelling trying to get back to kill it. Might have missed it, and Jojo Fifita, Johnny on the spot, gets a 4-pointer to get them 16-14. Kick to come. 4 minutes gone, second half.
12: Oh, Andrew Ryan, we didn't see that in the script.
13: Wow, what about the skill there from Curtis Moran? That is outstanding. Looking from down here on ground level, it looked like it just spilled out. I thought he might have dropped the ball. But
14: I think he's missed it on the first grab and then put it down on the second.
13: Yeah,
14: Jojo Fifita.
13: Yeah, Kalen Ponga looked like he was coming across trying to get on it, but Jojo Fifita definitely gets there. Try time.
12: Yeah, looking at the replay, care of Coast to Country Specialised Coatings. The Knights captain got there first. He grounded the footy, but it was still in the field of play. The ball then continued over the try line, and that's where Fifita got his hands to it first. Well, what a game of football this has turned out to be. 16-0 down. The Titans are now about to kick themselves all square with 36 minutes still to play in this half.
14: Well, we saw them huddled at half-time, didn't we, Jimmy? They've obviously got quite a bit of belief and spirit in their group, and they've come out with a great start. Wind at their backs a little bit, and they've got a kick here to make it all square. Tough battle here for the Knights in the next 10 or 15 minutes.
12: Okay, so they are just having another look at all angles here for Coast to Country Specialised Coatings. Liam Kennedy's going back upstairs.
14: Caleb Ponga ground it, Jimmy, with some downward pressure.
12: Well, this is a big moment. He definitely grounded it, but in the field of play.
14: So that should be
15: looking at the left elbow of Jojo Fifita.
14: Oh, left elbow. Gee, I think.
12: Oh, there might be a tiny.
15: See this point after it's been knocked back. Hits the elbow of Jojo Fifita.
14: Oh, that's unbelievable, Jim.
15: They
14: dodged one.
12: That's
14: incredible review.
12: Scratch that one off. Oh, hot start from the Titans. Unfortunately for them, has come to naught. What looked to be a brilliant try has been found to be a no try by a touch of an elbow of Jojo Fifita.
14: People are talking about taking the bunker out, Jim. I say keep it back in. Put it back in.
12: Knights fans are reasonably happy. Andrew Wright, how'd you see that one?
13: Well, that's a massive call. Obviously, these squinty eyes didn't see that on the initial replay, but huge call there from the bunker.
12: Okay, so the Knights get the feed to scrum in front of their own goalposts, 10 off their try line. But breathing a huge sigh of relief.
14: Good
12: and now,
14: tackle.
12: Dom Young lucky to be breathing. Great shot into the rib cage. He got picked up and dumped 10 off his own try line. And Kalen Ponga copped some friendly fire as a result. He was right behind the Englishman as he was dumped on his back. Well, the Titans have definitely muscled up on both sides of the footy.
14: Inside the 10.
12: Oh, a little hand in there from Lachie Ilias.
14: Oh, again, Titans, their own worst enemy, Jim, in their discipline. Knights going nowhere out of the backfield. Get a penalty, they'll find touch up around halfway, you'd think.
12: Yeah, in fact, they jumped the gun. It was in defence. Yep. So Sandon Smith kicks them 5-10 short of the halfway line. In fact, they'll tap it through Fletcher Hunt. 10 off the far sideline. And now working their way closer to halfway, care of Lachie Crouch, who goes to ground. So Newcastle, well, survive a really, really close call there. Picked up. Oh, here we go. There's an issue for a Titans
14: Chris
12: player.
14: Randall.
12: He's copped something.
14: Oh, no. Maybe dummy half.
12: No,
14: sorry.
12: It was Ollie Pascoe, yeah. I think, the hooker, who's up and walking back to position. But they've already had an issue with one player with a HIA. But
14: friendly fire was by head contact, Jim.
12: Ooh, that would be a hard head to hit.
14: With a headgear on.
12: Yeah, Cooper buys. Okay. It's his little mate in the number nine. Not so.
14: He'll
12: Ollie
14: be
12: Pascoe.
14: Coming off, you would think.
12: He's gotten the checks by the trainer on field, who's still not too sure. He's still with him, giving him a few more seconds, but the independent doctor.
14: Yeah, they're reviewing it here, Jim. So I don't know how they get it. Like, they get this wrong often on the field, the trainers.
12: Yeah, they just take a little bit longer.
14: A bit of license they take.
12: All right, so Newcastle have it. Just under 4 minutes played, second half, survived a real nervous moment with a try scratched off from the Titans, but here come Newcastle building left side. Fletcher Hunt one-on-one with Jojo Fifita. That's been a good one-on-one battle. And one defensively there by the Titans centre. But Newcastle come back to the right side. Smith out the back, finds Kalen Ponga, runs it to the line, gets rid of one, then brought down desperately by Brimson. Gets up, quick play the ball. McEwen's running it on the last. I don't think he realises he's going to go to round 10 off it. He ran out of dummy half. Was not the play. I think he was trying to pick up a penalty, perhaps.
14: Didn't get the right memo there, Jimmy. Needed to find one of his key players to put some pressure on the end of that set. Handover, 10 out.
12: Right in front of you, Andrew Ryan. Did McEwen just lose the tackle count there, you reckon?
13: Yeah, maybe saw a little bit of something. It was a quick play, the ball. And look, it's not the greatest finish to the set, but where they're playing the ball now, the Knights are going after them defensively here.
12: Thanks, Bob. Get care of Academy Sheet Metal. Yeah, so they're doing good work in defence in Newcastle. That's three tackles done, and the Titans have only just got it past their 20-metre line. They're centre of the field. Now they have a look on the left side of the field. Toby Winner's in there. He's on debut, the young centre. Turned 19 only a week or so ago. Dane Gagai is off the field. We'll have more news for you on that in a moment. We believe it to be a hamstring problem. We'll come back to the footy as Jaden Campbell. Oh, this is a wonky old bomb. That's taken
14: work,
12: by
14: Dom Young
12: with 1 foot over the touchline. So that equates to being out on the full.
14: Yep.
12: Big error there, the Titans. Newcastle will start this one their side of halfway.
14: Yeah, one of their few, Jimmy, in the last little period there. Dom Young in great position. He was well in touch, taking the ball on the full, play the ball on the 50-metre line.
12: I reckon that might have been taken by the breeze as well. As Winner has a carry, centre of the field. He'll start this one just short of the Titans' 40-metre line. Did you get much of an update there on the condition of Dane Gagai? Actually, Andrew, we'll just come back to you.
13: Yeah, that was just that hamstring strain. He was actually going to come off in the first half, but he pushed through to halftime, and, they obviously go for scans to check it, but six again here for the Knights.
12: And Sander Smith goes through the middle and passes it on tackle one straight to Bo Furmall. Another error in good ball by Newcastle. That pass just did not have to be thrown. Sander Smith the culprit on that occasion.
14: Yeah, impatient in good ball there, Jim. Needed to find the ground, play the ball quickly, and Knights now defending inside their 40 against the Titans.
12: And they're going for the shift right side. It's for Feeder and Fletcher Hunt again. Now he throws it out the back door.
14: Oh,
12: and they're going to call this a knock on. But are we headed for a captain's challenge, care of Amcal Waratah? They're having a look here, a conference. Yes, we are. Captain's challenge, care of Amcal Waratah. Let's see if we can pick up.
16: 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Gold Coast are challenging the decision of a knock on.
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14: So we're seeing Fifita get up to play the football here. There is a hand, I reckon, by Fletcher Hunt on the ground, Jimmy. A little late play at the ball, perhaps.
12: Well, the Knights are already going back ready for the penalty.
14: Yep.
12: That says everything. Andrew Ryan, an error, and now a penalty. Newcastle, well, they haven't got the memo from the halftime talk.
13: No, and they need. It's important for them to defend this set, obviously, here. They need to show some resolve in their goal line defence, and that change has now been made. Ollie Pascoe going off for a HIA, and Chris Randall coming on to replace him.
12: Thanks, Bobcat, care of Academy Sheet Metal with the Titans building again. 16-10 down, already had one try scratched off to start the second half, but now they're going to have another good look in a matter of moments. Gold Coast, Randall. Playing dummy half at the moment with Pascoe off for a HIA. Lachlan Ilias ran into Fletcher Sharp right of the ruck. But he's only 25 off Newcastle's try line. Centre of the field, play three. They come back to the left. Big Tino's running it again. Now passing it out the back. Gets it onto Campbell. Goes to ground with Lockie Crouch on top of him. 20 in from this near side of the field and 20 off the try line. Good step, good run. The Titans are having a look down the
14: offload
12: front of the field there through Cleese Haas. It's been picked up by Randall. Gets rid of Tommy Cant. Now goes to ground only a metre short. Play five. Titans hammering away. They go to the right. It's the fifth and the last. Ilias, short pass to Fifita when the kick might have been the smarter
14: great
12: option.
14: Great defence. Fletcher Hunt and Fletcher Sharp on Fifita. They've done a great job on him this afternoon, Jimmy. Dangerous. Last tackle. Handover.
12: Gee, that has been a great one-on-one battle. Fletcher Hunt on Jojo Fifita. Probably honours split down the middle between those two. But it's a six-point ball game when it comes to the Hunt at GWM scoreboard. It's the Knights leading 16-10. Dom Young, good carry, centre of the field.
14: And we haven't yet seen Pasami Solo, Jimmy. I'd love to see him come on a bigger body in the middle. I just reckon they're young blokes, Katie Hopwood, Lachlan Crouch, just doing it a bit tough at the moment. I'd like to see Big Pasami come on at some stage.
12: Well, here we go, shifting left. Kalen Ponga slices through. He's got Fletcher Hunt on his left. Gives him the footy now. Fletcher Hunt, foot race. Beats Jalen DeGroote. He's still there. He's over the line. Can he get it down? I reckon he's there. What a run from Fletcher Hunt. Set up by their skipper. Lovely byplay on that left edge, and Fletcher Hunt, who's had a great game of footy, is now rewarded with a four-pointer, and that just calms the nerves a little bit for the home side. The margin's back out to 10. 20-10 with a kick to come from way out to the left.
14: Jimmy, Fletcher Hunt saved a try at one end, and then he gets himself on the back of some great work by Fletcher Sharp and Kalen Ponga again with a one-handed offload. 20 or so metres out with a lot of work to do. He beats two or three defenders from the Titans, puts out the fend, finds his way to the line, somehow gets the ball down, and his captain, Kalen Ponga, came in to celebrate on the ground, gave him a little bit of third man in the tackle, Jim. But brilliant work, Fletcher Hunt. He's been great this afternoon defensively. Now gets a four-pointer. There you go.
12: The replay says it all. KP was very happy about that, Andrew Ryan.
13: Yeah, he sure was. And so was the crowd over in that corner as well. But, yeah, it looked pretty crazy what Kalen was doing there on the ground. But it's just the excitement. But how quickly this game in this second half has turned in this 10 minutes. The Fifita elbow knock on to take that try off them. And then all of a sudden, the Knights defended that set. And Kalen Ponga, he has just created. How many times have we seen him do that this year? It's been outstanding. And Fletcher had so much work to do there to get that four-pointer. Great reward for him today.
12: Look, I won't describe this try celebration from Kalen Ponga. I think it's just best that you see the highlights on Fox League and Fox Sports News this evening. Otherwise, we might get a little bit of trouble.
14: Describing that. Exciting being the operative word, huh?
12: Yeah, that's a rabbit hole I'm not keen to go down. Sandon Smith back on the kicking tee. 2 from 3 so far. Another difficult one, though. Right out on the stripe. About a metre in. We'll make it 2 in front of the Andrew Johns grandstand. Kicking to the southern end of the field. Right out on the left. And he's hit this okay, but it's going to stay out to the right. Can't add the extra 2, but the margin's back out to 10. 20 plays, 10 on the Hunter GWM scoreboard with the Knights over the Titans. And don't forget the demo clearance at Hunter and Cardiff. GWM is on right now. The Tank 300, the hybrids, the EV demos, they are ready to rock and roll.
14: I think I've answered my own question. It's Pasanich who I won't get on because Toby Winter has now come on as the fourth replacement, Jim. So he'll be disappointed not to get any game time and has been out for, 2 months mainly?
12: A couple of months.
14: Maybe next week. For Big Pasami.
12: Spent a bit of time working on the hair, though. That is some dude.
14: Beautiful. Beautiful hair.
12: Nice flowing locks.
14: We're envious, aren't we, Jim?
12: Solo. Mark Lanville will be, that is for sure. Our old mate MG, certainly you'd be listening in. As we get back to the footy, Newcastle with Trey Mooney has them 15 clear of the try line. He is back out there. No, actually, I've given Lockie Crouch away there. It was Crouch with a good return of the footy. Need to get my glasses checked. Here they come on the right side of the field. McEwen, he's been busy as well. So Newcastle play 3. They're over their 30. And they've gone back infield. Tommy Camp with a straightening run. Good defence though, Titans. Didn't really make any metres on that particular play. But they have shifted it to the centre of the field. Tyson Brazil now out the back to Fletcher Sharp. He tries to find a way through and almost did before he goes to ground on the halfway line. Broken defensive line, but it is the fifth, so Smith does the kicking. Ball end on end. Easy to take for Keanu Kinney at the back, who looks up and sees Big Francis Manu Le'ua in front of him, and he goes to the ground. 21 off his own try line, and with a 10-point margin to bridge here. The Knights leading the Titans 20-10 with just under half an hour to play.
14: They've also done a great job on Kinney on kick chase, Jimmy, and they've done a great job on the first couple of plays of this set at the moment.
12: JJ Fifita comes in. No, that's Sami. Coming in for a run up the middle of the field.
13: Great moment here for Bodie Sharpley making his debut and getting his first carry there. He's got plenty of fans in the crowd here going off as well.
12: Yeah, they've come all the way from Toowoomba, I suspect, the youngster. That's where he hails from.
14: And just won his team a 6 again with that carry.
12: Yeah, good work, good touch. And now another one, right back into them. And he's taken a few nights for the ride. Great involvement for the young man on debut. So the Titans are centre of the field. They're 30 off the Knights' try line. And they're pretty well stocked this set. That's the third tackle done, and now they're only 20 shy of the try line. Cleese Haas has to get up and play it. Big Tino, centre of the field, ball playing. Lovely ball. Pass to Furmore, great tackle that had to be made. Toby Winter, try saver, but the Gold Coast Titans are still on the attack. Randall goes from dummy half. Frizzell's there, so's the captain, and they stop him just to the left of the posts. On tackle 5, but only half a metre short. Ilias, he's kicking it over to Marju's side of the field. It's deep. Jalen DeGroote, he came flying through. The ball has been propelled over the touchline. It's going to be a handover, I reckon.
14: Yeah, I think it's gone back from DeGroote. Jimmy, are they going to challenge this
12: one? No, it's been awarded to the Titans.
14: Off Greg Marju. Play the ball, Titans.
13: He seems to be limping a bit too, Greg Marju.
12: He is too. Good read there. Andrew
14: Ryan. On, they've reversed this, Jimmy. It's going to be an optional restart, tap 20.
12: Well, Greg Marju is still in a bit of a chat with the trainer at the back. He doesn't, looks a little bit of discomfort, but might be one of those little ankle issues you can run out perhaps. We'll keep an eye on him for you. Winner Good work in defence. Oh, he's passed it straight into the young fella on debut. Has to be on. A penalty. He was trying to get back onside the young Titan in Bodie Sharpley. The pass got thrown straight into him, and it's given away a penalty.
16: You can't challenge 10 metres. You got in the way of the
14: You love those captains challenge when they don't know the rules. They're awesome.
13: That's smart from Sandon Smith there.
14: It was.
12: Threw it straight into him. Got the penalty, kicks for touch, and Newcastle will start this one on the Titans' 40-metre line and holding a 10-point lead with just under 27 minutes to play. 20-10, the Knights over the Titans, but they're in a good contest all the same as the sun makes an appearance again. Well, certainly the sun shine here at McDonald Jones Stadium. Newcastle on the Titans' 30-metre line. Frizzell comes inside, reverses a few more metres, gets them to the Titans 20. Good carry, Frizz. Oh,
14: lost it.
12: Until that moment.
14: Come on, Jim.
12: Well, he's up. He wants a captain's challenge, Kerevam Kalwaratar, I reckon. But will the captain agree?
14: Here we go. There's some hands in there for sure. I think it's Haas is the main offender.
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14: We're looking for a stripping motion here by Haas on the way down. I think it was before that. He's ruling a knock on the ground, but I thought it was a strip action before he started falling it to the ground, Jim.
12: Okay.
15: All Titans defenders are just defecting a tackle. Tyson Vassell loses control when the ball hits the ground for a knock on. The challenge is unsuccessful.
12: Okay, so the replay care of Coast to Country Specialised Coatings told the story. Then Newcastle's trusted epoxy flooring specialist for residential, commercial and industrial coatings. The Titans will have this one on their own 20, centre of the field, care of a scrum after an unsuccessful captain's challenge. But it is the Knights leading 20 points to 10 with just under 26 minutes to play. Down on the touchline for Academy Sheet Metal, Andrew Ryan.
13: Yeah, that's a big let-off there. Obviously, Tyson Frizzell extremely disappointed. They were in a great position there, the Knights. But, Titans, it's been a little bit of a disjointed start to this second half here. They need to find some flow, the Titans, to get back in this game.
12: Thanks, Bobcat. So the Gold Coast Titans have it now over their 30-metre line, and it's a pretty good run of the
14: good
12: footy
14: offload.
12: Cleese Haas, who does get the ball away. It's picked up by Ilias. He finds a little hole. Now he finds Randall. Can he get another offload? No, he can't. He goes to ground, but he's on the halfway line. And they've got a little bit of momentum here. Campbell to the left. AJ Brimson bounces off Trey Mooney. Now gets another good pass. Oh, he's had a whale of a start to his career. Bodie Sharpley, another good run up the centre of the field. Ilias keeps going to the right. AJ Brimson bounces off Fletcher Hunt. So he goes to ground on the fifth. 20 in from the far side of the field and 20 off the Knights try line. Short side's the right. They go that way, but Ilias now pops it over the top. Titans, it's been dropped by Mooney.
14: Yep, it'll be another.
12: It was batted back by the Titans. Mooney couldn't grasp it. He's knocked it on.
14: Titans, 10 off the Knights line. They're going away, Jim. 20-10, 24 minutes remaining.
12: Good work by Fafita. He beat Kalen Ponga to the football. And now on the back of that error from Trey Mooney, it's the Titans fully loaded with a scrum. 20 off the far side of the field and only 10 off the Knights try line. They're down 20-10.
16: Right, heads in. Caelan, bring him in. All the way.
12: A try here would really bring him right back in the contest, which has been a good one.
16: Clock off. Ball in. Break.
12: Scrum, fed one. They come to the left. Ilias gets it onto Campbell. Beaufermal runs into McEwen, Crossland and Cairns. Holds his feet. He's only five short of the Knights try line. Left of the post by about 5 metres. They come back to the right. Cleese Haas. Frizzell down low. Mooney over the top. Stop him. Just right of the sticks. Half a metre short. Sharp ran up. Missed his man. It's a try.
14: Moran.
12: Great try to the Titans. Moran hit that like he was shot out of a cannon. And he's gone over. And we are going back on with 24 minutes to play. It's 20 plays 14, but the Titans have a kick to come from around 10 to the right of the posts.
14: It's come on back-to-back errors again here, Jimmy. It was the play that the Knights couldn't make on the last tackle, and then Titans in great position, and Ilias with great soft hands, and Moran hitting the hole. He's done a good job at right edge this afternoon, Jimmy. Normally a middle player. He's shown great skill, too powerful at the try line, gets them to within six, kick to come from not far away. Great fight back here by the Titans this afternoon.
12: Oh, Andrew Ryan, Titans, they are into this game right up to their IT.
13: Yeah, they sure are. They've taken their opportunities really well. Any time that the Knights have presented them with an error, They've turned it into points here, and obviously disappointing from Newcastle's perspective there, but it's certainly game on here with just over 20 minutes to go. But Curtis Byron, he's been outstanding since he's come on the field.
12: Well, we have got a big contest. Although Caelan Ponga wants to have a chat here to Liam Kennedy. I wonder if we can pick it up with our on-field mites.
14: He's literally standing 2 metres in front of the ball before it's getting kicked.
16: After the kick.
14: By Campbell.
16: I'll come to you after the kick.
12: Okay, so it's something more in...
14: On the run?
12: On the run rather than anything to do with the try, which has been confirmed.
14: It might have been on the last tackle that they couldn't quite get the catch on, whether there was some interference maybe by the Titans in the lead up to that, Jim, I reckon.
12: Okay. We could be back to a four-point ball game with Campbell. Around 12 to the right of the posts. Very kickable for this young man, but he's missed it.
7: Kidding.
12: He put it out to the right with a massive bend on it, and he's missed it. A very kickable conversion. Is that going to play a big role in the finish to this one? It remains a six-point ball game, 20 to 14, Knights over the Gold Coast, but that just took the air out of the Titans' balloon a little.
14: Yeah, that's a critical miss there. Six-point game. Maybe the Knights look for a one-pointer at some stage, Jim, to take it out to seven if they get themselves in that part of the field. But, yeah, that's a big miss there by Jaden Campbell, who's been very good again this afternoon. In general play, has been dangerous. And, yeah, that's an unusual one from him.
12: All right, big 22 and change to play here in Newcastle. Six-point margin, 20 to 14. The Knights over the Titans, who are right up for the fight. And what a return of the football there. Oh, the Titans absolutely flying back in it. It's the young kid off the bench in Sharpley in his NRL debut, and he's really making an impact.
14: Well, Scotty Sattler talked about him pre-game, didn't he, about what impact he might have, and he's going really well at the minute.
12: And this guy always does well. Big Tino Sumawalau. He takes a few nights for the ride, and he's got him 15 short of the halfway line, play three. Kinney ran into Crossland, doesn't go much further. He's five short of the halfway line. As they come back to the left, Cleese Haas.
14: He's been a handful since he's come on too.
12: Been very strong. Good carry. So it means the Titans will get to their kick. Oh, nearly didn't have a dummy half. Now Campbell does have it. The wind's got this one again.
14: Again,
12: it's going to go over on the full. Two unfortunate kicks there for Jaden Campbell now in the second half. Pretty much in the same position. That southerly has not been kind. It's blown the footy over the touchline. The Knights get it. 10 short of the halfway line.
14: Well, we're now seeing back-to-back errors from the Titans. Jimmy missed the conversion. Kick out in the full. Knights will be in good position here on the back of this set. Just around halfway on play two.
12: Yeah, it's Toby Winter playing it just short of the halfway line. Now looking already to shift it to the left. Caelan Ponga had some success moments ago. This time has to go to ground, but he's got his way onto the Titans' 40-metre line. Out of dummy half, Fletcher Sharp. Can he bring in Fletcher Hunt? Oh, he's busted through, then loses his footing on the Titans' 20-metre line. But the red and blue are building. Caelan Ponga wants it on the right, gets it. Now onto Crossland in the centre of the field. Out the back to Sandon Smith. Keeps coming. Here's Jermaine McEwen, but good contact. Down low, Campbell finished off by Brimson over the top. But he's only 12 off the try line, tackle four. Back to the left, Trey Mooney on a short flat pass from Sandon Smith. Goes to ground in front of the Titans' goalposts. Nine off the try line on the fifth. They're going to keep going left. Now Sandon Smith fires a pass back to Ponga on the right. He's running it to the line. Grubbers bounces around. Brimson's there. Toby Winter's on him, but Brimson does well, AJ. In the field of play by centimetres. And the Titans do see the red and blue off their try line. It is Newcastle leading by just the six, 20 to 14 over the Titans with 20 to play.
14: It was actually Oliver Pascoe who got back and made that play, Jimmy. Brilliant work from him in the line. Good kick by Ponga. Good end of the set.
12: Good run of the football too. In backfield, it was Sami who busted through a couple to get him up and over the 20. But Winter, he's
14: great
12: doing
14: tackle.
12: Well in defence. Good contact there on Kinney, stops him on the 30, and it's already tackle five. Lachlan Ilias, backed with a bit of a southerly, fires it down, just goes through the fingertips of Caelan, who was running back, so it was okay. Picked up now, and Greg Marju, well, doesn't seem to have anything wrong with his ankle there because he's taken
14: strong run.
12: Cooper by for a ride, and he got them to their own 40-metre line. Sharp out of dummy half, looking for room up the middle. Pokes through, he's free. He's one-on-one with Kinney. He's through, he's passed. Has he got the gut? Has he got the pace? You bet he has. Fletcher Sharp carves him up the middle out of dummy half. Goes 60 metres to score right under the posts, and that might be the try. That just sees off the Titans' comeback for good. Newcastle, they've kicked clear, 24-14 with a kick to come from right in front. But it's all Fletcher Sharp here in Newcastle.
14: Been outstanding again today, Jim. Looked dangerous on the set before that on the left edge. We saw him getting behind the line against the Titans. But just a dummy half run here. Gets out, gets in between defenders, too strong in the contact. Then gets into the backfield, stands up Kinney, who's no slouch, and has another couple of defenders coming at him from behind. He shows a clean pair of heels. Fletcher Sharp, outstanding work by him to get a try under the sticks. 24-14, kick to come. 18 minutes remaining, second half.
12: Oh, you can't coach speed, and it's great when you've got plenty of it in this team, Andrew Roy.
13: Oh, he's a game breaker, isn't he? How good is he to watch? And, you know, from a dummy half scoot with no one else in sight from the Knights, just power, agility, and to take on Kinney, who we spoke about his pace earlier, and that's outstanding under the sticks. What a four-pointer.
12: And the celebration too. Not quite the full mullet anymore, Fletcher Sharp, and he hasn't lost his powers.
14: No way in the world. Jimmy, I'd like half his speed. God.
13: Half?
12: Oh. He's sharp in name and nature. He's just flipped this game. The Titans, well, they were right into the contest, and still are, to be fair, with seven and a half to play.
14: Kick out in the full, Jimmy, critical.
12: Yeah, and the misconversion from Jaden Campbell, two efforts off the boot he'd want back, but that's a good one from Zandon Smith, who doesn't miss it from right in front, and he ticks the scoreboard over. Another two to the good for Newcastle. It's now 26-14 on the Hunter GWM scoreboard. The Knights over the Titans with 17 and a half to play in this match.
14: It just seems like one of those games today, Jimmy. I don't think it's not over yet.
12: Yeah.
14: I just have that feeling, don't you?
12: I agree with you. Don't go anywhere. If you do, take the radio or the listener app, however you're tuning in this afternoon with you, because you don't want to miss this finish. The Titans could come up with anything. The way they finished the first half says they are still in
14: this
12: fight. Here's Marju. Kick receive. Puts the bumper bars up, but pretty well met in the end by Tino Sumalawi and co. He's got them to the 20 metres all the same, Marju. Here's Trey the Mus Mooney. Again, the Titans. They're not going away. Sharply leading the line on debut again in defence. Now Tommy Cant picks up another couple of metres. So he's just short of the 40-metre mark. Newcastle side of halfway on tackle three. Mooney goes for another carry. Now the offload in traffic, but it's okay. Smith looks up, tries to step his way past the Titans defenders. Instead, he's going to ground pretty much on the halfway line. Tackle four, 20 off this near touchline. Frizzell just tucks it under the arm.
14: Good run.
12: Really good stuff. In game 301, Tyson Frizzell. So Newcastle get to their kick on the Titans' 40-metre line. Sandon Smith pumps it down to Kinney, who takes it only a metre in the field of play. They wrap him up. He's 12 clear of his own try line, but his team are now working their way out of backfield and chasing this by 12. 26-14 with 16 and a half to play.
14: Yeah, just got themselves back into a bit of a rhythm here, the Knights, Jimmy. Good set after points, good kick, good kick chase.
12: Yeah, Bobcat, that's down to you for Academy Sheet Metal. You spoke about how the crowd had gone a little bit silent, but gee, Fletcher Sharp had them up and about. I dare say it's a different feeling now.
13: Yeah, I couldn't agree more. He certainly knows how to light the crowd up, and they are right on board here. But just this little period, just under 16 minutes to go, we know how the Titans can score in clumps, so they need to be careful.
12: Oh, Ilias, that was a beautiful offload. He had three Knights on him, and somehow he slipped the pass around the corner. As the Titans are now able to get to an attacking kick around 35 off the Knights' try line. Dom Young bounces off the chest. Does it go back or forward? Winner's back there. It's a scramble.
14: Again.
12: The Titans have got it. And they've got it. Two off the try line.
14: Hang on.
12: Double knock on. I reckon they're going to want to have a look at this.
17: Middle. We're going to the middle. Clock's on.
12: So double knock on. I reckon Young was the first. Titans the second. It means Gold Coast will have it from a scrum right in front of the goalpost. 10 off the Knights' try line. Gee, if they hit back here, it's game right back on.
14: And they love this part of the field, Jimmy. Midfield scrum. Brimson, left edge. Fafita, right edge. And Kinney looking to pick a side.
12: Okay.
14: He's on the right at the minute.
12: Here we go. Titans feeding it. 10 off the try line. Centre of the field. It's one. They come to the left. AJ Brimson scoots around, but Winter does well. Brings him down. Just in the...
14: Six again.
12: ..the field of play. And two off the try line. But it is a... set restart. Mo Fodawaker's back out there. Runs into Mooney. and Tommy Cant. Five off the try line. They keep hammering away here, the Titans. To the right, here's Kinney. There's space, he's right through, he's over. The Titans hit back.
14: Not happy here, the ref.
12: Okay.
14: Obstruction in the line.
12: Well, Fletcher Hunt and Phoenix Crossland were both on their back sides, and they seem fairly confident there has been an obstruction. Certainly Liam Kennedy does. Let's have a look at the replay.
14: Seeing the lead line by Moran, I think it is, who catches Fletcher Sharp. So this will be pulled back. Yep. Actually, no. Fletcher Sharp's in the tackle there.
12: No, it is Sharpie.
14: Oh, is it? Yeah.
12: Yeah. It was Hunt in the tackle and Sharp, yep.
14: So they've done well there in the end.
12: Gee, dangerous moments though again. They've been hammering away at that right side with success and they almost did again there, Andrew Ryan.
13: Yeah, they sure did. And Curtis Moran playing out on that edge there. He's obviously not used to playing there, but they've certainly looked dangerous out there. And Kinney out the back of that, he's lightning.
12: Okay, so Newcastle, after kicking themselves out of backfield, start this set 15 short of the halfway line, around 15 in from the far side of the field. They hold a 12-point margin, 26-14 with 14 to play, against the Gold Coast Titans team that just refuses to go away. Over to the right, McEwen is hit in a good tackle, down low by Pascoe, and Firmall finished him off over the top. He's short of the halfway line on play three. Now Cant pokes his nose into Titans territory before he gets an offload. Hopwood's got it to the left. Just break down for the captain, Kalen Ponga. Hint of an obstruction, so a surrender tackle for him. Just short of the Titans 40-metre line. Four tackles done on this set. Sharp, first receiver. This brings Mooney inside. Safety first footy here from Newcastle. As Smith prepares to kick it on the fifth, does just that. It's another centering bomb that's going to be contested by Sharp. He's got there. He's knocked it knock on, though. Picked up by the Titans. First knock on, so it'll just be a handover. Fletcher Sharp did well. He got there first, just couldn't handle the footy. Knock on. Titans start this one. 10 off their own line, centre of the field. 13 to play. There's a 12-point margin. 26-14, the Knights over the Titans.
14: Yeah, again, Jim, they've just got through a good set, good end of set, and just putting the Titans in the right, wrong end of the field for the last 12 minutes.
12: Yeah, they've got a bit of work to do here, the Titans. You might just see them chance their arm, given they've got to find 12 quick points. And they're around 15 short of the halfway line. Three tackles done this set. Cooper by flat pass. It was a really good one to Tino Far, Sumaualawi, but good defence. McEwen wrapped him up. They keep coming to the left. Kinney.
14: Great tackle.
12: That was Trey Mooney.
14: Up you get.
12: He's going to get up slowly because it was a really good shot. Is he going to play it? No, he's staying down.
14: He's very good at receiving penalties because he's so low to the ground, Jim. I'll say that.
12: Yeah, and Trey Mooney
14: hammered him.
12: Let's have a look at the replay here of Coast to Country Specialised Coatings.
14: Just think it was a strong tackle in the end.
12: Well, no one seems too concerned. Not even the Titans players were going in to really... Oh, yeah.
14: It might be lower leg.
12: Good shot. Really good shot there, Bobcat. Ball and all.
13: It was, yeah. Nothing illegal in that from my perspective. But, it looked like maybe a right knee or an ankle here.
12: He nearly put the Steeden through his chest. Yeah, you're right. And it's a bit of tape on his right knee too, isn't there? So perhaps that's what's been stirred up. Brave effort, County Kenny running into Trey Mooney at full pelt. So it's the fifth. They'll have to kick this one on the halfway line. Campbell does that. And this is just swirling a bit in the breeze. Kalen Ponga takes it with ease. Now he's just short of his own 20-metre line with 12 to play. His team are up by 12. 26-14 on the Hunter GWM scoreboard. Marju, busy again. A couple more metres, one up the middle for him. Now Dom Young. Good strong run and carry as well. He's 35 actually, clear of his try line. And there's a barnstorming run on this right side from McEwen. Now gets to his feet just short of the halfway line. Four tackles done. They go back centre of the field through Mooney.
13: He's been very good today, Jermaine McEwen.
14: Yep, excellent. Bobcat.
12: So his last tackle, Newcastle, through Smith. Kick it. Just a metre inside Titans territory. Kinney again. Oh, he juggles it but does end up taking it. And now he looks for the group before he dummies. Now he's scooting over to the right side of the field. Clean pair of heels. Fletcher Hunt. Oh, he's lost it. It's picked up by Francis. Thrown infield to Crossland. Newcastle on the attack. Here's KP, who just slips over at the wrong moment. But it's okay. The Knights have it. 30 off the Titans try line and fully stocked. A full set of six here for Newcastle. You can absolutely shut and lock the gate on this contest, you'd imagine, if they can score on this set with 10 to play and up by 12. Can't. Out the back on this right side. Inside pass to Winter. The kid on debut. The 19-year-old gets her a couple and offload goes to ground.
14: Backwards.
12: Caelan Ponga flicks it out the back. Fletcher Hunt's got it. There's still some room here for Marju, who's on the end of a bullet pass, and he's over in the corner. Oh, great team try. Put it down to the kid on debut, Toby Winter, who did lots of good work up the middle, and then some great finesse on the left edge. A bullet pass from Hunt has hit his wingman, and Marju hits the line, and that might just be the contest. 30-14, kick to come with 10 to play here.

0: winner, skipping across field, got in between defenders, right hand offload, batted back by Fletcher Sharp, picked up brilliantly by Kalen Ponga, tunnel ball through the legs, hits Fletcher Hunt, who fires a long ball to his wing partner, Greg Marju, scores another one in that left-hand corner. Outstanding play by the Knights, some great lead-up work, and a very good victory here, 30-14, kick to come, 9 minutes remaining, second half.
1: Down to Bobcat Ryan, care of Academy Sheet Metal.
2: Well, Jimmy asked before whether the crowd had, what they were responding with, and they're responding with loud cheers after that. What an entertaining team to watch, and you know, another 2 points here this afternoon just keeps them chugging along and right into this, obviously into the finals with a bye up their sleeve too. But so much skill and execution there. Beautiful play.
1: 21st try of the season for Greggy Marju. So a double for him. He's now two clear of Dom Young. So their little battle does continue. I was just had a bit of a concern about Winter's pass in field there, whether it might have caught a touch along the way with Fletcher Sharp, but yep. Looks like it's A-OK for now. I'm not sure I've seen try confirmed as yet. Liam Kennedy still has... Well, there's Sander Smith sizing this up. He just wants to get the kick underway.
0: Here we go.
1: There we go. It is confirmed. 30-14. And this sideline conversion from Sander Smith could absolutely put this contest to bed, you would think, with just over 9 to play. A few changes in the background we'll bring you up to speed with on a moment as Smith moves in from the Andrew Johns grandstand side of the field, and unfortunately it's a pretty ordinary old kick, that one. Really hooked it inside there to the left, so he can't have the extra two, but it's a healthy margin. 30-14. It's the way of the Knights over the Titans with one of the great tries of this contest.
0: Yeah, really good to watch, and they do click into gear quickly, Jim, and they've got a real appetite to put the opposition on the back foot, on the back of errors or penalties, and the Titans, as good as they've been in the fight, they've come up with their own set of errors this afternoon and just invited Newcastle into the good ball end of the field.
1: All right, it's going to be a short kickoff here from Campbell over to the right side. They are now chasing the game big time. It's Fletcher Hunt!
0: Oh,
1: what a take! Fletcher Hunt, not for the first time tonight. Great takeoff and the landing. He comes down with the footy. Greg Marju's got it. 5 short of the halfway line with his team up 30-14. Fletcher Hunt can do no wrong this afternoon.
0: Well, he's up above the pack, Jimmy, with his mullet flowing. He's about 10 feet tall. Brilliant to watch.
3: It looks like a cape on him.
1: Fletcher Hunt, Superman. Here we go. Here they come. It's Winter. What a start he's had.
0: He's been tremendous too in his debut today.
1: A try-saving tackle earlier this half, and then a big roll in a try we just saw scored moments ago.
0: Good work.
1: Fletcher Sharp, offload. Back to Sandon Smith. Here's Kobe Hopwood. Strong again. The young front rower. So Newcastle get to their kick on the Titans' 40-metre line. Sandon Smith will do it again. And it's going to be Dom Young flying through to apply the pressure. Keanu Kinney, though, is able to take it. He had a Titans wall around him, and Dom Young may have stolen it.
0: Oh, no.
1: He did, but it was just a bit too late.
0: Yeah. He was trying to steal the ball as he was trying to play it, Jim. I think that's against the laws of the game.
1: But, Bobcat, was there a hint maybe of an escort there? There was a wall of Titans players in front of Keanu Kinney there.
3: No, they don't care about escorts anymore. Oh. They've gone out the window, I think.
1: Yeah. Anyway, it matters little when there's only 7.5 to play and the Knights are up 30-14. But the Titans, they're going to play some football to finish this one. It's a shift to the right. Ilias has been pretty strong.
0: Good tackle, Fletcher Hunt.
1: Yeah, and it's on Keanu Kinney, and it had to be made because there was a bit of space over there, and it quickly shut down. Mo Fotowaker only gets it a metre or two past the halfway line on the third. Centre of the field, the Titans. They're going to hammer back to the right. Ilias, though, Hunt's back in field. Oh, he could have got a pass to Pascoe,
0: here we go.
1: He just lost it. Here comes Kalen Ponga, left side. One-on-one with Keanu Kinney. He's looking for support, the captain. Here it comes, Greg Marju. Already got a double. Can he get a hat-trick? He dumps it out the back. It goes to ground. It's picked up by the Titans. They might just shift it now to the left. It's AJ Brimson, brought down by Winner down low. Oh, there's going to be some good fun open footy to round things out this Sunday afternoon as we rock it for you. All Kira Driver Training, New South Wales, and McDonald Jones Homes with 6.5 to play. Newcastle leading the Titans 30-14. But the Gold Coast, they can fashion something out of nothing. Fotowaker now on tackle 4 on the Knights 30.

0: Babai doubles up, passes it out to Ilias on the right, the double pump, goes to Sharp. Ground, Fletcher Sharp picks it up, now another foot race, he's already scored one, he's headed for a second, Fletcher Hunt, it's Fletcher Sharp in again, oh Fletcher Sharp, you just run out of descriptions to describe this young kid, who just comes up with the great big plays and he's done it again, a double in the second half. It iced the contest a little earlier, and now it's just fun. A double to Fletcher Sharp. The Knights kick out to a 20-point lead, and there's a kick to come from right in front.
1: Titans chance in their arm, Jimmy. Lachlan Ilias misses the mark with his pass to Kinney, and you're right. Great, beautiful to watch when he's in full flight. Can't coach speed. Bobcat talked about that before. He's had a couple of desperate attempted tackles on his heels, and he just skipped out and... It was all blue sky for Fletcher Sharp. Scores another one under the sticks. Been great again this afternoon. 34-14 kick to come from right in front. Great victory by the Knights. Very important in the run home. And I think their coach and their coaching staff would be quite happy to get the 2 points this afternoon, Jimmy.
0: Down to Bobcat for Academy Sheet Medal.
2: Well, he just lights it up, doesn't he? What a footy player. He brings so much enthusiasm and energy. And the ball goes on the ground there and he just strikes it. And you can see on the replay just the effort in his face and the want to just chase this and go and score another try under the sticks. Huge moment there for Fletcher Sharp.
0: So a double for Fletcher in the second half. Matches a double to Greg Marju. Matches a double to Dane Gagai, who is off with a hamstring strain.
1: I think we're missing a couple of wingers for Bobcats.
2: Still time.
1: Bowl prediction. Ooh, I like that.
0: I think Dom Young needs to... get over. A couple of Titans wingers need to get over there too, just quietly.
1: Jalen DeGroote.
0: Another two added to the Hunter GWM scoreboard. Care of Sandon Smith. Successful conversion. It's now 36-14 with 4.5 to play as we just soak up that replay again. And Fletcher Sharp with the mullet flowing, the legs pumping, in for a second half double.
1: The shorter locks hasn't worried him at all, Jim.
0: No, not at all.
1: No problem. But... Titans chasing points, scoreboard pressure, and it just comes against you sometimes. And they've been brave this afternoon, the Titans. They've been a bit out of shape too with a couple of players in HIA and one thing or another. And the Knights have been too with a couple of injuries to a couple of their key players.
0: Okay, so Campbell's kicked off a deep one this time. Greg Marsh, who's taken it from his try line to the 20-metre line. Newcastle have banked another two important points as they build for a big September. Could they finish in the top four, Michael Hagan?
1: Well, it's not beyond them. I know the Dolphins might need to drop a game on the run home, but you know they've got Manly next week. Warriors on the road, of course, will be tough, and then a bye. So anything's possible, Jim.
0: Indeed. All right, they've still got 4 minutes to find another four-pointer as the young lad on debut, Toby Winter, deputising for an injured Dane Gagai on this right side, has another carry. And the early signs of his NRL career are very promising.
1: Had a great game. Cody Hopwood as well in the middle, Jimmy, up front.
0: So he's got it to halfway on the fourth. Smith, he's going to be kicking it early. It's screwing over to the right, but does stay in the field of play. And it's picked off by Sami. And he's picked off by Winter in a really good tackle. And then nearly lost it in the second effort. But he does get up and play it. Good stuff here from a couple of young Knights players. Toby Winter on debut doing oh so well. Gold Coast have it ball in hand though. As Sami scoots around from his left wing position for another carry up the centre of the field. Three tackles done. They're just short of the halfway line, centre of the field. But out of the contest, but maybe not out of the points here. The Titans counter. Kinney scoots upfield. He was ankle tapped by Hopwood, then got up and got a pass away to Moran. He flicks it out the back to Defeater, but Greg Marju swings him to ground on the Knights' 30-metre line, 5 metres in from the far side of the field. Ilias gets it back to Kinney at the centre of the field. On to Campbell, steps off the left but can't. Stops him, but not quick enough to stop the offload. Pascoe's got it. He's back up. Can he get the ball away? Well, he certainly can. Then now they're on the left. Furmore, the show and the go. He's charging. He's over. Good work there, Titans. Pascoe, great work, centre of the field. Shifted to the left, and Furmore went through almost untouched. So the Titans, they aren't dying wondering. They're not going to get the 2 points, but they got a four-pointer there, and it was a really good team try. 36-18, 2.5 to play. Titans with a kick to come.
1: Well, this is sort of how they've played all year, Jimmy, and they've had some great success here with their little bit of interchange and offloads around midfield. You talked about Pascoe. I think Moran was involved as well on the left edge. He's been great for them this afternoon, done some really good things. And then Thurmore, we've talked about his power running on that left edge. He's just too good on the end. On the left edge, inside shoulder, I think on Winter, who couldn't make the tackle. And Titans, they've kept coming. 36-18, kick to come. Only a couple of minutes remaining from the end of this game.
0: Bobcat, we knew they'd throw it around, and that was with some success.
3: Yeah, we've spoken all day just how dangerous they are with the ball and their offloading, and that jagged line of the Newcastle Knights there, they just thrive on that. And they'd be disappointed with that, the Knights, off the back of a really good performance here. They have leaked a couple of tries they'd be disappointed with this afternoon.
0: So Bo Furmore can certainly finish this match with his head held high. Another all-round performance from him and rewarded with a try. And Jaden Campbell's able to add the extra two from around 15 in from this near side of the field. 36-20. They won't bridge that gap with just over two to play. The Knights have banked another 2 points. We know they've booked their time in September. It's just where they finish on the ladder with a few rounds remaining.
1: Well, we talked about it pre-game, Jimmy. A very tricky game to take on when you've got a team that's still not a threat to be in the playoffs, but they can play a different style of footy, and you've got to defend well against them. You've got to get your own house in order. I think the Knights have done that pretty well this afternoon with a couple of changes on the run, and they'll be more than happy to take the 2 points and look forward to Old Boys Day next Saturday against the arch rivals Manly.
0: That will be
1: Can't wait for that one, Jim.
0: And we'll have that for you, of course, as we always do. Care of Driver Training New South Wales and McDonald Jones Homes. As Tino Fa'asumaualawi, he's full of running with just under two to play. He's got his team to the 20-metre line. Bobcat, he wasn't die wondering there, big Tino.
3: No, and he's played 78
1: That's
3: minutes straight.
1: Unbelievable, Bobcat, isn't it, in the middle.
3: He's a freak. He's an absolute
1: big
3: freak.
1: Big motor.
0: The Iron Man of the modern game. Unfortunately for him, he'll be heading back to the Gold Coast without the 2 points as JoJo Fifita and Fletcher Hunt
1: brushes
0: off him. He's through. They might be in again here. Oh, that was a
1: touch
0: questionable
1: forward,
0: pass. But Lachlan Ilias is going to dive over the stripe, and the Titans scored two in quick time. A minute 20 to go. 36-24. The Titans are racing back to get ready for kick receive, but I don't think they're going to be able to bridge this gap as the Knights have let them go through again. JoJo Fifita, great run, good finish, Lachie Ilias.
1: It's the first time he's broken the line on that left edge, and Fletcher Hunt, and I think Fletcher Sharp couldn't come up with the tackle. He just skipped to the outside, strong fend, and then he's got a good right-hand carry and offload back on the inside. Greg Marju couldn't make the tackle either. And Lachlan Ilias, who's done a pretty good job today, Jim, coming in at halfback for them, hasn't had a lot of game time this year. Scores the last try you would think of the afternoon. There's a kick to come here from Jaden Campbell, which will get them to 36-26 with, what, a minute remaining on the clock.
0: Oh, you got to hand it to the Titans. They were down 16-0 early. Got right back into the contest at 16-10 at halftime. Had a try disallowed within the first 2 minutes of the second half. And then you thought on the back of a Fletcher Sharp double, the game was done. But they have held their jukes up as they, and I say they, the Newcastle Knights, try and walk this one back and wind the clock down. The referee saying, hurry up, get back up here. So the Titans, can they fashion some sort of miracle with a minute 12 left on the clock and a 10-point ball game?
1: I'll back them out, Jim, but you're right. They have fought hard. They've kept themselves in the fight. They could have given up the fight a lot earlier than they have, and they've just kept coming. And Tino Fa'asumaualawi is a great example. 80 minutes in the front row, leading them from the front.
0: Okay, so what can the Titans do here? Get set, because you know they're going to throw it around. It's big Tino again. He really got them rocking and rolling to start the next one, but he runs into the shoulder of Hopwood and co on that occasion. And they put him to ground 15 off his own try line with the last 60 seconds now counting down. Sami, good carry. Centre of the field for him. Picks up 10 metres. Inside the last 50 seconds. Two tackles done. They've got to shift it. They do now. Over to the right. Ilias finds that man for Fifita. He finds the ground because Fletcher Hunt has grabbed hold of him. And with the help of Sharp, they stop him just short of their own 40-metre line. And they go again through Moran, one of the try scorers for the Titans. So he gets just short of the halfway line on tackle four. Fotowaker's got it. Now big Tino, centre of the field. It was just overrun by his support player, so he has to go to ground. Five and last. Run. Running it to the left. Ilias shapes the kick, now passes. Campbell, the dummy, gets it onto Keanu Kinney.
1: Great tackle, Dom Young.
0: Dom Young's on the back of him. It's a handover inside the last 10 seconds. That will be it. Newcastle will see this one out. A very entertaining afternoon of football. Goes the way of the home side. 36-26. Surely they're not having a captain's challenge for Amcal Waratah.
1: Time to call oranges, Jimmy. Surely.
0: No one's interested in this at all.
1: We're seeing the lead. It might have been a late tackle on a lead runner, Tom Kenny. Maybe.
0: Oh, no, there was a player taken off the ball there, Fermor.
1: Which, you know, it's not going to amount to too much with 5 on the clock, you wouldn't think.
0: Okay, so captain's challenge from the Titans, care of Amcal Waratah with 5 seconds to play.
1: Yeah, it's going to be a penalty.
0: Caitlin Ponga throws maybe the Steeton over the sideline. He's none too pleased that the Titans want to see this one out with
1: Dom
0: 5
1: Young
0: seconds to
1: had
0: go.
1: A little bit of high contact on Kinney, who was dropping so low to the ground, Jim. Anyway, it's last play, last throw.
0: So Brimson kicks for touch. There's the hooter. They can't win it. 10 points separates them. 36-26. But the Titans, have they got one last trick play to finish what's been an entertaining game? Lockie Ilias is kicking it to Marju's side of the field. There's Jalen DeGroote. But Fletcher Hunt cleared for takeoff. And now some space. He goes to ground and that will be the game. Fletcher Hunt, so good in the air. Yeah. He has been strong. He will feature in our Triple M NRL MVP. There is no doubt. He'll have plenty of other teammates in there as well. The Knights have banked another 2 crucial points in a really willing contest against the Gold Coast Titans in Newcastle this afternoon. In the end, it was only a 10-point difference, 36-26. The Knights are headed to the finals. The Titans aren't, but they were willing competitors in Newcastle this afternoon.
1: Yeah, they were. A fitting end, Fletcher Hunt taking that catch. Jimmy, he's been one of their better players this afternoon. You're right, the Titans kept coming till the very end, but the Knights, they had to show some resilience this afternoon at different times in the game. Defended their own line really well on occasions. They'll be upset they let a couple of tries in late, but I think overall, 2 points keeps themselves well in the hunt in the playoffs, and they can advance a bit further up the table with a couple of weeks remaining. So congratulations to the Knights on making the playoffs, and well done to the Titans on a good afternoon this afternoon in Newcastle.
0: Yeah, it was a bit of a rollercoaster ride in that second half, but one of the cool cats is down there with Andrew Ryan.
3: Yeah, here with Fletcher Hunt, mate. What an afternoon. Heaps of points out here, and I'm sure coming into this game, you knew the Titans, how dangerous they are, but a great win for you boys in the end.
4: Yeah, it's a good win. We know they can score points from anywhere, but we're really happy with the first half, how grindy it was, and then the second half, really happy with the last 30 minutes, and then the last 10, we weren't really so happy with. But all in all, it was a good showing.
3: What about yourself defensively? Good challenge, you and Jojo Fifita on that edge. He's certainly got some power and some speed on him.
4: Yeah, he definitely does. Well, I got dished by Simi last week, so I had a good week of training. He's definitely a big body, got a big fan, rough with step, but it's a good matchup today.
3: I'll throw it up to Hags upstairs.
1: Hey, Fletcher, well done today on your performance, and great to see you get a couple of weeks in a row to get your preparation right and to come up against a quality player like Jojo on that edge. It was a really good battle, and you must be really happy with how you played this afternoon.
4: Yeah, thanks, Hags. No, it's good. It was a good battle out there. It was really pleasing to see a little bit of improvement there on my D, so pretty happy with it.
1: And obviously some good combinations there with yourself and Fletcher Sharp, and then also Greg on that left edge. It was great to watch. You had a couple of nice touches in attack as well, and good to see you get across the stripe in the end in the second half as well.
4: Yeah, no, it was good. They made my job really easy. Sharpie's just a freak all over the park, and Greggy's just so powerful, so just need to get the ball to the right people, and funnily enough, we did today, so it's good.
0: Fletcher, Jimmy Callaghan, congratulations on your game and, of course, the 2 points. I just want to quickly ask you about young Toby Winner. He had to come off the bench. He's been, marking his time for a while, but, gee, he looks every bit an NRL player.
4: Yeah, he's an athlete, mate. He's a freak. He's been killing it. He started off in SC ball this year, killed it, and then jumped straight to Cup, and he's just been outstanding. So it's good to see him get a run today, and I'm sure we'll see plenty of him in the future.
0: Hey, mate, I've got to ask you, what have you done to Fletcher Sharp's locks? I think you were running the barbershop this week at the Centre of Excellence. Is that right?
4: Yeah, Sharpie's actually pretty good on the barbers, but I'm not so good. But luckily, I didn't get to cut him, otherwise you look a lot worse. So,
0: well, what's doing with your locks? You've kept them.
4: Yeah, I've kept them. I need to cut them off soon. They're getting in my face when I'm tackling. People are bloody pulling them and stuff, so I might have to cut trim them a bit.
0: All right, mate, congratulations. Another really good game of footy. We look forward to another one next week.
4: Legend. Thanks, boys. Appreciate it.
0: Fletcher Hunt there, who had a great battle, a running one with his opposite man, Jojo Fifita. It was a fun one to call. I reckon honours maybe just went the way of Fletcher towards the end. He certainly had a big say in how this game was
1: decided. You're talking an Origin player in Fifita, Jimmy, that he was opposite. And I know he did quite a bit of homework on his defence this week and came up with all the right plays defensively, bar one at the back end. So you've got to cut him a bit of slack for that. But I thought his contribution in his catching and in his attack was also outstanding this afternoon. And I'm sure we'll be talking about him in the 3-2-1 very soon.
0: Yeah, and a big game for Kalyn Ponga as well. Game 150 as a Newcastle Knight. He's just down there in the centre of the field having a chat with AJ Brimson and his Origin teammate there in Jojo Fifita. As we remarked on too, the wonderful debut of Toby Winner, who was... he's been sitting on the pine for the last couple of weeks, wondering when he was getting his opportunity. It came in this second half, and Andrew Ryan's down with him right now.
2: Yeah, Toby, you've been there for the last few weeks, mate, travelling with the team, and just talk us through. You know, you're a local fella, pretty sure you played at Dudley, and to come out here and play this afternoon and make your NRL debut on McDonald Jones Stadium. Tell us how you're feeling.
5: Oh, so special. Grew up in Newcastle, being a Knights fan. I feel that's every kid's dream to put this jersey on. I'm so happy that I've been able to do it today.
2: And how did you find out? Obviously Gag's doing his hamstring in that first half. Did they give you a bit of a tip up through that half, the first half, when you were going to come on?
5: Yeah, I thought I was going on in that first half. They said, oh, we might have to take Gags off. I was up and ready, and then he ended up getting through the half, and then at halftime Justin said, he's no good, so I'm getting on. And
2: I'll throw it up to Higgs upstairs.
1: Hey Toby, well done today, and a great introduction, I guess half a game in the NRL in first grade. It's not a bad way to come in, really, and you may not have expected to get any game time, but you did a really good job for Gags on that right edge and up against pretty good opposition. AJ Brimson, your first game in?
5: Yeah, had to pinch myself a bit looking up, going against AJ and going out there with all the boys, but I was so happy to get out here and get the win.
1: And I guess you've had, I know you've had a great year with SG Ball and New South Wales Cup, but you've had a pretty good preparation being in and around the first grade team for the last, 4 or 5 weeks, so I guess you had a pretty good understanding of what your role is and what to expect today.
5: Yeah, last few weeks I've been on the away trips with the boys, sitting on the bench, and that's been great for me, just seeing how they all go about their work on game day, and I think it's prepared me really well for today.
0: Toby, Jimmy Callinan, congratulations, mate. You're an NRL player. I mean, tell us, how many family, friends have been rocking up the last couple of weeks to hopefully see you out, then they finally got to do that today?
5: Oh, last 2 weeks have been in Brisbane and Canberra, so there hasn't been many, but it's been good to get a few here today. Obviously, they didn't know I was going to get on, so it wasn't as many as I'd like, but there's still heaps here that have come to support me. So,
0: well, mate, there's every chance you'll be out there. You know, we don't know how bad Gags is, but, mate, next week, starting lineup at home, Old Boys Day. What does that sort of sound like to you?
5: Oh, that'd be a great dream come true. Yeah, that'd be awesome.
0: Well done today, mate. Great at both ends of the field, and go and soak up your first win as an NRL player.
5: Thanks, mate. Appreciate it.
0: Toby Winner, local boy, continuing to come through the ranks, and, gee, he did not let his team or his town down today.
1: Seems pretty calm, Jimmy, didn't he? Come in at pretty much short notice for Dane Gagai, and held his hands up really well, and there's going to be a huge future ahead for him in the red and blue.
0: All right, this is Triple M NRL. We've rocked it for you this Sunday afternoon, and we'll continue to do that, all care of Driver Training New South Wales and McDonald Jones Homes as Newcastle just keep on racking up the 2 competition points. It was a great game of footy, plenty of tries, plenty to talk about, but Newcastle celebrate a win over the Titans by the 10, 36-26. We'll be back after this.
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7: Newcastle's average unleaded price today is around $1.95 a litre, while some servos are selling it as low as $1.87. 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
0: Yeah, great to have you with us this Sunday afternoon. Of course, rocking it for you here of Driver Training New South Wales and McDonald Jones Homes with the home side, the Newcastle Knights, in what was a great, entertaining game of football. I'm sure Coach Justin Holbrook might have a few other descriptions for it, as they got a little bit close for comfort in the end, but the Newcastle Knights banked another 2 points, and that sees them sit sixth on the live ladder with a couple of games to go after they got the job done in the end, 36-26 over the Gold Coast Titans, who scored a couple of late ones to add a bit more respectability to the scoreboard. But Michael Hagan, they certainly came from the Gold Coast for a fair and battle, and that's what we saw this afternoon.
15: Yeah, they did, Jim, and I think you've got to give them a lot of credit for the way they played, but also the Knights. I mean, if you look at those couple of results we talked about sort of during the game, the Cowboys getting rolled, the Sharks getting rolled. It was a must-win game for the Knights, wasn't it, to keep them right in the mix, and they now get themselves into that sixth spot. They're only 2 points behind the Dolphins on the table. They've got a game in hand as well, so anything's possible on the run home, and they're definitely going to be playing playoffs, and you know, may very well get a home semi-final, which the home fans today would be delighted about. There was some great support for the team today, some really good milestones. Caelan Ponga, of course, Tyson Frizzell, Indigenous Round, and Toby Winter making his debut. So a pretty good day all round for the Knights and their fans.
0: Yeah, a real glimpse into the future perhaps there with Toby Winter, forced to come in off the bench for Dane Gagai at half-time, who looks like he might be out for maybe a week or two, given it is a hamstring strain. You'd probably be erring on the side of caution there.
15: Yeah, you would think so. And, I mean, Bradman Best might be another week or two. And Fletcher Hunt, he probably had his best game today, Jim, I reckon, as a left centre for the Knights in his young career, and only played, what, 30 games or so, and really did a good job. So, all in all, the Knights will be happy with the work they've got done today. Yes, they've got a couple of guys they need to manage as they go forward. Maybe Jacob Saifidi comes back in next week. Pasami Sula, who didn't get any game time today, would also come back in against the game against Manly. So a couple of big ins for the Knights in the middle. And their young middle forwards have done a great job in the last 6 or 8 weeks. And we've talked about that every week for the last couple of months.
0: Yeah, we see Justin Holbrook just down on field with one of his assistants, Denny Bediris, talking with Tyson Frizzell. And it is all smiles, but I'm sure the coach knows there's a few things to work on. That's for tomorrow. It's about celebrating 2 points that were pretty well hard-earned in the end by a Gold Coast team that was happy to throw it around at the end and saw them score back-to-back tries to get back within 10 points. As Andrew Ryan joins us back up from down on ground level. In the end, with a couple of minutes now to reflect on that performance, a little bit to work on for the Knights, but they just keep finding a way to get the job done and two very crucial points.
3: Yeah, I think that's the most important thing, Jim. Obviously, to get the 2 points, you know, a little bit disjointed at times in the game, and obviously, understandably too, when you've got different combinations and, you know, Toby coming in on that side as well, who did a great job, but... yeah, I just think some of the tries they leaked today, they'd want to improve those. You know, it's probably a positive. You go, take the 2 points, scored some really good tries today. Some individual efforts were outstanding. But you go away and go, we've got some work to do as well, which keeps you in check.
0: And unfortunately, probably a little bit to worry about in terms of injuries. Hags noted then, Bradman Best unlikely perhaps next week. We'll have to wait and see with this issue that kept him out already for two games in a row. And Dane Gargo, you'd have to say, he'd be a long shot to play next week as well. So these young boys, and one of them who we saw on debut in Toby Winter, and he spoke to us a little earlier, looks like he might be featuring again very soon.
3: Well, with those guys, you'd be erring on the side of caution, wouldn't you? You know, the experienced campaigners and your key players. So with that 2 points in the bag, obviously you want to come here and win next weekend against Manly as well. But they've put themselves in a great position now with a bye in hand too, that you're not going to risk anyone at this time of year.
15: No, I think it's put them in a good position, and you're right, Jimmy, you've got to manage players. I mean, Manly are down on a few troops as well, aren't they, at the back end of the year? I guess nearly every team is, if you look across the board. It's just a tough business that they're in. You know, the amount of training loads they've got to get right, the amount of games you've got to play. And unfortunately, you know, for Dane Gargo, it might be a week or two on the sideline of him, but they've got some pretty handy replacements in Fletcher Hunt and Toby Winter to come in and do a job for a week or two or maybe 3 weeks, and then hopefully get your best back on deck for a semi-final to kick things off.
0: Well, didn't he play well for one? At both ends of the field, there was a try saver from Winter, 10 off his own try line, where he came back to effort play, and then he had a big say in one of those great tries there for Marju on the left side. And he's a local boy, and he handled himself very well post-game when he chatted to you.
3: Yeah, he could not wipe the smile off his face. I really enjoyed just standing there watching him and just what it means. It is my favourite thing in the game when you get to see someone make their debut. And, you know, that's why I love to go and grab them, because it's, you know, what it means to their family. And, you know, he's sat here on the hill as a kid.
15: He coming here as a young fellow, wouldn't he? Watching week after week. And we all aspire to want to do that when we're growing up as kids playing footy. And it's great to see him realise that goal this afternoon.
0: Yeah, and you've seen a little bit of him coming through the ranks too, no doubt.
3: Yeah, I have. Yeah, he's came right through the pathway system. And his sister, actually, Holly, she plays some local footy as well, plays South Juniors and played in the ladies senior team there. So they're a talented family. But Toby's, you know, been through the schoolboy system the last couple of years. And as you mentioned earlier, he played SG Ball and a little bit of New South Wales Cup, but he's been catapulted into this first grade squad. But I know...
15: And they have got big opinions on him, haven't they? And I mean, you know, Dane Gargo moving on next year, it'll be a Fletcher Hunt or a Toby Winter maybe comes into that spot. So they've got some pretty exciting young players coming into the first grade ranks.
3: And not that we need any more fullbacks, but he's super handy at fullback too. He's certainly showing what he can do at centre.
0: Yeah, and of course, wily old veterans now, Cody Hopwood. What has he got up to double figures yet in NRL games?
15: Yeah, maybe 12 or 15 games. And I thought he was... started the game really well. He and Trey Mooney again got them off to a good start, and we saw that great lead they got out to Jimmy, and then it got wound back in a little bit. But there's still a lot of young players learning how to manage certain periods in the game, and even the halves, Sand and Smith and Fletcher, they haven't done a lot in that regard. But I thought they managed the back end of the game reasonably well, given they got themselves to a comfortable lead. But you know, it can flip quickly, and we're seeing that every week in the NRL. So it's not just the Knights, it's everybody having to manage that period.
3: Well, you talk about learning new roles, and, you know, we have brought this up a few times, but Trey Mooney is still. So you've got Trey Mooney and Cody Hopwood coming up against Tino and Fodawaker today, who are...
15: Origin,
3: or and obviously Tino is probably one of the best players in the comp, one of the best front rowers too.
15: They've come up against some good forward packs, haven't they, Bobcat? Roosters, Broncos, Raiders, and into the Titans. So they're not without their bit of power and skill and size.
3: And, you know, it just... When you get the likes of Safidi back, and if, you know, Pasami comes back in inside, then their contribution's going to be less. You know, your Cody's, but then it's quality in that.
0: Yeah. Yeah, and look, we have to hand it to the Titans too. Michael reflected on it just at full time how they certainly stayed in the contest. We've seen some pretty good signs too, because that young kid that came off the bench in Bodie Sharpley,
15: he was tremendous.
0: He was really strong, and he's still down there in the grandstands getting photos with a whole bunch of his family and friends. They've all got number 213, so he's obviously Titan number 213. So great scenes on both sides to see young guys on debut.
3: It was really good, and you know, he actually ran on the field right in front of me, and I heard all his family and friends go off, and they were cheering everything, every hit up, every tackle that he made, even when Sanders Smith threw the ball at him, they were clapping. But I don't think they realised that it was a penalty against them. But yeah, it was so good to see.
0: Yeah, and good signs too, the red and blue. You can see the likes of Cody Hopwood down there and plenty of other players signing some autographs. This is Triple M NRL. We might just take a short break and then come back on the other side. We'll run you through our bold predictions, our MVPs, of course, and then just talking a little bit about next week. Old Boys Day, the Knights and Manly. We'll talk about all that and more on the other side of this short break.
8: Triple M NRL play of the day.
0: With the run 40 metre line. Sharp out of dummy half, looking for room up the middle. Pokes through, he's free. He's one on one with Kinney. He's through, he's passed. Has he got the pace? You bet he has. Fletcher Sharp carves him up the middle out of dummy half. Goes 60 metres to score right under the posts. And that might be the try that just sees off the Titans' comeback for good. Newcastle, they've kicked clear, 24-14 with a kick to come from right in front. But it's all Fletcher Sharp here in Newcastle.
8: Triple M's Lou and Jarch.
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8: Triple M NRL. Welcome to the verdict.
0: Just as the last few fans start to make their way out of McDonald Jones Stadium. And if they've got a red and blue jumper on, they're leaving pretty happy as well, because the 2 points have been banked again by the Knights against a pretty willing competitor in the Gold Coast Titans. 36-26, a few late tries did shorten up that margin after a number of Knights found the try line more than once. A few doubles out there, which we'll go through again in a minute, but Greg Marju, among them, Dane Gagai in the first half, and Fletcher Sharp was electric in that second half. Jim Callaghan joined by Michael Hagan and Andrew Ryan as we rock the footy this Sunday afternoon on Triple M. But did they rock our in-house competition? Our bold predictions.
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8: All right, boys. Time to put your money where your mouth is. This is Triple M NRL Bold Predictions.
0: All right, we'll start with Michael Hagan, who went with the milestone man. Game 150 for the Newcastle Knights was Kalyn Ponga. He needed the captain to score a try and run for 150.
15: Yep.
0: He got those. Yeah, he was very busy.
15: And he needed to be man of the match, Jim.
0: Yes. And was
15: I think we're having conversation.
0: I'm not quite sure he got to that level.
15: Maybe not. He played well. He did play very well. But maybe not their best today.
0: I dare say he'll feature. But let's go to this multi-triple-twist-double, multi-legged, bold prediction yet again from Andrew Ryan, who went for all four wingers to score a try. Very bold. I did like it. And not only that, you had Dom Young for a double. His mate.
3: I've learned a lesson today.
15: Too bold.
3: No, never. Oh. Never too bold. But
0: never sure that word
3: don't
0: be mentioned.
3: Go to wingers.
0: Yeah, right.
3: The wingers have let me down again.
15: Oh, they've been good all year.
3: They have, but they let me down today.
0: All right, duck eggs again for our boys for the bold predictions, brought to you each and every week care of ASV Sales. 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Now, before we get into our chat about the 3-2-1s, I think it's just worth reflecting again, because we caught up with him post-game, and it's almost like win, loss, draw. It doesn't really matter. Fletcher Hunt is just the same cool, calm exterior. But after our ding-dong battle that he shared with JoJo Fifita, who is an Origin representative today, and Fletcher's filling in a somewhat unfamiliar position, it was a really good contest where I reckon he just got the honours over JoJo, and he caught up with us straight after the game.
5: No, it's good. It was a good good battle out there. Pleasing to see a little bit of improvement there on my D, so pretty happy with it.
15: And obviously some good combinations there with yourself and Fletcher Sharp, and then also Greg on that left edge. It was great to watch. You had a couple of nice touches in attack as well, and you know, good to see you get across the stripe in the end in the second half as well.
5: Yeah, no, it was good. They made my job really easy. Sharpie's just a freak all over the park, and Greggy's just so powerful. So just need to get the ball to the right people, and funnily enough, we did today, so it's good.
0: Yeah, Fletcher Hunt, great battle, and I've got a funny feeling he might be featuring in the 3-2-1s, lads.
15: Yeah, I thought he was nearly... It was certainly one of their best players, and I thought it was nearly his best game I've seen him play in an 80-minute performance, and you know, had some real work to do defensively. Some of his catches were outstanding, and including the last one.
0: Yeah,
15: you know, on the high on the short kickoff. So
0: picking him up at Williamtown, showed, he's on the radar.
15: Showed some speed and skill to get to the line, didn't he?
3: He did.
15: And through the nice pass for Marju.
3: He was excellent today.
15: Have we talked him up enough?
3: I think he's there.
0: You're building a very strong case. So I'm guessing he's your man for the number threes.
15: I thought he was great today. Yeah,
3: yeah, he gets the three.
0: I'd love to hear your arguments now for the two and the ones, because
15: right? Again, we're going to leave some players out, and they'll be and the fans might be disappointed with how.
0: Tell me more.
3: The players will be disappointed too. I'm sure they're fully across this whole leaderboard.
0: Course,
3: and
0: that's all the talk.
3: Who gets it every week?
0: Talk. In and around the barbershop operating.
3: So the two went to Jermaine McEwen.
0: Okay.
3: Thought he was really powerful on the edge. He created, he caused havoc, to be honest, over on that edge, and you know, ran for nearly 150 metres, 16 carries, and
15: defended strongly on the edge.
3: Really
15: as well.
3: Strong.
0: He chalked up what about 30 odd tackles too, didn't he?
15: Yeah, 33.
0: Okay. So,
3: and this is where it gets interesting.
0: It does.
3: Because it's very challenging. There was lots of good performers.
15: Yep. Very much so.
3: Lots.
0: What have you landed on?
3: We've landed on
0: he's dished it off to you.
3: We've landed on Kalyn Ponga getting the 1 point because just what he creates. And you know, you spoke last week as well.
15: There's plenty of people scoring doubles and all sorts of stuff, Jimmy, but he's the main indicator on nearly every play, and he's doing some great things.
3: He's the puppeteer.
7: I can hear something from, it's coming from Cessnock right now, saying Fletcher Sharp.
3: Yeah, Fletcher Sharp.
15: If you just worked it on his second half, you'd be talking Fletcher Sharp for sure.
3: He probably should feel a little bit hard done by that he doesn't get a point.
7: That's good, isn't it? But that, you're right. Yeah, absolutely. Right.
15: You know, there's a number.
7: Have
15: of
7: fun.
3: Cody Hopwood was really good too. You know, played some big minutes. So, but that's where
7: Fair
3: we
7: enough.
3: Ended.
7: Who am I to argue with two men of such esteemed education?
3: You seem disappointed.
7: I just knew where you were going, and I thought I could just know what's happening at the Coalfields right now. There's a few up the pits going, have you not seen Fletcher Sharp?
3: Just give him a point as well.
7: All right, 3-2-1 goes to Hunt McEwen and Kalyn Ponga. It means Fletcher Hunt now has 7, so he's about mid-pack. Same with Jermaine McEwen on 6, but that 1 point for Kalyn Ponga. We have a new outright leader because
15: Fletcher
7: he's...
15: Sharp's up there too.
7: It was a... Yes, that's a big point drop. There are three of them on 12, Sharp, Lucas, Ponga, and now Ponga goes to 13 all by himself at the top.
3: Lucky we didn't know that before because you know, we wouldn't want to be swayed either way.
7: That's right. All right, so the count...
15: It's going to go down to the wire.
7: ...continues for the Triple M NRL MVP. The prize, of course, all players want from...
3: They keep talking about it. It's everywhere.
15: What is it?
7: Pat on the back. A night out with Andrew Ryan.
15: New haircut.
7: Yeah, oh, there you go. That they get for free. Boys, been a great weekend.
15: Very good.
7: Look forward to next week and Old Boys Day. It's going to be a ripper, isn't it, next Saturday?
15: Yes.
3: Bring it on.
7: We're going to have every hit, tackle and try.
15: The Silver Tails, Jimmy, coming to town again.
7: Coming up the road. The Manly Seagulls will be here. I know a few people that work for Triple M are keen on that as well. Mickey. And the Knights will, of course, be ready for them. We'll have that for you. But have a great week and sit back and relax and listen to some of the great highlights after the Knights banked another 2 points to sit 6 on the ladder as they beat the Titans 36-26 here on Triple M NRL.
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7: Short side raid, Gagai grubbers it, bouncing around, he scores! Dane Gagai does it all himself. Smith goes to the skies on tackle 5. Fletcher Hunt's there, bats it back. Trey Mooney's got it. Now it's in the hands of Greg Marju. He's over in the corner. Mooney's got it, throws it to Smith on the right. He grubbers it in behind. Here comes Gagai for a double. Oh, beautiful grubber, Sandon Smith. 3 tackles done, they hammer back to the left. Brimson, short pass, great work, Firmall's over. Thelius running it to the left side of the field. Campbell strolled though. Yes, he is now. Jaden Campbell's now planted it and they go back to back. Well, here we go, shifting left. Kalyn Ponga slices through. He's got Fletcher Hunt on his left. Gives him the footy now. Fletcher Hunt foot race. Beats Jalen De Groot. He's still there. He's over the line. Can he get it down? I reckon he's there. Sharp ran up, missed his man. It's a try.
15: Moran.
7: Great try to the Titans. Moran hit that like he was shot out of a cannon. Sharp out of dummy half, looking for room up the middle. Pokes through, he's free. He's one-on-one with Kinney. He's through, he's passed. Has he got the pace? You bet he has. Fletcher Sharp carves him up the middle out of dummy half. Goes 60 metres to score, right under the posts. Inside pass to Winter, the kid on debut. The 19-year-old gets her a couple and offload goes to ground.
15: Backwards.
7: Kalyn Ponga flicks it out the back. Fletcher Hunt's got it. There's still some room here for Marju, who's on the end of a bullet pass and he's over in the corner. Fletcher Sharp picks it up. Now another foot race. He's already scored one. He's headed for a second. It's Fletcher Sharp in again. Then now they're on the left. Firmore, the show and the go. He's charging. He's over. Good work there, Titans. He's through. They might be in again here. Oh, that was a
15: touch
7: questionable
15: forward,
7: pass. But Lachlan Ilias is going to dive over the stripe. And the Titans scored 2 in quick time. A very entertaining afternoon of football goes the way of the home side. The Knights, 36-26.
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10: Hi there, it's Damien Carbon. Australia's biggest gun buyback scheme in decades will kick off later this year in the wake of the Bondi terror attack in Sydney. New South Wales gun owners could get up to 10 grand for their firearms, with the federal government pitching in. Prime Minister Anthony Albanese says there are now more guns in Australia than at the time of the gun buyback scheme following Port Arthur.
11: This is about strengthening Australia's gun laws and keeping our communities safer.
10: While the Nationals in Canberra will this week move to abolish the scheme, One Nation also opposes it. Aussies booking trips to Europe for Christmas are being urged to check their travel insurance as conflict continues across the Middle East. Smart Traveller says military strikes and reprisal attacks remain a risk in several locations and warns the situation could quickly escalate. And it's the Logies tonight. Robert Irwin, Sam Pang, Lisa Miller and Todd Woodbridge are among those set to battle it out for the Gold Logie.
12: Did you know that diabetes is Australia's fastest growing chronic condition? Over 300 Australians are diagnosed with the condition every day. Search Diabetes Australia to find out more.
10: High praise for Bangladesh after a dominant win over a near full-strength Australian test team in Darwin this afternoon. Visitors winning by 9 wickets inside 4 days. Aussie legend Merv Hughes telling us he was impressed with what he saw.
13: Their bowlers are confident, their batters are confident, they're prepared to let the ball go. They haven't been intimidated by the Australian attack.
10: Cameron Green was the best of the Aussies with a century, but that was not enough for the win. The teams now head to Queensland for the second test in Mackay next Saturday.
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15: A possible shower for the rest of today in the Hunter. Tonight, down to 10, and tomorrow, showers with a high of 19. And your music sorted with a curated playlist for every mood. 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
21: Hi there, it's Damien Carbon. The death toll continues to rise in Indonesia this afternoon. It's now hit 47 following that 7.7 earthquake. Prime Minister Anthony Albanese says no Australians are believed to be affected.
22: Australian officials in Indonesia continue to make inquiries with Indonesian authorities to determine whether any Australians have been impacted. At this stage, there are no indications that Australians have been affected.
21: The nation's biggest gun buyback scheme in decades will start later this year in New South Wales. gun owners in that state to pocket up to 10 grand under the plan, introduced 8 months on from the Bondi terror attack in Sydney. Queensland, South Australia and Victoria opting not to take part, while WA has their own scheme. And Robbie Williams has revealed he's been diagnosed with autism. He's previously opened up about having ADHD and claims to live with what he calls inside Tourette's.
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21: A massive international cricketing upset in Darwin today, with Bangladesh too good for a near full-strength Australian test team. Visitors winning in 4 days by 9 wickets and impressing former Aussie keeper Brad Haddin.
2: It's just been a really polished display from Bangladesh from day one. Their bowlers were outstanding in the first innings. Their batters showed a lot of courage and stood in front of the Australian bowlers and batted long periods of time. And today their spinners were clinical. So Bangladesh, well done. They deserve this test win.
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23: A possible shower for the rest of today in the Hunter. Tonight, down to 10, and tomorrow, showers with a high of 19. 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
11: Mr. Mayor, we're seeing some incredible footage.
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0: Pink! Yeah!
1: Oh my, that sounds great.
2: I loved it. Mate,
3: are you happy with that, mate? Genius.
1: Oh, mate, that's genius.
2: That is yours to do what you please with. Put it on your social, send it to your friends, or throw it away.
3: Yeah, it's
2: whatever
3: up to you.
2: You want.
3: But, mate, I can tell when a bingle has gone okay because we'll be humming it
2: yes.
3: afterwards. And yeah. like just around, and there's been
2: 0422 89 700. So good.
3: Make it and move it. Mate, we hope you're happy with it.
2: Enjoy, Glendon.
3: Enjoy, big fella.
1: Thank you.
3: Pleasure, Trej.
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3: That's right.
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0: Triple M's Lou and Jarch. Well, we're very close to the weekend now.
3: Oh.
2: We can go to Walker. We can go to Walker. Woo, woo, woo.
3: Correct.
2: Smell that fresh farm air.
3: Oh, now we're cooking.
2: Home cooked eggs come straight from the chicken coops.
3: You looked so confused while saying that sentence.
2: I know. I'll be feeding the little Shetland ponies apples. I'll put my palms out flat.
3: Shetland. That was Shetland, ladies and gentlemen.
2: What did I say?
3: Your accent makes it sound like something. Like it's bad land.
2: No, it's not. Oh, yeah, I see. Not DMs, but there is a debate going around at the moment.
3: Mm. A lot of people involved? Is it a mass debate?
2: I'd probably not do that at 3 p.m. Yeah, good. Yeah, 3 p.m. hour.
3: Okay, just wondering.
2: Would you rather be bald or have a small penis?
3: Can I take both?
2: If you want, I wouldn't. I suggest not to.
3: Hey, I'm already halfway there and I got a full head of hair.
2: So what would it be?
3: So you guess. Bald.
2: There are some pretty good looking bald blokes.
3: Yeah, but I wouldn't be one.
2: No, you wouldn't. Tom Hardy.
3: Tom Hardy's not bald.
2: Well, he has been bald, though.
3: It's like Jason Statham.
2: Sorry, that's what I'm thinking. Jason Statham.
3: Like The Rock. No, there's good-looking bald dudes, absolutely. I think
2: they would have big.
3: They'd probably have weapons, too. I need hair, but I'd probably be bald. What about you, LP?
0: Depends how small.
3: Well, yeah, how small are we talking?
0: Like if it's tiny, like micro levels, I'd rather be bald. But if it's just a little bit below average, I'm already there.
2: And you've got long hair.
0: And I've got hair. So
2: I go, the research is saying more men would rather have a small penis, but that can't be true.
3: Fair dinkum.
2: No way. I'd rather be bald. I don't have either. I mean, I have hair.
0: An insult to bald guys, I think. So many people would rather have like.
3: Yeah. Anyway.
0: Yeah. Mm.
2: Well, we'll see you on Monday.
3: That was good. I liked that.
2: Thank you.
3: Made us
2: food
3: think.
2: For thought.
3: Well, made us
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1: Idiot song time. Mm-hmm. Maddie's been hard at work.
21: Short.
1: 1 week song, mm-hmm. 1 week file, 1 week song, 1 week file. Never any shortage
21: short.
1: Of Mattia.
21: It must be.
1: And how I long? I love the songs. Four minute long songs. Yep. Mm. So let's sit back, relax, and enjoy the flight.
21: Unhygienic, Jim.
1: That's it.
21: So 133353. Hence. What have you seen more gross, Jim?
22: What have you seen more gross?
1: He's lost his shit.
21: Bloody Jill.

0: but I
1: don't remember Samuel Jackson being in Grease.
0: I thought it was going to be Grease like
1: Nibble. Second, what animated TV show does this famous little burger come from?
2: You like Krabby Patties, don't you, Squidward?
0: That's The Simpsons. I know what it is.
3: Xavier, go again. Yeah. Just continue
2: on. You like Krabby Patties, don't you, Squidward?
4: But will Zave get it?
5: Yes! I admit it! I love Krabby Patties!
3: Sounds very square fancy to me.
2: No one can resist a Krabby Patty.
0: Okay, come on. You know what it is. Hurry up.
3: I can't. No, Squidward. No, you're out, though.
1: Yeah, you're out. So come on.
3: Square pants, Mr. Square Pants,
1: You haven't buzzed in yet.
3: Mid-strength beer, Alice. Now you can count. Hermit and Squarepants.
0: SpongeBob Squarepants.
3: Oh my god!
1: I am so frustrated at both of you. So frustrated.
0: What are Krabby Patties? I thought that was Bart Simpson talking. Anyway, okay.
3: I was going to say the Minions.
0: Minions. We are so bad at this game.
1: You two are getting worse and worse.
0: Remember last week? You're like Princess Catherine, but Nigella Lawson.
3: Oh well, I got some feedback.
1: Nigella Lawson.
3: I got some strong feedback on that.
1: Yes.
0: I listened to that. It was so funny.
1: Okay. I don't think you're going to get this one either, but we'll see what happens. What documentary follows one bloke eating nothing Maccas. But Maccas for 30 days?
6: I mean, what would happen if I ate nothing but McDonald's?
0: Katie, supersize me.
3: Yes, Lammy. You've done it.
0: Elliptical.
3: I'm so glad you got that. And I know I lose a point, but if we went 0-3, we would have been the dumbest Perth radio station.
0: His
3: so
0: name's
3: well done.
0: Mike?
1: I don't think it was Mike, but anyway, it doesn't matter. Who cares? You've won, Katie, so you can put a point on the board. You win. You lead 11-9 overall in Wheel of Games.
3: How do I let Squarepants?
1: Morgan Spurlock was the guy's name, by the way.
3: How do I let Squarepants get away from
1: SpongeBob
3: me?
1: SpongeBob Squarepants.
3: Just could not get SpongeBob.
1: Disappointed.
3: I haven't seen it again either. Some would say part genius that I got the first bit.
1: No.
7: This is Triple M Breakfast with Xavier Ellis and Katie Lamb. 92.9. Triple M.
3: Bang!
0: Wow!
3: Hang on. That'll do.
0: I love this game.
7: Wheel of Games.
1: Been an even week between these two. The overall score is still Katie by 8, 51-43, but it's been about 2 each, I think, this week.
0: It has been.
1: It's been good. It's been competitive. Katie,
3: I don't like where this board might land today. I've just got a bad feeling, Lammy.
1: Katie, wheel. Thank you. Spin it. This wheel's got a whole bunch of games on it. Whatever it lands on, that's the game we play for the morning to kickstart these two. Guess the mating call.
0: This one's kind of fun, though.
1: Well, let's see.
3: Like, do we write it down or we yell it out? I think I missed the last time we did this.
1: Yell it out.
0: Now, can I just
1: buzz
0: clarify?
1: Buzz in with your name first and then call.
0: Last time there was a human in there and that human may have been me.
1: Yes.
0: Which I was not mating.
1: Yeah.
0: But is it kind of anything? Is it just like animal? Could be a human. Could it be a character in a TV show? Like, are we? Can you clarify?
3: I think we're sucking and seeing.
0: Oh,
1: here's your first.
0: What?
1: Of guests.
0: Okay.
1: The mating call.
0: Kate. That's a pig.
1: Oh. Zave, would you like to hear it again?
3: I haven't heard those noises for a while. Go again. That's not Matt. Could there be like a gorilla?
0: No. Is that a horse?
1: It's a kangaroo. The buck woos with a soft, breathy clucking, following the doe around the mob for hours.
0: Any rival
1: who fancies his chances gets settled the one way roos only know.
0: Didn't know kangaroos made that kind of noise.
1: They do, according to our producer, Matt. He went out in the field and captured the noise.
0: Live on air.
1: Yep, exactly. All right, so nil.
0: Okay.
1: Here's your second. Guess the maiden call.
0: Katie. Duck. Yes!
3: Go again, Leechy.
0: What, the duck? Easy.
3: You hear their wings splashing in the water.
1: That's right.
0: She's getting excited.
3: Yep, who wants to something the duck?
1: Okay, righto.
0: Oh, wow.
1: Zave, you need this to stay alive. Katie leads 1-0. This is the third of the Guess the Maiden calls.
0: That's a dolphin.
1: Oh. Zay, would you like to hear it again?
3: I need to hear it again.
1: Dead steady, hot, and strong.
3: That's lychee.
0: Dirty dog.
3: That fizzed me up, lychee.
0: Can you go that again?
1: Oh, we're doing a dolphin noise.
3: Look at Lambie starting to blast.
1: Steady, hot, and strong.
0: What the hell were you doing?
1: I was doing a dolphin noise for some reason.
0: Okay, so I was half right.
1: Yeah, but it was me doing the dolphin noise. Not
0: Skippy.
1: One all.
0: No, wait. Who was
3: one? You was went Skippy? Duck. What?
0: No, that was the kangaroo, wasn't
3: kangaroo.
0: It?
3: Kangaroo.
1: Kangaroo, yeah.
0: Well, who was the dolphin? Flipper.
1: Yeah, Flipper. There you go. Good. One all.
0: Okay.
1: Drone is on.
3: Drone's on.
1: God, I hope someone gets this. This is your final Guess the Mating Call.
3: I'm going to go with a donkey. Tough.
0: Katie, is it a cow? Oh, no. What?
1: Who I'm going to play it once more and you get another guess.
3: Say it. That's a sheep. Oh, that's the other end of a sheep.
0: Is it a horse?
3: It's a goat.
1: Oh, it's a goat. I can't accept it because I said I'd give you another chance each. And so we have to call it a draw.
0: It's a draw.
1: And I'm going to give you 1 point each.
0: I'll take it.
1: Unfortunately, we end in a draw.
3: I blurted. It's a goat. Of course it was.
1: The old dancing with your sister. So Katie moves to 52. Goes to 44. And we're all a bit disappointed about how it's all ended up.
3: Very disappointed.
1: Yeah, I know. Exactly right.
3: Look at old Lychee.
1: Steady, hot, and strong.
3: Gee, the phone lines are ringing. Buzzing Lychee. Oh, 1-3.
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16: Marto's Thought on Sport.
17: Righto, did you see what's going on over in Tahiti? It's the annual Chaupu, the world's steepest wave. Sorry, father of a surfer, give me a moment to talk about surfing.
18: Oh no, I'm the mother of a surfer too, Marto, don't you worry.
17: Righto, well, I don't know if either our sons will ever be going to Tahiti.
18: Daughter.
17: It is. Oh, daughter's
18: Rivers
17: a surfer.
18: Declared she's going to be a surfer.
19: Yeah, oh. I wasn't aware of that. Yeah. It's just a declaration
18: she's
19: at this
18: never
19: stage.
18: Surfed.
19: No, you, does she own a board?
18: She can stand up on a board. We hired one at
19: Noosa,
18: you know, for an hour at the beach there. Just hired one and out she went. She loved it.
17: She can go straight to Tahiti.
18: She wants to be a surfer, she said.
17: Righto. Well, tell her the waves at the moment. It's the steepest face of any wave in the world, and it's like a metre below. It's it breaks on a metre of and then there's coral.
18: Coral.
17: And you just get the shit shredded out
19: and
17: of
19: I believe it's pronounced
17: Chaupu.
19: Chaupu.
18: Chaupu.
17: All right. Now, did you see, the reason I talk about it, because today in round two, Kelly Slater.
18: Oh, so hot.
17: He got through the first round. How old do you think Kelly Slater is?
19: 795.
18: I don't care.
17: Correct.
18: It doesn't matter.
19: No, he's in his 50s?
17: 54.
19: Yeah.
17: 11-time world champion. He is truly the GOAT. You go, oh, the GOAT of this sport. No, there is only one GOAT in surfing. It is Kelly Slater. He hopped back on. He hasn't been surfing at the series, but he went, hey, listen, I want to go to Chalpu. Of course, you're going to go, oh, come on in, son. One round one, okay? So he'll be in round two today. Keep an eye on that. You'll be watching because he's up against Gabriel Medina, the world number one surfer. So he's up against the best at the moment.
19: Isn't it? Have you discussed him before? I think I've...
17: Something Cole Medina.
19: Funky Cole Medina.
17: Here you go.
18: Where's he from?
17: Brazil. He's one, yeah. The Brazza boys are amazing. Here's a little bit of yesterday.
20: The waves at Chopu continue to be as ferocious as ever.
21: Oh, my gosh, look at this wave, dude. Oh, my gosh. Oh! I gotta get out of
19: there. Yeah, dude.
17: I love surfing commentators. All right, that's part one of sport. Keep an eye on that. You'll see it tonight, I guess. Rugby league, and of course, it was again. Camel To'o.
22: The Pacific push continues. Brian To'o to join the PNG Chiefs on a 3-year contract.
17: All right. The cheat. They should be called the PNG Cheats, not the Cheats. Oh, tax-free
19: tax
17: dollars.
19: Cheats, you reckon?
18: They still have to fall under the same salary cap, though, and eventually that money will run out.
17: But hold on. It's worth another 50%. Like, they're getting 50% more than everyone else. They don't have to pay tax. It's unbelievable.
18: Yeah, if you had to go and live in PNG. Yeah,
19: let's see how long they stay.
17: Let's
19: see how
17: long PNG. Okay,
19: you go there for
17: okay.
19: a little bit, maybe win a premiership. Right, the team they're putting
17: it.
19: Together is unbelievable.
17: Joey Manu, Zach Lomax in the centres, To'o, Camel on one wing, Alex Johnson, the record try scorer on the
18: South,
17: other wing.
18: Yep.
17: Luai. They probably need some forwards at some stage, yeah. But anyway, because the game's one up front.
19: I think they'll find a few in PNG.
18: Yeah, they're building something, I think. You know, they're going to have a great team. It will be competitive.
17: To'o didn't even go to New Guinea, okay? He came up to Brisbane, the Penrith Panthers said, you've got 7 days and you can only deal with the Chiefs. If you can't get a deal done, and this has only happened in the last week or so, he came up here and met, they flew down, Chamis, etc., flew down from New Guinea, met here, went, yeah, I like. Where else is he going to go? He loves
18: Luai. Luai is his best mate. Yeah. And they're talking Nathan Cleary still may get there yet. Could you imagine?
17: Can you imagine?
18: And 5-time premiership winners.
17: Incredible.
19: Penrith, New Guinea.
18: New South Wales.
19: PNG.
17: Oh, PNG, Penrith,
19: now,
17: New
19: are they
17: Guinea
19: play,
17: Cheats.
19: Are they playing in Australia?
17: No, they're playing there.
19: Nah.
17: Oh.
19: Have you heard this?
17: No.
19: They're play game. Live there. You have to live there for the tax rate.
17: Also, our house here at Suncorp will be the Dolphins, the Broncos, and the Chiefs.
18: And the Chiefs.
19: Okay. Oh, it's Katoni Sags going there too.
17: And finally, can we warn off? Sometimes you go, listen, bugger off the rest of you, because you see the Australian cricket team is up in Darwin. Jake Weatherald, he's from Darwin.
20: Aussie opener Jake Weatherald is gearing up for a hometown test with a difference, heading back to Darwin, where he was born and raised, for the opening match against Bangladesh.
17: All right, that's the story they're pushing. He needs runs, otherwise he'll get dropped. Mm. Can I just say to you, it starts on Thursday, the test, and good luck to the Australians, sort of, but quite simply, look at my watch. It's August.
19: Yeah, what the hell, man?
17: All right, as Barnaby would say to Australian cricket...
23: Sit down!
17: Yeah, and Stewie McGill...
23: Move on.
17: Listen, cricket, bugger off. We'll say hello to you again in October, where you belong, and then just play summer. But right now, this is ridiculous, and it's Bangladesh.
19: Here's cricket. Rabs, cricket.
24: Why don't you shut up for a moment?
17: Yeah. Bugger off, cricket.
25: Triple M Breakfast.
18: Let's talk Australian politics. Bit of a shambles at the moment. I'm not sure if anyone else has a lack of confidence in our leaders, but...
17: I do.
18: Anthony Albanese's found himself in a little bit of hot water. I mean, look, this happened a month ago, but it has resurfaced recently. He went on a podcast. You know, he did a podcast with Abby Chatfield last year or the year before, and it didn't come off looking so great. He's done it again. He's gone on a podcast with this Bush Barbie. Nikki Osborne is her real name. Bush Barbie is the character that she plays. And Bush Barbie's asked him, I think, an inappropriate question in the first place, but she's asked him about Kylie Minogue. And she said, you know, basically, would you shag, marry, or, you know, whatever her, that, you know, quick fire sort of type.
19: Shag, marry,
18: date.
19: Because one of them is meant to be kill. Yeah. And she obviously thought that's changed a bit extreme.
17: Has anyone ever found Bush Barbie funny?
18: No. And shame on Nikki Osborne, I guess, you know, for doing this in the first place. But she's
19: money.
18: Trying to be relevant.
19: Why
18: she's trying
19: are you
18: to be
19: clutching
18: funny.
19: Your pearls? Who cares?
18: Well, it's just, it's disrespectful. It leads him into a question that he should have just said pass on. He should have just said...
17: Why was he doing the podcast in the first place?
18: He's 12 months into his marriage and he's saying he wants to shag Kylie Minogue. No. He actually says, all three. I love Kylie Minogue. She's a great chick. I'd shag her, I'd marry her, and I'd date her. All right, so that's the first one. Then he starts talking about the Japanese ambassador's melons.
0: The Japanese prime minister brought a melon.
1: How did he get that through customs?
0: She, it's a royal melon.
1: Oh, she smuggled. It was a she.
0: She?
1: Did she smuggle it?
0: I don't know.
1: I'm expecting.
0: Got a couple of melons.
1: She brought two.
0: She brought two, as you do.
1: She just came in looking like Pamela Anderson.
0: She brought two.
1: Yes, really.
0: And they're beautiful.
18: Mm. And he's in a bit of hot water because he, like, you know, his gesture was like two melons. And he's
17: melon
18: done, you know,
17: smuggler.
18: Like the 6-7, you know, the little palms facing up towards the sky. He's kind of like juggled melons, you know, in a reference to maybe her breasts as such, which obviously was not what he was intending to do. But I feel like Nikki obviously has led him, she brought melons, like Pamela Anderson style. So she's kind of obviously led him into it. Yeah. And so
17: it made me look at the Japanese Prime Minister for the first time. I look at the photos.
18: Well, Nikki didn't even know that she was a she.
17: Oh,
18: yeah,
17: because she's Royal Agates, they might have been.
18: They could have been.
2: Triple M Breakfast.
19: It's Census Day.
3: Get your hand off my census!
19: And as we know, we're also...
4: Triple M, the Munted Dog Network.
19: Mm. Munted to, like, this level.
4: Triple M, the three-legged, one-eyed, ugly dog network.
18: Well, the people at the Ekka are celebrating the beautiful dogs and the obedient dogs and the ones that can jump things and crawl through things and do all the fancy things.
17: That's not many. That's the creme de la creme of dogs.
18: We want to celebrate the underdog,
4: Triple
18: you know?
4: Triple M, the stinky, drooling, ugly dog network.
19: Ooh. Yeah. Now, we are doing Triple M's dog census right now, 0484101045. Give us your dog name. Give us a breed. How many legs does it have? How many eyes does it have?
17: Is it in the census? Can someone check for me? How many dogs and cats you got? Is that in the census? And what's their name?
19: Yeah, okay. Well,
18: there would be. My girlfriend's got three dogs and two cats.
17: Would she put that in the census?
18: I would think you have to. It's how many people and pets.
17: Well, it's the data we're collecting so Australia can move forward. That's the census.
19: Now, this happened on the show yesterday. We want to do it on 133353 punny dog names.
18: Benny the Concreter.
17: What's
18: my three-legged staffy Eileen. I love
17: dogs. Oh, he's got a tripod dog.
19: Come on, you guys get it. It's
17: come
19: a three-legged
17: dog. Eileen, because then it leans up against things.
19: Took a while, but we got there eventually. And off air just then, we were giggling like idiots about...
18: Well, you've got a mate with a dog called what? Dave?
19: Dave Growl. That's Digby. Digby who made this.
3: Get your hand off my census!
19: His dog's name's Dave, and you love a dog with a human name, but the full name is Dave
18: Growl.
19: Very good.
18: Instead of Growl.
19: Foo Fighters reference, and I just Googled it, and it came up with one of the most popular punny dog names is Bark Twain.
17: Mark Twain. What about Al Pacino?
19: Harry Potter.
17: Harry Potter?
19: Indiana Bones.
17: Are these actual names of dogs?
19: Julius Caesar.
17: I mean,
19: no one has really called their dog Julius Caesar.
18: Maybe they have, 133353. We don't want, like, dog. Or mate, or Diesel, or Axel.
17: We're looking
18: like
17: for
18: normal
17: punts.
18: Names that you would call your dog.
19: Yeah.
18: Fluffy.
17: I want a dog that's called Tiny, who's 62 kilos, like that sort of gear. Is that all right?
19: That's ironic.
17: Ironic.
19: Are you happy to do ironic nicknames? Or do you think
17: or
19: people can handle? Well,
18: I met.
19: Can they handle the double barrel phoner?
18: I met a little ginger head cavoodle last night called Ginger. Ginger Ninja. Does that?
19: No.
18: They should have called it Ranger.
19: Yeah. Well, you don't understand puns.
17: This may not be as easy as we thought.
4: The Stinky, Drooling, Ugly Dog Network.
19: Yeah, we're bloody proud of it, and we want to pump up the ugly dogs of Brisbane. Keep them coming.
17: Here's Glenn from Woodend. My South African neighbour, there's plenty up that way, my South African neighbour has a dog named Botha. Okay, it's Botha, Boita, B-O-T-H-A, okay? He says it's short for Botha, his nuts are gone. That's great, a gelded dog.
18: The celebrity
19: time.
18: Ones are good. You had some motto before, Bark Obama instead of Barack and Sarah Jessica Barker.
17: Sarah Jessica Barker was unreal. Bark.
19: Aaron in Boondall, what do you got, punny dog name?
25: Cyrus the virus. We went outside the... Sorry, we went outside the bubble during COVID and got him.
17: Oh, because it was during the COVID virus.
18: Why didn't
17: pick
18: you call
17: him
18: COVID?
17: Yeah.
25: I don't know.
17: Okay,
19: all these punny names, this is where they end up.
18: There.
19: No, they both they always end up like this when you hear the punny name. You watch this one, it'll be the same. You go,
17: okay.
18: Corona would have been a good one too.
19: Where's
18: Scott
19: the pun?
18: In Yarrabilba. Yeah.
19: Scotty, what do you got?
2: Hello, guys. My dog's name's Dagwood. Dagwood dog.
17: That'll do, mate.
18: See, that's better.
17: That's great work from you, Scotty.
18: Can we ask what sort of dog? Is it a sausage dog?
2: No, he's a golden retriever.
18: Oh, beautiful.
19: Mm. Okay. Always the same reaction.
18: Yeah. My daughter
17: haven't got a laugh yet.
18: My sister has a dog called Cheddar because it's like a yellow golden lab type situation.
17: Yeah, still no laugh.
18: Yeah.
17: Okay.
18: Corey and Marcus.
17: Jeez, Corey, there's a lot of pressure on you, mate.
19: Let's go, buddy.
17: Come on, mate.
2: What are you doing, guys? Yeah, my dog's name's Deepa.
17: Deepa.
2: Deepa dog. As in Deepa dog.
17: Finally. That's good.
18: I like that one.
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3: Triple M, Marto, Margo and Dan. 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Had it had enough of you sitting on it? Into the sunset, your bike? Where is it?
18: If a thief broke into your house and stole something, do you think it's a funny affair? Well, it's not. Well, you weren't here yesterday. I almost broke down in tears about my best friend, my bike.
19: I think Dan was hoping that someone would break in and steal his wife and his daughter who were vomiting everywhere yesterday.
18: Yeah, fair enough.
3: Lisa Barnes.
18: Try to sell that.
3: Liar. They didn't break into your house, did they? They broke into the garage downstairs.
19: Well, they didn't break in either. He waited for somebody to open the roller.

0: call it that.
1: Right, yeah.
2: Yeah, definitely.
1: Nice smelling stuff.
2: All right. Thank you, guys.
3: All right.
2: Thanks.
3: Good on your voice.
0: Cleared that up.
2: See ya.
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1: Good morning, Lemo.
8: Oh, g'day, team. Nice to be with you. Hey, now, I've solved a problem already for you guys.
3: What's that?
8: This morning, Roo, you mentioned South Australia's debt is due to hit $50 billion in
3: yes,
8: a couple of years' time.
3: Yeah.
0: Dr. Evil
8: I can sort that out for you.
3: Yeah.
8: No problems at all. Yeah, Oz Lotto was $40 million on Tuesday night.
3: Yeah.
8: If you win that every week for the next 24 years, that sorts out that debt.
3: Oh, is that right?
1: Good.
8: Simple like as that. It.
3: Good like sum. It. So 150 times 52 times 40. Okay, yep.
0: So the government just have to, so Mally just has to buy a bunch of tickets? Like, how does that?
3: Or rig it.
8: Yes.
0: Yeah,
8: just buy some lot of tickets. Can't be that. I'll rig it. Actually, now we're talking.
3: Yeah, get Dits to be the barrel girl like the old days.
0: Yeah.
3: Shit, Mally's won it again.
0: Who'd have got a few balls up his sleeve, actually, there. Yeah.
8: And I'll sort that debt out for you right away. Speaking of potentially dodgy politicians, did you see...
3: I don't know if Mally's been put in that game.
8: Well, if he was rigging the lotto, he'd be dodgy.
3: He understands.
0: We're certainly not
3: He understands.
8: Donald Trump, did you see, won his club championship again?
3: Did he?
8: At his local golf course, yes.
3: Who would have thought?
8: Oh. He won at Bedminster Golf Course in New Jersey, his course. He won the club championship in the senior and super senior categories.
0: Super senior.
8: And he put out a tweet afterwards. And by the way, he has now claimed over 40 club championships.
3: He's a good golfer.
8: 40 across his golf properties. He put out a tweet afterwards, and he said, "I won, and I'm so honored in that. Unlike the rest of the field, I'm given very little time to practice because I'm focused on many other things. It's called talent, because it's written in capital letters. And I have it. I have it, and they don't. Right? I have it, and they don't," is what he said. Yeah. You know that golf course? I did some research, because he played against other club members. The joining fee, right, is $300,000.
3: Is that it?
8: And the annual fee is $50,000. So those blokes have all coughed up $300,000. Are they paying $50,000 a year? And he's just told them they've got no talent. Thanks for coming. He's 80 years old, if you don't mind. In his first presidency, he played 293 rounds of golf in his first term.
3: What?
8: That's around every 5 days. So far in his second term...
3: Hang on. You just said 290 rounds in a year, didn't you?
8: In his first four-year term. In his second term, which he's in now, obviously, he's played 125 rounds. That's a round of golf every 4 days.
0: Not much practice.
8: I reckon if Iran set up a Lynx course in Tehran, they could sort this war out pretty quickly.
3: Oh, you got to get the work-life balance right.
8: I think he's doing a pretty good job.
0: It's not good for anyone if he's stressed out.
3: Yeah.
8: Anyway, the Donald, you know who he reminds me of these days? He's so good at golf. He reminds me a little bit of Charlie Sheen.
9: I'm by winning. I win here and I win there. That one.
8: That's the Trump. He just can't stop winning.
0: Lemo, how's your golf podcast going? Because I know that you're obsessed with it. As I like to say, you've been diagnosed with golf like my father. what's the prognosis?
8: I am absolutely hooked on it. I can't get enough. And it's now work for me too. So when I leave the house with a set of golf clubs and I say to my wife, I've got gigs in Broome, and I walk out the door with a set of golf clubs.
3: Good on you, mate. Good work.
8: Good on the Trumpy, and yes, I'm hooked on golf. Get on to Make Me Good at Golf, the golf podcast I do with Damien Fleming and Peter Hellier.
0: Fantastic.
1: Good on you, Lemo. We'll talk next week.
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5: 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Sydney's longest running breakfast team. Just don't ask how.

0: last night was the game of the round. This one's not far off. Bulldogs have, well, they both have to win.
1: They have to.
0: They both have to win. Pressure on both teams. Mm. Mate, can the Dogs win it? And how do you think it's going to unfold?
1: The Dogs can definitely win it, and I think they should win it. They've been playing fantastic. The Dogs, they've hit some form at the back end of the year. They've got all their players back. They weren't great last week, but let's remind ourselves, they played the Roosters, and look how the Roosters played last night against Penrith. South were outstanding last week against Parramatta in the first half, but terrible in the second. I think if you're going off form lines, it's the Bulldogs, and the Bulldogs should win quite easily. But South don't go down without a fight, and they've shown that all year, even though they've had injuries. But I'd be leaning towards the Dogs for sure, the form they've had. And it is desperation stakes for both teams. Both need to win if they are to make the finals.
0: I love it because he's got a Roosters jacket on and his Bulldogs pants, and he just swaps them up in between. I have to ask you before, the game of the round, in my opinion, is Dragons-Tigers on Sunday.
1: who wins that one?
0: Oh, well, mate, the Dragons...
2: The game can't be as bad as the Parramatta-Tigers game
0: The look, the Tigers have got everything on the line, mate. I mean, is Adam Dewey and Alex Twala on their way here? But they've been on their way for an hour.
2: Yeah, where are they?
0: I don't know. They've got lost in Concord. But the game, that is... considering they're both ruled out, they can't make the eight, there's still pride to play for. And the Tigers can make a statement, mate. They need to make a statement. And the Dragons, they're saying farewell to their year. They showed last week what they can do. But who wins that game?
1: Well, you're right. The Tigers do need to make a statement. And, during the week we spoke about a few of their players needing surgery, but they've put that on the back burner because they want to finish the season well. But they are down on confidence.
0: Big time.
1: If you look at their squad, they're probably missing a few key players there in depth, especially in their outside backs. And the Dragons, they're playing the best they have probably in 2 years.
0: I said the Sharks will win the comp. They pantsed them. That was good. Social media's been good to me.
1: So you're probably thinking the Dragons in this game, but
0: good on you, mate.
1: Who knows?
0: Nah, no one really knows or cares, mate.
1: Bo knows.
0: Can you pop into train and just give Benji a hug in that form, mate?
1: I'd love
0: I'll
1: to.
0: Be down there.
1: I miss
0: too.
1: Benji.
0: I miss him so much.
2: Are we going to hang around?
3: Yeah.
0: We're going to get him around more. Are we getting him around to hang around anymore?
1: I thought you guys were going to be in your budgie smugglers.
2: It's got to be cold down here.
3: It is freezing here.
1: My tan come off in the car wash.
2: I needed some more of those pharmaceuticals to get me in shape.
0: You got to get him in.
3: Although the sun has come up beautifully, so it is actually a time for it if you're going to do it.
0: Yeah, don't leave Braith because he takes the sun with him. good on you, mate. We'll see you next one.
1: On your legends. 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
19: Morning, I'm Michaela Savage. The corporate watchdog is warning Aussies. Scammers are using generative AI to create networks of deepfake websites and endorsements to lure victims into fake investment opportunities. ASIC says there's been a sharp rise in online scams using deepfake videos of celebs and politicians. Prime Minister Anthony Albanese at the top of the list as the most impersonated. Primary support for the federal government, the opposition and One Nation haven't changed since last month's Resolve poll, with the latest survey showing Labor on 28%, the Coalition on 23%, Pauline Hanson's party on 26%. And some highlights from Aussie TV's Night of Nights. The Gold Logie went to comedian Sam Pang.
21: I'm going to forget some names. If I do forget you, I'm sorry. Also, maybe have a think about how much you actually did.
19: On 7 there, host Robert Irwin taking home the Burt Newton Award for Most Popular Presenter, while Sam Neill was posthumously awarded Best Lead Actor in a Drama for his role in The 12 Cape Rock Killer.
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19: The Dragons are continuing a late ladder surge, now only 4 points behind Brisbane and the Titans. The Red V downing the Tigers last night 24-22. Benji Marshall says it's not for lack of trying.
27: The frustrating part right now is that I think we're fighting so hard for the result and everyone wants a win so bad, it's probably taking its toll of over-trying and doing it too much.
19: Well, Reece Walsh will see a surgeon today after suffering a high-grade syndesmosis injury during the loss to the Warriors. New Zealand fullback Chance Nicol-Klukstar facing a two-game ban.
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28: A shower or two about today, reaching a top of 19. Similar conditions on the cards for tomorrow, looking partly cloudy by Wednesday at this stage. 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
14: Hey, it's Dan Fleck here with your local headlines. Hundreds of local miners are welcoming news. The life of Mac Energy's Mount Pleasant mine in the valley has been extended 6 years through till 2032. A woman in her 60s is receiving treatment in the John Hunter for back injuries following a horse riding accident in steep terrain in the McPherson State Forest on the Central Coast yesterday, just before midday. There could be disruptions on the Hunter train line this morning following earlier power supply issues at Sandgate, which briefly halted services. And there's now been 5 confirmed cases of H5 bird flu in New South Wales. The latest, a native bird near Eden on the state's south coast. To sport, and the Knights have rolled the Titans by 10 points in Newcastle to secure a spot in this year's NRL finals. They sit sixth place on the ladder with just 2 games left before finishing the regular season with a bye. Coach Justin Holbrook says there's still work to do.
15: It's pleasing, yeah, but we'll worry about that in a couple of weeks, to be honest, and that's... I thought we played finals before we played round one, so nothing's really changed.
14: Meantime, we're waiting for an update on centre Dane Gagai following a hamstring complaint.
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16: Hey, I'm Michaela Savage. No change to primary support for Labor, the Coalition or One Nation in the latest Resolve poll. The federal government's still in front on 28%, the opposition on 23%, Pauline Hanson's party on 26%. The poll also asked voters what they thought about falling home prices, 60% saying they support that goal. A quick Google search isn't enough anymore to verify if an investment opportunity is legitimate or a scam. That's what the corporate watchdog is warning, as scammers increasingly use generative AI to lure in their victims, creating networks of fake websites. There's been a significant increase in crooks using deepfake videos of politicians and celebs, Anthony Albanese the most impersonated. And actor Deborah Mailman has made Australian history at the Logies overnight, becoming the first Indigenous person to be inducted into the Hall of Fame.
17: I'm overwhelmed with pride to be the first Aboriginal person to receive this honour.
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16: The Dragons have held on to beat a fast-finishing Tigers to take out their first back-to-back win of the season.
18: Beating a top-four team in Cronulla last week, I'm sure, gave the boys lots of confidence, and that's slowly building. And, just really happy for them. And credit to the Tigers. They played so well.
16: That's Coach Dean Young there. In yesterday's other game, the Knights beat the Titans, keeping a top-four spot alive. Meantime, confirmation Reece Walsh has suffered a high-grade syndesmosis injury during Brisbane's loss to the Warriors. He'll see a surgeon today.
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14: A shower or two about today, reaching a top of 19. Similar conditions on the cards for tomorrow, looking partly cloudy by Wednesday at this stage. 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
1: Good morning.
2: Hello.
1: It's Monday.
2: Bloody Rising.
1: I know. I told you he wouldn't be back.
3: You did.
1: Sarah's here again today. Rising, you know, swears he'll be back tomorrow. We'll see.
2: Yes.
1: But I just knew that he shouldn't and B, couldn't.
3: Well, he swore he was back today until 7 o'clock last night.
2: No, I texted him at 5 and said, "How are you going?" Only so I could send a picture of me looking like a pirate. But anyway, yeah, hang on. And then he sent two photos back, right? And it was a close-up of the eye and all the red, right? And I went, yeah, okay. And he said, no, I should be right tomorrow. But then he sent the next photo, and it was, I'll show you guys, but it was a full photo of him trying to show his eye. But he looked less intelligent.
3: Special.
2: That'll do. And I went, oh, that's it, you're out.
1: Yeah.
2: Anyway, but yeah, it's just glowing. All the it's glowing red and all that gear.
1: Yeah, it's not good.
2: But he keeps going, oh, I don't know, I'm in agony, but I'll come in.
1: Yeah, he's one of those.
3: Yeah,
1: but
3: no.
1: I mean, most people are, to be quite honest. Most people.
3: We get worried about having sick days.
2: Yeah,
1: exactly. But he... If you don't know, he had his tegium on his eye. They call it surfer's eye.
2: Facelift, everyone.
1: It's not a big... it's actually a big deal. Because they're cutting and they're grafting and they're all doing all sorts
2: Lifting eyelids out and it was glowing red, wasn't it? It was like a little volcano. Yeah. So you're up again, Sarah.
3: Okay, I've got the call up. I'm here.
2: Risey's been telling us he'll see us tomorrow for the last 4 days.
3: Yeah, so okay. I may be back tomorrow.
1: Exactly. I got a message from Sarah this morning, Steve, while I was still at home.
2: Mm.
1: At home with my granddog, by the way. She got dropped off. And it said, don't rush. Hot fireys are here.
2: Oh, same text.
1: Well, I don't know what you wrote back, but I just wrote back simply, hope you got your lippy on.
2: Oh.
3: Very cute. I actually went to the car and reapplied when you said that. I thought, oh, good thinking. Good thinking.
2: See, I got all boyish and went, hope you got pants on.
3: Well, and then I went to the car and got the pants out too. So thank you both for that advice.
1: Fly the flag.
2: That's how she rocks up, isn't it?
3: Yeah, I'm sorted now. Yeah. Oh, we always have that, don't we? The fiery's here.
1: Know. They must get sick of our building.
2: Oh, yeah. I mean, honestly, I don't know the count, but it would be at least once a fortnight, wouldn't it? This building have to evacuate, be it us here or not.
1: I know, during the day.
3: Yeah. Oh, the cause of the issue, the lady said to me, look, this happens every fortnight.
1: Yeah.
2: Well, there you go.
3: Yep. So, there you go. Yep.
2: But what is the cause? I thought, here's a crazy idea. Fix that.
1: Yeah.
3: No, it's turning on. What did I say to you before, Tanya? It's like a steamer that's setting off.
1: In the cafe.
3: Yeah, the thermos. Oh, and it thinks it's a fire. Yeah. So they need to sort that out.
1: Yeah. Do you know, I remember staying at Homebush and it was around the time of Prince. I think it was one of his very last concerts here.
2: Yep.
1: And there was a whole hotel full of people. And there was a, you know, fire, get out. I freak out in hotels. Mm. So I started the run down the, down to the bottom of the hotel.
2: The run?
3: The sprint. Run.
1: And people were beautifully dressed and sauntering. And I'm going, fire, come on. I hadn't heard that it's just a drill bit.
2: A drill bit.
1: Yeah, so I had, Michael reckons we had about 200 people following us.
2: Yeah.
1: And when we got down to the bottom, there was nowhere to go. You couldn't get out of the basement.
2: Oh, of course.
1: And there was this one security guard there eating a sandwich going, what are you people doing down here? I was like, well, this idiot thought there was a fire.
2: Yeah, see, I'm like that in the building. If I'm coming back to the studio and I hear, just a little heads up, we're doing a little test, I run as fast as you did at the hotel, but to get to you, to say, it's okay.
3: It's a drill. It's all right.
2: Just a drill. Yeah, but... I love the fact of what it is.
1: Mm.
2: Can't fix that, eh?
3: Yeah, I know. And because she actually tested it while they were here because it went off again. And she said, man. Oh, I had a theory. I just tested it and that's what it is. Yeah. Yep. So
2: I love
3: hopefully
2: it when,
3: they can fix it now.
2: I love it when we talk fireys, particularly like with the girls, just like you two were doing it. Like, firemen are coming, you know, and check everything out.
1: Yeah.
2: And it's all the fireys are coming.
1: I know. Because we all imagine they're all straight out of the January to December to us.
3: Yeah, well, one of them was today.
1: Ooh, was he?
3: Yeah. Tall, broad, and you feel safe when you see them in their uniform, don't you? Yeah.
1: Yes, you do.
3: You do. You feel very safe. So that was nice. Nice way to kick off.
2: Don't make me feel like I'm doing the show with Desperate Housewives.
3: You got the desperate part right.
2: All right, well, here we go.
3: It's Tanya and Steve from Brekkie. Good morning. Hey, a shower or two today. So if you're getting up, getting ready, you might want to pack the brolly. 19 the top. It's Cold Chisel and Flame Trees. You're listening to Tanya and Steve, number one Brekkie show. We won't bring up the ratings again on Friday. We're very excited on Triple M.

0: 14 past 6, you're waking up with Tanya and Steve.
1: Tanya and Steve's on the line. You'll never know what you find.
2: Flying from Nui soon? Book your airport parking online early to save.
1: Yeah. Tanya and Steve's on the line. You'll never know what you find.
3: We'd quickly jump in and go Knights! Up for finals, and we'll talk about it later because we didn't mention it at the opener.
4: No, exactly.
3: Such a good game.
4: Great game.
3: Yes. What have you been looking at?
4: Well, I keep seeing the Ray Gun.
3: Oh, yeah.
4: Trailer rolling around my feed. So if you haven't seen it, Netflix has done a doco. It's part of their Untold Sports Story sagas. And
3: you forget that she's a sports story.
4: Wow.
3: Almost. Do you know what I mean?
4: Yeah. So I like the name. It's Ray Gun Breaking Badly. That's cute.
3: God, I wish they could get the music for it.
4: I know. It does hit Netflix on September 1. But I was curious because, I mean, the untold story, I guess, is A, why she's there, and B, all the cheating allegations. Mm. And they do address that in the Netflix doco, of which they say there is none. Okay, that's the overarching, before anyone gets into trouble legally, they say they uncover all the allegations, where they came from, and there's no cheating to be found.
3: I thought that would have gone away, you know. In fact, I thought the whole story would have gone away. I'm interested, though, because as much as I'm not interested, I am. Does that make sense?
4: If it's too.
3: In front of me, I'll go, watch this.
4: Yeah, the bit I'm more interested in is, why isn't there been some sort of explanation from the Australian Olympic Committee as to what she was doing there?
3: Yeah.
4: Like, it was terrible.
5: Yeah.
4: No points. Not one point was awarded. How did someone that bad?
3: Mm-hmm.
4: Like, I know there was qualifiers. I understand that. But,
5: how did she get there?
3: Be better ones in this country who could have represented.
4: Yeah.
3: Get what you're saying.
4: I'm not saying she wasn't good at what she did at some point to reach those qualifiers.
3: Yeah, yeah.
4: But didn't someone look at the routine and go, Jesus, that can't fly?
3: Yeah, you might want to pull up on the kangaroo.
4: I'm curious, does the doco go into that process for Australians to, you know, you might qualify in certain sports when they're subjective like that, but are you the right person for the job?
3: Tell you what, on another scale, reverse it. Not in a positive way for us, I guess, but it put breakdancing on the map internationally. She was the most talked about thing from late night shows.
4: Mm.
3: You know what I mean? From that 24-hour period as it is.
4: It didn't do it any favours, though,
3: I didn't even know there was breakdancing, if you know what I mean.
4: Well, off that, it's now been eliminated from the 2028 Olympics in Los Angeles.
3: Yeah.
4: So those that were so excited about having it there on that stage have now gone, well, she crawled it.
5: Oh,
4: whether
5: wow.
4: she did or she didn't.
3: I don't think it's a sport. It's dancing.
4: Yeah.
3: Go to dancing comps, all for it.
4: They don't get into that. Is it a sport or a game?
5: Like cheer and all of those sports.
4: Yeah, there's so many.
5: Yep.
4: But here's a little bit of the trailer. My favourite bit of the trailer is when her parents were asked whether they thought their daughter would ever make it to the Olympics.
5: Oh, yeah.
4: Have a listen for the dad's guffawing. Listen.
6: Right before the Olympics, I went to my therapist, panicked. She was like, what's the worst that could happen? The whole world could laugh at me. She's like, do you think that's reasonable? I was like, oh no.
7: Ray gun.
6: There was this frenzy. It was this growing monster.
8: 0 points.
9: How did this person go to the Olympics?
6: I know I'm a dorky white woman who's an academic.
10: Did you ever associate Olympian and Rachel growing up?
11: Never. Sorry, not the right reaction, is it?
6: Then the tone started to change.
12: So Rachel Gunn cheated her way into the Olympics
13: and then had her husband be a judge.
14: What?
4: Yeah, look. September 1, if you're interested. What's she doing now? She was sacked from her university job earlier this year. And now, if you're interested, she's on Cameo and you can get a private video message for $69.
3: She's just, well, I tell you what, for her sake, this doc will make her back in the, because we'd forgotten about it.
4: Yeah.
3: It puts her back in there. The Cameo rates might go up.
4: Might get $72 a message.
5: Yeah, it might.
3: You know, you and I would better put our heads together because we've got a doco coming our way once Sarah's finished this Dance with the Stars business.
4: Yeah.
3: How did she get in there, though, Yell?
5: I've got to be the new ray gun. Oh, no, don't say that.
4: You'll be fine.
3: I've heard she's pulling the kangaroo out, mate.
5: That's not all. It's Tanya and Steve for Brekkie.
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0: 25 plus 6 on Triple M. Eagle Eye Cherry. Shower or two today, 19 the top. Currently 7 degrees in Brankston.
1: Who's that?
2: Oh, thought we'd give this a spin again, didn't we, T? You know, we play celebrity voices and you guess who it is.
3: Yeah, and it's just one voice. And I know you'll grab it. I know you'll get it.
2: Righto. Yeah, I haven't heard it, everyone, so I can play along.
0: Play along,
3: yeah. Want you to play along.
2: Yes.
3: But it's pretty easy. First person, I reckon, to get on the phone and have a crack, we'll get it.
2: You know what I reckon? And I hope it's not, no, it won't be, but I was thinking today about, because we were doing it, the most, don't you reckon, from a Hollywood point of view, the most distinct voice? Tom Hanks.
3: Yeah, and it's not Tom.
2: No, but don't you reckon?
3: Yeah.
2: I was thinking, because the old days you could kind of pick actors more.
3: Yes.
2: And now they're all a bit beige and all that. But Hanks for sure. But anyway, I'm just thinking that we were playing this. And if you do ring and you do get it, you go to Port Stephens Animal Adventures there. You get the Mega Pass experience.
3: Well, that's over $230, that pass.
2: Yeah. So there you go.
3: It's a great price.
2: Good deal.
0: It's a great price.
3: Yeah, I looked it up because I do love that kind of stuff.
0: Yeah, that's great.
3: So you're getting a good prize today.
2: Yeah.
0: 133353 is our number. I think we've already got the phones going, which is fantastic.
2: We've got Janine, mate, from Redhead. Well, Risey can't be here, so Janine's filling in.
3: Hello, Janine.
4: That's right. Hi, morning, everybody.
3: Hello.
4: Morning.
3: Now, Janine, you're the first person that's going to play the brand new Who Dat. So listen to the voice and nail it. Here we go.
5: 12 years old. My first show was in a lesbian bar.
3: Who is that?
4: No idea.
3: Oh, I thought you might get it with the bar.
0: Yes.
3: Because
0: that's
3: gives away,
0: a giveaway.
3: It is. It's a giveaway that he ain't American.
2: Oh.
3: He might be
2: Canadian. Oh.
3: You know what I mean? You know how they do their bits and pieces differently? So thank you, Janine.
2: Yeah, no, I didn't jump at me.
3: Yep.
2: But so I'd have to hear it. I'll hear it again when we go again. But didn't jump at me.
3: Yeah. All right. Well, I can play it again.
2: Yeah.
0: Okay.
5: 12 years old. My first show was in a lesbian bar.
2: Oh.
3: No, you don't get it?
2: No. I know it. Like, it's familiar, but I can't nail it. I can't think of who. All right. Well, we'll try Toby at Western. Hey, Toby, do you know it or do you want to hear it again?
6: Oh, if I can hear it again?
3: Yeah,
0: absolutely.
5: 12 years old. My first show was in a lesbian bar.
6: Oh. Michael Bublé?
3: It's not Michael Bublé.
0: Good guess.
2: Good on you, Toby. Now you and I are just going to go through every Canadian we know.
3: My first show was in... Oh, I see what you're thinking. You're thinking it's a singer. Do you want me to give you a clue as to what profession they're in?
2: Well, he said stand-up. Didn't he say stand-up?
3: Yes.
2: Yeah, so he's a comedian.
3: Okay, good.
2: Yeah, yeah.
3: Okay.
2: Yeah.
3: Not just a comedian, though. One that does movies.
2: Oh. Nah.
3: Nick's at Thornton. Hello, Nick.
7: G'day. How you going?
2: You
3: good, Nick. Let's just play it one more time.
5: 12 years old. My first show was in a lesbian bar.
2: Nah.
7: I'm having a lash of Seth Rogen.
3: Well, you lash right.
0: Yay!
3: Yeah.
2: Right,
3: here he is.
7: Thank you very much.
3: Yeah, well done.
2: Right,
3: hey. Have a listen to what he fully said.
7: I just thought
5: when I was 12 years old, my first show was in a lesbian bar. It was called The Lotus, and Banner had a very explicit lotus flower symbol on it. And the lesbians love me.
3: Yeah, the lesbians love me.
2: You just played his laugh, I would have went, Seth Rogen!
3: I know. One of the most distinct laughs, hasn't he?
2: Absolutely.
3: So, Nick, you're off to the Shark Ray Port Stephens Animal Adventure thing.
7: Perfect. That'd be great.
2: That's the full title of what it's called, mate. You'll see in the sign at the front.
3: Okay.
2: Welcome to the Shark Ray thing.
3: It's called the Port Stephens Animal Adventure. And you can go and play with and feed sharks, rays, snakes, lizards, and more.
2: It's really good.
3: And it's a family mega pass.
2: Yeah.
0: I've just found it. Apologies. Yes. Feed, pat, sharks, rays, snakes, lizards, and much more. That's going to be a hoot. Have fun.
2: Get into that, Nick.
7: I am, definitely.
2: Righto.
0: Good on you, Nick. Well done. Yeah. That was fun.
3: And as far as Seth goes, I love Seth.
2: Same.
3: Yeah.
2: You know why? Because he's cuddly.
3: Yeah.
0: Well, not like so much anymore.
2: He? Like a bit of a bet. No, you're right. He has a lot, but still, even just his whole nature.
0: Yeah,
2: I know what
3: Mr.
2: you mean.
3: Mr. Nice Guy.
2: Yes. Yeah,
0: absolutely. It's Tenure and Steve for Brekkie. Good morning.
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20: Hey, it's Dan Floink here with your local headlines. New blueprints for the planned Nelson Bay Road upgrade will hopefully make it easier to get to the airport and the upgraded M1. The three-stage plan includes a four-lane stretch between Salt Ash and Bob's Farm and the duplication of the road between Fern Bay and Williamtown. There's also safety upgrades, which will begin next year. It's thought 25,000 motorists use Nelson Bay Road each day. Caught this week for a man charged with knife and bail-related offences following an alleged incident at Horseshoe Beach. Police were called last Wednesday amid reports two men had been confronted in the beach car park by an armed man. A 40-year-old was arrested shortly afterwards and is facing several charges and remains in custody. And a DA has been lodged with Lakemac Council for a $51 million shopping centre on the corner of Huey Huey and YE Roads at YE. The plans propose a supermarket, a dozen retail outlets and more than 250 car parks. To sport, and Central's preparing for their major semi-final against Maitland in local top flight rugby league. It follows the Butcher Boys' win over Souths over the weekend, while Souths and the Entrance will do battle in their minor semi-final Sunday.
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21: Hey, I'm Michaela Savage. 54% of voters say the federal government is handling immigration policy in an unplanned and unmanaged way. That's according to the latest Resolve poll, which shows primary support for the government, the opposition and One Nation haven't changed since last month. Labor on 28%, the Coalition on 23% and Pauline Hanson's party on 26%. An alleged gangland boss is fighting for life in hospital. 48-year-old Fadi Hadara has been shot while parked in his driveway in Melbourne's Inner West overnight. And from former host to Gold Logie winner, Sam Pang has taken out the top honour at TV's Night of Nights.
22: Being here the last 3 years, I know what we all need. I'm going to keep this very, very short. I'm going to do 3 songs.
21: 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Deborah Mailman, Andrew Denton and Country Practice have been inducted into the Hall of Fame, while this year's host Robert Irwin took out the Burt Newton Award for Most Popular Presenter.
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21: The Dragons are fighting to avoid the wooden spoon, downing a fast-finishing Tigers 24-22. It's their first back-to-back win of the season, while Benji Marshall says they found a spark nearing the full-time siren.
24: Probably found our groove of like 10 minutes to go of the way we can actually play, finding that confidence, you know. So we had our chance, but it's a credit to St. George because they're playing some good footy.
21: While fears Warriors halfback Luke Metcalf may have played his last match of the season after suffering another hamstring injury during a kick.
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20: A shower or two about today, reaching a top of 19. Similar conditions on the cards for tomorrow, looking partly cloudy by Wednesday at this stage. 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

0: It's Triple M, you're waking up with Tanya and Steve. Madonna, hello, 18 away from 7 this morning.
1: Now, I'm going to do my best here.
0: Yeah.
1: Not to slag Mr. Irwin because he did a good job.
0: And he's only 22.
1: And it was very wholesome.
0: Well, we're talking about the Logies last night.
1: Yes.
0: And
1: I had it on in the background and I thought, I do want to see the opener.
0: Yeah, so do I.
1: And I went, that's very nice.
0: Well, he's 22 years old. They asked him because they believe that he has the goods.
1: Yeah.
0: And it was a bit awkward at times.
1: He handled everything.
0: Yeah.
1: Very nicely.
0: Yeah. here's some of his opening monologue.
2: Apparently, I am the youngest person ever to host these awards, which, honestly, it is an honour, a massive honour. I grew up watching this ceremony. My mum would let me stay up way past my bedtime. I'd sit there in front of the telly, wide-eyed, just thinking, gee, Sam Pang is hilarious.
0: You can hear he's a bit nervous in his breathing.
3: Yeah,
0: would be.
3: I thought he did.
1: Well,
3: a great
1: he just finished dancing too, Zig.
0: Oh, okay.
1: Give the kid a break.
0: Sorry. Yeah. I don't get breathless when I dance.
3: Well, I thought his little quippet about Carl Stefanovic,
1: the far right biz.
3: The far right business was funny.
1: Yeah.
3: I mean, whoever wrote it for him.
1: I was about to say thank you. Thank you, Ten. again, though.
3: Yeah.
1: I'm not. It was from. He did a good job.
3: Yeah.
1: I don't know how to. I'm just worried about where we're all heading now as far as entertainment's concerned. Safe and very, you know. But look, hey, he's well liked. Why wouldn't you like him?
3: Well, he was up for the gold.
1: Yeah.
3: Sadly, didn't get the gold for Robert.
1: Mm-hmm.
3: But Sam Pang did.
4: I'm going to forget some names. If I do forget you, I'm sorry. Also, maybe have a think about how much you actually did.
3: Yeah, Sam Pang, I mean, he's the consummate Logie. Yeah. Host, isn't
1: he? Yeah, yeah.
3: But after 3 years, he didn't want to do it anymore.
1: Yeah,
3: hence why Robert got the gig.
1: Yeah. And I mean, again, things change now, I know, and all that, but the Logies used to be about the characters. Oh, look out, had a couple of drinks there, and the Carls that weren't there, and you know, even on the red carpet, this guy, I saw a video this morning asking people what's a good hangover cure. Mm. Robert Irwin said, don't drink.
3: Oh, God.
1: But you know what I mean? Like, you know, okay, that's fine.
3: Yeah.
1: But it's righto.
3: Yep.
0: PC.
3: Yeah.
0: It's different.
1: Yeah.
0: It's very different.
1: It's just, beige.
3: I thought it was a little bit weird how last night there was a brand new sports award, and it's the Bruce McAvaney Sports Award. Now, Bruce McAvaney is still alive.
1: Yeah, yeah.
3: So usually when awards are named after people, it's because they're dead.
1: Yes.
3: Mm. Now, not only was the Bruce McAvaney Sports Award making its appearance last night, Bruce was actually up for his own award.
1: Yeah.
3: But he didn't win.
1: No.
3: Yelena Dokic won the Bruce McAvaney Sports Award.
1: Something wrong with that.
0: It's so strange.
3: It's awkward.
1: You imagine, Bruce. And the winner is not you, Bruce. That's amazing.
0: Yeah. It's Tanya and Steve for breakfast.
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7: The M1 getting a good run southbound out of Rye Hope towards the Central Coast and into Sydney this morning. Looking good northbound to Beresfield via the M1 will take you 25 minutes. Seeing a bit of patchy congestion through Taro on the New England Highway towards the Hexham Bridge eastbound. And travel time from East Maitland southbound through to Jasmine via Maitland Road will take you 23 minutes. For children, fighting cancer is one thing, fighting adult treatments is another. Donate to the Children's Cancer Foundation to help fund gentler, kinder treatments for children. That's the latest traffic on Newcastle's 102.9 Triple M.
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18: Morning, folks. Well, a bit of a wet start to the working week down here on Newey's Beach. It's lots of cloud, a couple of passing showers. Winds at the moment just light southeast. They'll go east-southeast throughout the arbor, leaving us with around about 1 to 1.3 metres of slightly mushy swell for the board ride. It's rideable, but it is kind of low-quality stuff for the swimmers. Conditions are okay. Water temps around 18 degrees. Got a 1.6 metre high tide at 11:30. This is Tessa McKenna with the Beach and Surf Update.
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0: Tanya and Steve for Brekkie. Charlestown, Hillsborough Road. At Charlestown Road, there has been an accident. Two cars, so all directions affected at this point in time.
1: Hey, I've got a question for you, and it's been on my mind since I attended my cousin's baby shower in Canberra on Saturday.
2: Oh, I'm sorry, mate. I'm sorry you had to go through that, but I hope you smiled all the way through.
1: I did.
2: Well played.
1: I suffered through those baby games.
2: Oh, God.
1: Anyway, one of the games we played was called Baby Feud. Oh. And it was kind of like Family Feud. Now, remember the old Family Feud where we've surveyed 100 people and come up with their answers?
0: Yes.
1: So it was that kind of stuff.
2: Yeah. Righto.
1: And the mum-to-be was...
2: Could you have at least been the host?
1: No, I wasn't. Oh. It was the mum-to-be was the host.
2: All right.
1: Now, of all the questions that were asked, I could not believe that the response for this particular question, and as we're all parents in the studio, I thought I'd pose the question to you guys and you tell me what you think. Because there's no right or wrong. It's just what the survey said.
2: Yeah, it's like top five answers, isn't it? So,
1: Okay, here's the question that was posed. The most memorable moment that new parents do not want to miss. What is it? Or what do you think it is?
2: My head would be first walking.
1: Sarah?
0: Laughing. Speaking. I reckon first word.
1: First word.
0: Yep, first word.
2: First word, yeah.
0: Yeah.
2: No, for me it was walk because I missed it. But I saw it on video.
1: Yeah, okay.
2: So I think that's what triggers in my head, and I'm going to dim my first Elvis. Yeah. Anyway, but walking, it's just a big thing.
1: Yeah.
2: What was it?
1: It was walking.
2: Oh, good, Steve.
1: Yeah.
2: Okay.
0: But I got kind first of, word.
1: Well, same with me, Sarah.
0: Yeah.
2: And that's because you're a couple of yappers.
0: Yeah.
2: So it's what you're drawn to.
1: Well, I had topped it. Like, you know, weighed it up as I was sitting there because you weren't supposed to share anything.
2: Yeah.
1: But I thought it's either going to be walk or talk.
2: Yeah.
1: But in my brain, I kind of went, talking is that, especially a bit of fun. Is it going to be mama?
0: Yes.
1: Is it going to be dada? Ma, da? You know, what is it going to be?
2: Yeah, yeah.
1: And the fun that parents, you know, inject into the situation by going, mum, mum, mum, mum, mum,
0: right.
1: Or dad, dad, dad. You know what I mean?
2: Yeah,
1: so
2: I
1: thought on a scale that would have been the most memorable moment.
2: No.
0: And it usually comes first as well, like on the timeline. So it's.
1: Yeah.
2: Maybe it's because I missed it, but also for me it was like not long now and he'd be able to go to the fridge to get me a beer. So, you know, you're always looking ahead.
1: Yeah. But it was weird because it was the one question that sparked the most chat.
2: Yeah, okay.
0: That's a good one.
1: Yeah, I was just curious what you guys thought.
2: Well, the pity was that you were at a baby shower.
1: Yeah.
2: I'm presuming mainly women. Because I think
1: it was all women.
2: Okay.

0: So I would imagine they went for the talking, or what did they all, did they agree with the?
1: Oh, we were all split.
0: Oh, you're split?
1: Yeah. Right. So okay. We were a bit of walk, bit of talk.
0: Yeah, yeah. Righto.
1: And for different reasons.
0: Yep.
1: And I think what you bring to the table obviously clouds your assessment or vision or whatever it is. But, yeah.
0: Maybe too, as it goes on, I'm picking Tim earlier, but as it goes on, when you hear their first words and you immediately go, I'm never going to hear the end. It's all over, isn't it? Dad. Yeah. When they first talk.
1: Yeah.
0: I mean, you're right. It's a 50-50, isn't it?
2: There's probably more of a build-up to the walking because it takes longer.
1: So
2: you're following that journey more. Yeah,
1: cruising,
2: that's exactly right.
1: Yeah.
2: Yeah, there's steps.
1: I just remember the,
0: it's
1: you know, the fun.
0: It's a good question, though, because it does ponder you back to those first moments that you tend not forget. You know what I mean? You're not reminded of them.
1: And it was as a new parent. The most memorable
0: that's
1: moment.
0: Why,
2: okay. Yeah.
1: Because if you've had a few, maybe the most memorable, you do care, Sarah, but it could have been going to Schoolville, or it could have been, many, many things, using the toilet, whatever.
0: No, I think Sarah was right. It's like, whatever, you know. Don't, that's true, isn't it? The first of everything is always a bit exciting.
1: Yeah. And if I never have to hunt for a tiny plastic Amazon figurine of a baby ever again, I'll be very happy in my world.
0: Oh, do explain. Is that one of the games?
1: Yeah.
0: But what was it, though?
1: A tiny plastic Amazon baby.
0: But what, it was hidden in the house somewhere?
1: Yeah.
0: And you had to go look for it?
2: Oh, no.
0: Oh, kill me now.
2: You didn't have to play the melted chocolate in the nappy game.
1: No, actually,
2: thank
1: you know
2: God
1: what? It
2: that.
1: Was civilised as far as baby games go.
2: Yeah,
0: they used peanut butter instead.
2: You lick it.
0: Which is more realistic than chocolate.
2: Steve for breakfast. Good morning.
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11: Hey, it's Dan Plug here with your local headlines. The state government's unveiled revamped designs for the multi-million dollar Nelson Bay Road upgrade. Blueprints including a four-lane stretch between Saldash and Bob's Farm, road duplication between Firm Bay and Williamtown, and safety upgrades earmarked to start next year. It's hoped that revamped designs will improve the commute for the 25,000 drivers that use the stretch each day. A horse rider is receiving treatment in the John Hunter following an accident in the McPherson State Forest. Emergency crews were called out just before midday yesterday before the Westpac chopper airlifted a female rider in her 60s from remote bushland who'd suffered a back injury. And there's now been five cases of H5 bird flu in New South Wales following a confirmation on the south coast. To sport, in the Knights' 10-point win over the Titans in Newcastle, seeing them lock in a spot in this year's NRL finals. It's an incredible turnaround after finishing last year's comp with a wooden spoon. Coach Justin Holbrook's hopeful they could finish in the top four with good results in the last couple of games of their season.
12: It's always there, you know, so we just got to keep winning and see what happens. That's what we'll chase.
9: Triple M National News.
13: Morning, I'm Michaela Savage. Jim Chalmers has told the Financial Review the next federal election will be, at least in part, a referendum on super. It follows a push from One Nation for Aussies to be able to use their super to pay off their mortgages. Pauline Hanson says people should be able to access their money more easily. Anthony Albanese is the most impersonated person when it comes to deepfake videos of celebs and politicians encouraging people to take part in dodgy investment scams. ASIC warning crooks are increasingly using generative AI to lure in victims. And Sam Pang has taken out the top honour at TV's Night of Nights, the Gold Logie. Deborah Mailman, Andrew Denton and A Country Practice have been inducted into the Hall of Fame, while this year's host Robert Irwin is the youngest to do it at 22.
14: The Logies is not quite my natural habit. 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I think I'm pretty at home here.
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9: Sport.
13: Reece Walsh will see a surgeon today after suffering a high-grade syndesmosis injury during the loss to the Warriors. While fears Warriors halfback Luke Metcalf may have played his last match of the season after suffering a hamstring injury during a kick. And the Dragons have gone back-to-back for the first time this season, downing the Tigers 24-22. Coach Dean Young says the effort is all paying off.
16: First time the club's won back-to-back games for 12 months, I think, or just over. So just really happy for these guys because they're the ones that are putting the effort in.
10: Humans are social creatures and we need connection to feel good. 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
11: A shower or two about today, reaching a top of 19. Similar conditions on the cards for tomorrow, looking partly cloudy by Wednesday at this stage. 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
19: It's time for the $1,000 minute. Hearts race fast the second that you're in it on Triple M.
20: We got Murray at Maitland. How you going, Murray? Happy Monday, mate.
21: Yeah, happy Monday to you, Steve. Thank you very much.
20: Let's get you going. We've got to take your first answer, Murray. No help from anyone or thing. Pass if you don't know. Hopefully T can get back in time to nail the cash for you. Good luck, mate.
21: Thank you.
22: Murray, in the movie Home Alone, where are the McAllister family supposed to be going on holiday? Is it England or France?
21: France.
22: What are Comic Sans, Helvetica and Times Roman known as?
21: Font.
22: What was the final score in yesterday's Knights v Titans match?
21: 36-26.
22: The New South Wales regional town of Young is most famous for which fruit?
21: Apples.
22: In spelling the months of the year, how many finish with B-E-R? Is it two or four?
21: Four.
22: A standard bottle of wine is how many millilitres?
21: 750.
22: Name the Canberra suburb famous for fireworks and adult shops.
21: this week.
22: Kona, venue and iconic are models by which car manufacturer?
21: Buff.
22: What is the name of the tavern in The Simpsons Homer and his mates drink at?
21: Moe's.
22: And which Aussie band released the song Are You Gonna Be My Girl?
21: Jet.
22: Whoa. The Kona venue and iconic models of which car manufacturer?
21: Hyundai.
22: Yeah, but...
20: plenty of time to go to, mate, Bart. There it is. Time's up now.
22: 9 out of 10, Murray.
20: Which one was
21: what?
20: It? Which one?
22: Young is the cherry capital of Australia. Okay. Did you know that?
21: No. Never thought of cherries.
22: Young cherries. It's where they have the big auction every year and they go for tens of thousands of dollars for the first case of cherries of the season.
20: Yes, of course. Mate, tell you what, though. Tell you what, mate. Thumbs up for the laugh you put ahead of Fish Week.
22: I know.
20: It sounded like an embarrassing nervous laugh.
22: I know. And would you believe,
21: I've got a head full of fireworks.
22: I was at Fish Week yesterday in search of fireworks.
20: Yep.
22: Yeah.
20: And they don't have them anymore.
22: They don't sell them anymore.
20: That's a nice code, Murray. Fireworks.
23: And Murray, $150 to spend at Glenworth Valley Adventure. Ooh. So that's awesome.
22: What's
23: horse riding, quad biking, kayaking, abseiling.
20: You probably would need to do the wool. That's great. After you've said, what's that?
22: Well, I heard 150. That's a good day out.
23: Yeah. Oh, you're going to have a great time. Adventure starts at Glenworth Valley. 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
21: Beautiful. Thanks very much.
22: Thanks, Murray.
20: Sarah talks like that at home to the kids too, Murray.
23: Yes, I do. Come on, get excited, guys. This is great. You can plan your next adventure there. Very good. It's Hunters and Collectors. Sorry, I'm in mum mode. It's 9 past 7 on Triple M. You're with Tanya and Steve. Good

0: right across Newcastle in the Hunter. It's Tanya and Steve for Brekkie, 13 past 7.
1: Hey, on the Logies last night, they announced the 10 best Australian TV shows of all time. TV Week had asked people to vote, so it came from TV Week watch readers or voters.
2: Having seen the list, you're saying that, having seen the list, I'm thinking, I think my mum voted.
1: Yeah.
2: It's an interesting 10.
1: Well, it is.
2: All valid.
1: Yeah, but when you say, because it wasn't a clip out and send in, it was online, but yeah. Yeah, I can see what you're saying.
2: Hard to say, though, because, you know, you can talk to a 20-year-old who will know Country Practice or something or whatever. So it's very hard now to pick a demographic of people, isn't it? Because we're reminded of things or see things rolling around and actually everything old is cool again.
1: Yeah. Yep. Look, just quickly, the top 10, this is 10 to 1. Countdown, Neighbours, Bluey, All Saints, McLeod's Daughters, Back to the Rafters, Blue Heelers, and then we get to the top 3.
3: Wow.
1: Number 3.
2: Yeah.
1: Country Practice.
2: Yeah. Never watched it.
1: Never.
2: What? Ever watched it, but I can tell you, Cookie, I can tell you that when Molly died, I know that scene. But again, I never watched it when it was on.
1: Same
2: I've seen that
0: you
2: stuff on YouTube.
0: Did you?
1: No.
0: I did.
2: Yeah, I know. Oh, loads did. Don't worry. It was the number one show.
1: Yeah. Number 2. You know we
2: belong together. Home never watched it.
1: Neither have I.
0: What?
1: Yeah, I've watched Neighbours.
0: Okay, I used to love Home and Away decades ago.
2: If I dared ring my mum at 7 o'clock.
0: Mm. That's right.
2: She would go, love.
0: Shane and Angel, when they were a couple, that was where it was at.
1: Okay.
2: Yeah.
1: And the number one.
4: I want to be effluent, mum. Effluent.
2: Watch all of these.
5: Yes, I am high maintenance, but I think you got to be.
1: Kath and Kim.
2: Oh yeah.
0: Yeah. So good.
2: Every time I see them or I see even that, I go, yeah, because that's the TV's castle.
1: Yeah.
2: You know, even the same gang to a degree.
1: Yes.
2: But that, isn't it?
1: Mm.
2: It's that iconic taking the mickey out of ourselves.
0: Yep.
2: And yet we know one.
1: And it's nice to see that the number one show is a little different to the rest of the pack, because when you look through the list, yes, Countdown's different and Bluey's a kids' show.
2: Apart from that,
1: they're all very, you think soapies. About it, they're soapy kind of stuff.
2: Well,
1: All Saints,
2: there,
1: McLeod's Daughters, Back to the Rafters, Blue Heelers,
2: and we love
1: Neighbours.
2: Back to the Rafters.
1: So,
2: And
0: that drama.
2: Like McLeod's Daughters, I think.
1: Yeah.
2: But yes, no, you're right. It wasn't like Hey Hate Saturday. And
1: no.
2: See, for me, even growing up and then looking back, but the Paul Hogan show is part of what made me want to be funnier.
1: Oh,
2: just that cleverness of Paul Hogan, you know.
1: That's a real dad show, isn't it? My dad loved that.
2: Yes. It just how clever he was.
1: Yeah.
2: And when he was doing that shrimp on the Barbie stuff. He was a powerhouse when he brought out Crocodile Dundee.
1: Well, we're curious. Is there a show that you think should have made the top 10 for the best Australian shows of all time? Give us a ring and tell us, because I've definitely got two that I think should have been in the top 10. Give us a call, though.
0: Good 1-3-3-5-3.
2: Yeah, you say the number, mate.
0: That's me. I was just so invested in thinking about the show I wanted. Yeah, no, 1-3-3-5-3. Give us a call now with your shows.
1: If there is a show that you believe should have made the top 10, because of how you loved it and how it was received.
2: Yes.
1: Because, like I say, I've got two.
2: Mine are not obscure, but they were kind of ABC-ish kind of shows. I love Spicks and Specks, the original.
1: Yeah.
2: And I love the other Oz music quiz show, which name's gone from me at
1: Rock
2: the moment.
1: Rock Quiz?
2: Thank you.
1: Yeah.
0: That's
2: Rock
0: great.
2: They were genuine, look forward to, they're coming on, love them so much. That weren't like we're discussing.
1: Yeah, I know, because they're all very, very samey, veiny, aren't they?
2: Yeah. And who didn't love Hey Hey when it was banging?
1: Hey Hey was part of Australian, everyone grew up with it, didn't they?
0: Definitely.
1: Yeah.
2: Yes.
1: Yeah. All right. So Brad's at Curry. Brad, what do you think should have made the top 10?
6: I think Kingswood Country.
1: Again, I didn't see it, but
2: you brought up something about it the other day.
1: But it's kind of like it's the something on the fridge.
2: That was it. Leave your money on the fridge.
1: Yeah.
2: Yes, it was very, very dark. Seventies kind of racist humor, the Wog World, and all of that.
1: Yeah. I was going to say, do you think it would get a run today, Brad?
6: No chance in hell.
2: No. Up there with that English Love Thy Neighbour, I reckon.
1: Yeah. What's the fella in that show?
2: The
1: man in
2: Kingswood Country.
1: In Kingswood.
2: Oh,
1: yeah.
2: God.
1: The actor.
2: I can't remember his name.
1: I can't remember. Good suggestion,
2: but
1: Brad.
2: You had to keep away from the Kingswood because he just shampooed the glove box.
1: Shammied the glove box?
2: Shampooed.
1: Oh, was that what he said? Well,
2: it was just all these little thingies that got into our, a bit like Hath and Kim.
1: Yeah, okay.
2: Again, comedy, but it got into our speech and, you know, I love that.
1: Peter's in Merriweather Heights. G'day, Peter.
3: Hi, how are you?
1: Good. What do you think?
3: I must say, I loved the Logies last night. I was really impressed. I thought they did a great job. But my show that I thought should have been there was Countdown.
2: It was. It came in at 10.
3: Beg your pardon?
1: It came in at number 10.
3: Oh, it did too.
1: Yeah.
3: See? I jumped the gun. Yes, that's right. Well, maybe it should have been higher up the list for me. Anyway. Thanks,
1: Peter.
0: Good on you, mate. Yeah, good on you, Peter.
2: It's a valid point, though, because Countdown, like, and we say, hey, Countdown had a huge contribution to us growing up.
1: Yeah.
2: As a music thing, yeah.
1: I would have liked to have seen Rake and Frontline in the top 10.
0: Oh, yeah. Frontline, definitely.
1: Oh, my God.
0: Yes.
1: I know we've got,
2: but
1: you
2: there's
1: know.
2: So, and again, I think, no, Frontline mightn't have been, Rake was certainly ABC, though.
1: Yeah.
2: Some of those great ABC shows
1: that
2: go under the radar, aren't they? Yes.
1: Yeah.
2: But, yeah, no, you're right, I love both of those.
1: Yeah.
2: You know? And who were they? Working Dog on Frontline.
1: Yeah.
2: So, yeah.
0: Yeah. What about Offspring? Did anyone watch that with Asher Kenny?
1: I wasn't a big fan.
0: Or Secret Life of Us?
1: Wasn't a big fan.
2: There was too many for me now. They're all getting the same.
1: Yeah. And there was too many clubs to hit back in the day, sir.
0: Oh, yeah. Party girl.
2: God, you guys are so young and cool.
0: Jenya and Steve for breakfast. Triple M
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8: 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To Mayfield, all-day roadworks will kick off at 7 a.m. affecting Maitland Road with 40-kilometre speed drops both ways between Church and Mill Streets till 5 p.m. Travelling through Kooringbong on the M1, we've got ongoing work slowing northbound just near Newport Road with 60-kilometre speed restrictions in place. Census night was Tuesday the 11th of August. There's still time to complete. In the census, every answer matters. 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That's the latest traffic on Newcastle's 102.9 Triple M.
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0: foggy start today. We might see some showers later. 19 the top, 12 at Charlestown. You're waking up with Tenure and Steve.
1: No, I'm a bit dangerous yesterday when the captain nearly killed our big player in Fletcher Sharp, don't you reckon? Scored a try and then crushed him into the back fence.
0: Mm.
1: Then they had stacks on.
0: Yeah, I did have stacks on. But it was a great relieving win in the end.
1: Yeah,
0: took their foot off the pedal in those last few minutes to allow those two sneaky tries through, which I'm sure the coach won't be that impressed with.
1: Uh-uh. Well, and that's the thing, because, you know, watching, I think, was it Penrith Roosters, and you watched that pace of that game. We were talking about it Friday. That's the pace you stay at, and they stay at it for 80 minutes.
0: Yeah.
1: Whereas we're still watching, you know.
0: A little bit of take the foot off the gas.
1: Yeah, yeah. Mm. Having said that, I don't think there was a moment I didn't think we had it yesterday, as opposed to over the last few weeks, don't you think?
0: Definitely.
1: There was a vibe to it.
0: Yeah.
1: And that home fortress is getting built again.
0: Well, we've only got one more opportunity for that home fortress, and that's this Saturday, 3 o'clock against the Manly Sea Eagles. It's our last home game of the season because then we're off to New Zealand.
1: Yeah.
0: And then we've got the bye, the guaranteed 2 points at the end. Now, we are pretty much guaranteed a home semi.
1: It's kind of, if you're in the four, that's not likely. If you're in the four, you're guaranteed.
0: Yeah.
1: But it doesn't mean that it's not possible, for sure.
0: No.
1: For sure.
0: So, you know, 5 and 6 definitely get a home semi.
1: Mm-hmm.
0: If the Knights contain that position of six, or maybe if the Dolphins have a shocker and we might lift our head to 5.
1: Yes.
0: But at the moment, we're guaranteed a 6, which guarantees us a home semi.
1: And every stat person you listen to is like, no one's ever got to the final out of the 4. Every one of them was like, well, it's time to change then.
0: Yeah.
1: But even you just said it then, I went, oh, God, the Dolphins, I forgot about. Or the Roosters, Penrith, whoever it might be.
0: Penrith, yeah.
1: You know,
0: yeah, but, so it's not a tough road.
1: No.
0: I mean, sorry, it's not an easy road. It's a very tough road ahead.
1: But what a moment that will be for us to have a home semi.
0: Yeah.
1: If that can come off, that will be amazing.
0: Yeah, incredible.
1: And I think for the team as much as us for next year.
0: Mm.
1: If you know what I mean, like, it's just so good to get there, and again, the coach.
0: Mm. Oh, he should get coach of the year this year,
1: absolutely,
0: don't you?
1: Absolutely, he should.
0: Yep. From Wooden Spooners,
1: even if it's just at the Knights Awards, he should.
0: Well,
1: but no, 100% at one of the Dally M's, are they, or whatever.
0: Yep.
1: If he, how could he not?
0: Mm.
1: It's just
0: what do you have to do if you can't turn around a Wooden Spoon team to get it.
1: Absolutely.
2: And the attitude of the team from the get-go.
0: They're so different. They're so entertaining to watch.
2: Yeah.
1: Yeah.
0: Aren't they?
1: They are, and they're running free. And, of course, when they run free like that, there's mistakes.
0: Yeah.
1: So it's 0-0 kind of footy, but it's Do you notice Fletcher's trimmed up his mullet?
0: Yeah.
1: It's like Sharpie's looking a bit Kalen.
0: Yeah, apparently that was done in-house.
1: Oh. Okay.
0: They have Barbershop Thursday or something, and someone within the team did that for him.
1: Okay.
0: So, yeah, but I'm always worried when they cut their hair because, you know, hair is energy, and we know what happened with Samson and Delilah.
1: That's right.
0: So
1: exactly.
0: Keep those locks,
2: keep your
0: lads.
2: Hairs for now.
1: I'd love to sit down and talk to a bunch of footballers, maybe even your dad's vintage, and what do they do now, Steve? Oh, they all get together and do each other's hair.
2: Oh, could you imagine?
1: They love doing each other. What do you mean? Oh, sometimes they colour it. Sometimes they trim it.
2: You're waking up with Tenure and Steve for breakfast.
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16: Hey, it's Dan Flink here with your local headlines. The gun buyback scheme in New South Wales will be finalised in the coming days after it was announced in the wake of last year's Bondi terror attack. It'll begin November with gun owners to be compensated up to $10,000 per firearm. A new shopping centre has been earmarked for YE. Lake Mac Council will consider a DA for a $51 million development on the corner of Huey Huey and YE roads, which would boast a supermarket, a dozen retail outlets and hundreds of car parks if approved. A six-year extension awarded to the Mount Pleasant mine in the valley has been welcomed by hundreds who work there. Its owner, Mac Energy's, chasing a high court ruling which, if successful, would see the mine operating through till 2048. Added sport, the Knights are officially finals bound following a 10-point win over the Titans at McDonald Jones Stadium. Skipper Callum Ponga says the squad's found its feet at the right time.
17: I think we're connecting quite well as a spine. We're obviously working quite hard at it, and we need to get better over these next 3-4 weeks, five, however many, leading into finals.
16: We're waiting for the latest on Dane Gagai after the centre was forced from the field with a hamstring complaint.
15: Triple M National News.
18: Hey, I'm Michaela Savage. A new study estimates having a federal election every 4 years instead of every three could deliver economic benefits worth between $81 and $93 billion over 2 decades. The research is by advocacy group 4-Year Terms Australia. The change would require a referendum. One Nation has proposed giving Aussies the option to tap into their super in times of crisis. Barnaby Joyce telling Seven it's their money.
19: And I think one of the hardships people have is if they can't feed themselves because of the cost of living. And another hardship is if they don't have a house and they're put out in the street and they're living in a car.
18: But the government says super is there so you don't retire into poverty. And history at the Logies overnight with actor Deborah Mailman becoming the first Indigenous person inducted into the Hall of Fame. Other highlights from TV's Night of Nights, Sam Pang taking home the Gold Logie and Magda Zabanski taking to the stage as Sharon Strzelecki. Host Robert Irwin announcing Sharon is Australia Zoo's latest employee.
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18: The Dragons are continuing a late ladder surge, now only 4 points behind Brisbane and the Titans. The Red V downing the Tigers last night, 24-22. Benji Marshall says it's not for lack of trying.
21: The frustrating part right now is that I think we're fighting so hard for the result and everyone wants a win so bad, it's probably taking its toll of over-trying and doing it too much.
18: While Reece Walsh will see a surgeon today after suffering a high-grade syndesmosis injury during the loss to the Warriors, New Zealand fullback Chance Nicol-Klukstar facing a 2-game ban.
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16: A shower or two about today, reaching a top of 19. Similar conditions on the cards for tomorrow, looking partly cloudy by Wednesday at this stage. 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
1: Tanya and Steve.

0: Tanya and Steve for Brekkie. Now you need to get on the phone 133353 because the sleepover is happening this Tuesday night. You just need to call us and tell us why you need a night.
1: Can we turn up beds in the bunk beds? Beds match up perfectly. And here's the thing, it'll give us so much extra space in our room to do activities.
2: It's Tanya and Steve's sleepover.
3: We've got it Thursday night, sir.
0: Did I say Wednesday night? Sorry.
3: No, you said Tuesday. Scared the daylights out of
0: you. Sorry. No, Thursday the 20th.
4: Yeah, you've got to be free this Thursday night.
3: Yeah.
4: Hopefully you get off work a bit early on Thursday afternoon.
3: Yes.
4: And then have Friday off as well.
3: Yes. Well, why not?
4: Why not?
0: Sounds
3: just
0: perfect.
3: Just tell them Ting and Steve said we could.
0: Yeah. And Voco Kirkton Park.
4: Stunning.
0: Wow.
4: One of my favourite spots.
3: Yeah.
4: So beautiful.
3: And we've done
4: there.
3: A couple of things there and always been such great nights, haven't they? Weirdly how we always go in winter.
4: Yeah, I know.
3: When we go there. But they have great little fireplaces. And there's even been a bit of talk of a big fire there too.
0: And s'mores.
4: Yeah, got to wait for this weather to make sure it behaves.
3: True that. It's a good night. Just we hang around, we have a few drinks, we go and have some dinner, just hang out, basically, don't we?
4: Yeah.
3: It's good.
4: And we've almost filled the place.
3: Yes,
4: I think today might be our last.
0: Is today the last or tomorrow maybe?
4: Mm. Today.
0: Oh, okay.
4: Yeah, this is the last opportunity you get.
0: Well, it's a big one then. You need to, get in quick because it's going to be so much fun on Thursday night.
3: It looks like Elizabeth from Wickham got in too.
4: Okay. Hello, Elizabeth.
5: Hello, Tanya. Hello, Steve.
3: Hello, mate.
5: Hello, Rising.
6: Hello.
5: Sorry.
3: You can do your best Rising impression, mate. You'll be right.
4: Elizabeth, Voco Kirkton Park Thursday night. Who are you going to bring?
5: Well, I think I'm going to bring my best mate, Cheryl.
4: Uh-oh.
3: Trouble.
4: Girls on the town.
3: Yes. Oh. Yes.
5: Oh, totally,
3: yeah. Yeah.
0: Lizzie and Cheryl, look out.
3: Oh, yeah. We know. We've experienced it before, you two.
4: Have you been there before, Elizabeth?
5: I've been there for a high tea with my daughter. It's beautiful.
4: Stunning. Mm. All right. Well, you and Cheryl, we can't wait to see you, meet you, you know, have a drink with you and something to eat Thursday night.
3: And hopefully tomorrow, the next day, you'll remember some of it.
5: Home.
0: She sounds like a party girl.
3: It. Even when you go away for a weekend, because it's one sleepover, even if you go away from weekend, it is just facts that you go too hard the first night because you're excited.
0: Yes.
3: Always. And then you have the next night to kind of just relax through it.
4: Yeah.
3: Yep. Not next night with us.
0: No. So you're going
4: all
0: hard.
4: In one.
0: Going hard, then go home. Escape to Voco Kirkton Park, Hunter Valley, your place to unwind in the heart of the Hunter. It is Triple M, you're waking up with Tanya and Steve.
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9: Car crash with delays through Sandgate northbound Pacific Highway, Maitland Road into Beresfield as well. The two-car smash northbound on the New England Highway, the off-ramp to John Rettrell Drive with emergency services on scene. Trains are now not running on the Hunter lines between Scone and Newcastle Interchange due to a power supply issue in Sandgate. The M1, a good one southbound out of Ryhope towards the Central Coast and down to Sydney. At IGA, pick up Makona Instant Coffee, 95 to 100 gram selective varieties, half price this week, just $7.25, ends August 18 at participating stores, excludes local grocer. That's the latest traffic on Newcastle's 102.9 Triple M.
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0: Some showers expected today, top of 19, currently 12 degrees. 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
1: So glad I got you two girls here today.
2: Why?
1: Because Ricey doesn't care.
2: Oh, is this about granddaughter?
1: Because he's a guy.
2: Yeah, oh, he doesn't care.
0: Nah.
2: He doesn't even try and hide it, Sarah.
1: He doesn't even try and hide it, and I've got to admit, same back at him, you know.
2: Yeah.
1: You know, he sends me a photo of his kids, I just send it return to sender.
0: Yeah. not interested.
1: But dare you not to go... Oh, on this story.
2: Why?
1: We have to FaceTime a lot, little Millie, my granddaughter, and my daughter Jasmine, but that's how, because they live in Holland, mm-hmm. if you don't know, right? And she was born Jan, so she's barely 8 months old, mm-hmm. right? And there's been a fair few FaceTimes in amongst that. And I found out from my daughter on the weekend, or actually Friday, mm-hmm. that now Millie thinks I live in

0: Ute. In what way? How does she?
1: She sometimes when Jasmine's on the phone or she holds it out and is looking at it, that must be well. That must be Pop.
0: Yeah.
1: Right. So and she tried to grab it and she's got the talkies going now and you saw her teeth in the photo, not words, but you know more that
2: babbling.
1: Yeah. And so she looks at it and then hands it back in disgust because I'm not on it. But Jasmine thinks she thinks you live in there, so she must imagine you're really small. But isn't that funny from that point of view from her? All she's seen. Well, I met her in April.
0: Sure, but she was a baby.
1: But yeah, exactly.
0: Tiny baby.
2: Yeah, newborn.
1: So the face must be coming familiar to her.
0: Yeah.
1: And the other night, and she's a good sleeper.
0: Yeah.
1: But the other night, or the afternoon, she wouldn't go down. And so Jasmine got the phone and just handed it to her and Millie grabbed it and just put it on her chest.
0: Oh.
2: That's so cute.
1: Thinking, well, he might, you know, he might wake up.
0: Yeah.
1: And I'll have a chat with him. So, yeah, I mean, I'm thrilled that she thinks I'm a leprechaun, but the point is, how cute is that? Yeah. And how real is that in the world we live in now?
0: Yeah.
1: You know, a lot of grandparents talk to their grandchildren because you've got your kids living interstate, right?
0: Yeah.
1: So on the FaceTime and everything. So, yeah, as far as they're concerned, you're in the phone. No. You live there.
0: Yeah.
1: So there you go. I'm happy with that now.
0: Oh, it's lovely.
1: Yeah.
0: Yeah, you know, as she grows with technology, that chasm between shouldn't really, you know, be that much of an issue for when you see her in the flesh.
1: Not exactly. Particularly, if you just, and you do have to keep it up.
0: Of course.
1: But, yeah, I mean, nothing beats, of course, in the flesh, but it's the next best thing, isn't it?
0: Yeah.
1: You know, considering with my kids, remember, too, Jasmine couldn't speak English and wasn't taught from you know. So when she was in Holland and I was here, all I did was Daffy Duck, Bugs Bunny, and things she could recognise, Sesame Street.
0: Of course.
1: And so all she knew was, oh, Dad's on the phone, and she got happy and excited because she'd hear all that.
0: Yeah.
1: I still have to do it for her today.
2: But that's okay.
0: You'll be doing it a second time too soon.
1: Yeah, I will.
2: Yeah, you will.
1: I will.
0: Lovely.
1: Although there's a whole new range around now, isn't there? Like, I better watch a bit more Bluey. You know what I mean? Like,
2: definitely.
1: I tell you what Bluey even sounds like. Peppa Pigs. But, you know, it's a whole new thing because they what do they call them? The Looney Tunes as much anymore, do you?
0: No, not at all.
1: And the kids should be educated with that because that was good.
2: You could watch Bluey with her.
1: Well,
2: that would be a cute thing to do.
1: Yeah, maybe.
0: Online?
1: I've seen a couple of episodes, but you know what I mean?
0: Well, you just got to drag out your best Aussie accent.
1: Yeah.
2: That's exactly right.
1: No, I need her to see anvils falling on things and you know, ducks with shotguns and with their beaks spinning around and Acme and TNT. Oh, good gear.
0: Yeah.
1: So, yeah, there you go. I officially now live in Millie's phone.
2: Oh, so that's cute. Adorable. And she's got the best chubby cheeks.
1: Yeah. She has.
2: That photo you put up on social media. Oh, my God. Squish.
1: I go. The photo of her that close up, I have actually got on the and done a beard and sent it to Jasmine and went, my God, she does look a bit like me.
2: It's Jenya and Steve.
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0: 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Love Shack, baby,
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7: Hey, it's Dan Flake here with your local headlines. It's thought more than a quarter of a million guns will be handed in and destroyed as part of a state gun buyback scheme, with owners to be compensated up to 10 grand per firearm as part of changes earmarked for introduction by November. However, opposition leader Kelly Sloane's told Seven the measures target the wrong gun owners.
8: We need to be very clear-eyed about who the real enemy is. And it is not law-abiding farmers. It is not law-abiding sporting shooters in our suburbs. It is terrorists.
7: A woman in her 60s is receiving treatment for back injuries in the John Hunter following a horse riding accident in the McPherson State Forest on the Central Coast. Emergency crews, including the Westpac chopper, were called just after midday yesterday before treating a rider who'd fallen in steep terrain. The state government's unveiled revamped designs for the Nelson Bay Road upgrade, which include a four-lane stretch between Saltash and Bob's Farm and the duplication of the road between Fern Bay and Williamtown. Out in sport, the Knights have secured an NRL finals berth following a 10-point win over the Titans in Newcastle yesterday.
6: Triple M National News.
9: Hey, I'm Michaela Savage. The Treasurer reckons the next federal election will, at least in part, be a referendum on super. That's what Jim Chalmers has told the Financial Review amid calls from Pauline Hanson for Aussies to be able to use their super to pay off their mortgages. The corporate watchdog is warning Aussies scammers are using generative AI to create networks of deepfake websites and endorsements to lure victims into fake investment opportunities. ASIC says there's been a sharp rise in online scams using deepfake videos of celebs and politicians, Prime Minister Anthony Albanese at the top of the list as the most impersonated. A new study based off data from 2019 estimates around 1.7 million Aussies aren't protected against measles. And on Aussie TV's Night of Nights, the gold Logie went to comedian Sam Pang.
10: I'm going to forget some names. If I do forget you, I'm sorry. Also, maybe have a think about how much you actually did.
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9: The Dragons have held on to beat a fast-finishing Tigers to take out their first back-to-back win of the season.
12: Beating a top-four team in Cronulla last week, I'm sure, gave the boys lots of confidence, and that's slowly building. And yeah, just really happy for them, and credit to the Tigers. They played so well.
9: That's Coach Dean Young there. In yesterday's other game, the Knights beat the Titans, keeping a top-four spot alive. Meantime, confirmation, Reece Walsh has suffered a high-grade syndesmosis injury during Brisbane's loss to the Warriors. He'll see a surgeon today.
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7: A shower or two about today, reaching a top of 19. 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
15: You've won $5,000!
16: Okay, we're back and you're playing with Adam at Holmesville today, Steve.
17: Righto, good luck, Adam.
15: Thank you.
16: All right, Adam, he's off to the soundproof booth.
9: He is.
16: You've heard how this is played, haven't you, Adam?
15: I have.
16: So I'm going to give you five words. If they match with Steve's, $5,000 is yours. Now, I don't know about you, but I kind of have a good feeling about today's
9: you
16: words.
9: You said that before when we saw them. Okay.
16: Yeah. I just really like where your head could go immediately,
15: I like
16: Adam.
15: The sound of that.
16: Yes,
9: yeah,
16: so
9: I think it's doable. Adam, just a couple of things, though. Obviously, you need to match correctly with Steve to win the $5,000. We must take the first word you say, okay? So you can't change your words once you've said something. And finally, if Tenya and Steve accidentally give an answer away, we'll go to a song and come back with five new words.
15: Okay.
9: Are you ready to play?
15: Let's go.
16: All right, Adam. Your first word is bin.
15: Rubbish.
16: Yep. Top.
15: Bottom.
16: Start.
15: Finish.
16: Laugh.
15: Giggle.
16: And your last word is brave.
15: Heart.
16: Okay, let's run through them. Bin.
9: Okay. Rubbish.
16: Top.
9: Bottom.
16: Start.
9: Finish.
16: Laugh.
9: Giggle.
16: Brave.
9: Heart.
16: They're locked in, Adam. All we can do is say good luck.
9: That was awesome. Yeah. Yep, that was really good.
16: Stay
9: good
16: there.
9: Luck. Just fading him down.
16: Drag him down and let's bring Steve back.
9: Yeah, I would have said something different for one of them.
16: Hello, Stepan.
9: Hello, Steve.
16: Adam's a lovely bloke, you can tell that.
9: Yeah.
16: Oh, he's got a smile in his voice. He was bang, bang, bang. So let's see how you go.
9: So don't let him down.
17: No, well, sounds like if I don't, I'm not a lovely bloke.
9: That's right.
16: You ready?
17: Righto.
16: First word, bin.
17: Day. Rubbish. Too late.
9: Oh, too late, yeah, day. Got to take day, sorry.
16: Top.
17: Bottom.
16: Start.
17: Finish.
16: Laugh.
17: Oh. Funny.
16: And your last word is brave.
17: Heart.
16: Oh, we got 3 out of 5.
17: Yeah, what did I get wrong?
16: So you knew as soon as you said day, you corrected yourself, but it was too late.
17: Yeah. Did he say rubbish?
16: Yeah,
9: sure did.
15: I said rubbish.
16: Sorry,
17: Adam.
16: Yeah.
15: And it's all good.
17: Because today is bin day at my house. Literally.
16: The only other one that you two did not match on was laugh. You said funny.
17: All right.
16: And Adam said giggle.
17: Oh, okay.
16: Yeah.
9: And I would have gone the opposite. I would have said cry.
16: I would have too.
17: Oh, right.
9: Never mind.
16: That's why there's no wrong or right.
17: Exactly.
16: That's
17: just
15: the way
17: the
16: cookie crumbles. But tell you what, Adam, you're not going away empty-handed. This is a darn great prize.
9: It most certainly is, Adam. You are off to the Hunter Breast Cancer Foundation, The Ball. Now, these tickets, like, it's about a $600 prize. Proudly supporting the Hunter Breast Cancer Foundation. But we're talking entry. It's a 5-hour premium drinks package, canapes at Bartholomew's. It looks absolutely beautiful. Friday, September the 4th.
17: Yeah. Good venue too.
15: And looks like I'm taking my wife.
9: Yeah.
16: And like when you hear the word the ball, you think it's a ball. It's not. It's at Bartholomew's. Mm. It sounds enchanted. There'll be roaming performers. It sounds very, very different. And of course, Hunter Breast Cancer Foundation, very close to my heart.
17: I think you'll find any all Adam heard was drink package, mate.
9: Good on you, Steve. I think that's right.
17: God, there's a guy here, Adam.
9: It's going to be amazing.
16: Enjoy.
15: Yeah, you lost me at drinks.
9: Yeah, okay. 5-hour drink package, Adam. Enjoy. You and your wife have earned it. I liked the sound of the hidden spaces.
16: That's what I mean. It sounds very magical.
9: Oh.
17: Hey, see, Adam, they're still going.
9: You can drink in the hidden spaces. It's Tenya and Steve for Brekkie, 8 past 8, and this is some Kenny Loggins. And

0: It's Tanya and Steve for Brekkie. 10 past 8, a shower or two. Top of 19 today.
1: Tanya and Steve's on the line. You never know what you find.
2: Woo! Flying from Nui soon? Book your airport parking online early to save.
1: Yeah! Tanya and Steve's on the line. You never know what you find.
3: Saw this article this morning. We'll tackle later in the week, team. I'll just give you this one standout because I laughed out loud to myself at 4 a.m. going, Tanya would know this answer for me about single, right?
0: Yeah.
3: The headline was affordability of dating these days is out of control, and hence that dating has dropped on affordability.
0: Right.
3: Yeah, it really dropped. But they did the street question for everyone. But the question that kind of stuck out, and again, we'll get into it later on, but that I laughed at was, when to get to know someone's financial situation, how many dates in?
4: Oh, what do you mean, how many dates in? You'd want to know day one.
3: Thank you, Tanya. Thank you, T. I just laughed. It's like, so what's that? Hello, you are Sarah. Hi. So what are you in here?
0: Yeah, that's right.
4: The amount of people, Sarah, he asked that to when we first meet them. Oh, my God. The first few times I was mortified.
0: I ain't saying he a gold digger.
3: She stopped getting mortified when she noticed them laughing.
4: Yeah. Because I'm okay now.
3: First, I know what you mean now because it used to be just, what are you doing? Steve, what are you doing? That's a CEO. I don't care. What's he earn?
0: So you have no problems asking.
3: I do it for the joke value.
0: Yeah, yeah.
3: But at the same time, I'm curious.
0: Yeah.
3: I'm happy if they answer.
0: If they answer, that's a win.
3: So well done.
4: Yeah.
3: I went,
4: date one.
3: Tanya will know.
4: Oh, my God.
3: I know. I know. Do you own your own home? You wear at least entree.
4: Yeah.
0: You could probably tell off what they're ordering for the entree.
4: Or the main.
0: Or the main.
4: The seafood platter.
0: Yes. And the oysters.
3: This is why we'll talk about it during the week because it went all into all of that, right? It went into the who pays for the meal.
4: Yeah.
3: Is Chivalry Dead? Does the guy. All of that.
4: Yeah.
3: Yes.
4: Well, we will do that. But just on that topic of dinner, there's a stat around today that's saying 1 in 3 Gen Zers are skipping dinner.
3: Yeah,
4: for various reasons. One is affordability, sadly.
3: Isn't the other one is because they don't get up till 2 p.m. and therefore it's only lunch?
4: They didn't say that in the survey. They did say they don't subscribe to the breakfast, lunch and dinner that we all grew up with.
3: Yeah.
4: It's a bit more random. So if I'm hungry at 1 o'clock or even 2 o'clock or 3 o'clock, they'll have what we can't consider a dinner then and then not worry about it for the rest of the day.
3: Okay. How many times have we said over the years, this conditioning we've all had? And Gen Z are going, no.
0: Yeah, we're not doing it.
4: Yeah, ripping it up.
3: And it's hard because we're so conditioned. It's like, that's not, what are you doing? What are you having for breakfast?
4: Yeah.
3: You can't have steak for breakfast or whatever it is. They are just going against the grain.
4: Yeah,
3: aren't
4: very
3: they?
4: Much so.
3: On a, not all of them, of course, but in general, yeah.
0: But it's interesting. That an older thing? Because my nan used to always have the hot meal at lunch.
4: Yeah, it is. Yeah, maybe they are harking back to old days because that's true.
3: They
4: would have that dinner. Yeah.
0: My Sunday grandfather
3: roast
0: would come
3: lunch,
0: home.
4: Yeah, exactly.
0: Yeah. And then something smaller for dinner.
4: Some Bickies and cheese.
0: Yes, cheese and Bickies.
4: I remember the oldies doing that.
0: Yeah, it was a big thing.
3: I still love the fact, and I'm guilty of it, right? But when someone sees me getting a bowl of cereal at 9:30 at night, it's like, blows their mind.
4: Yeah.
0: See that,
3: I can't do that.
0: It's fun, though.
3: You know
4: that
3: I mean?
4: That to me is Brinner.
3: Right.
4: And we have that occasionally.
0: Brinner.
4: Yeah. Breakfast dinner. Breakfast dinner. But often it's not so much cereal. Michael does cereal, but for me it's more eggy things.
0: Yeah, okay.
4: So that's your Brinner.
3: Yep.
0: Yeah, no, I like that.
3: That's a good Brinner. I like that.
4: Brinner.
3: Because that's pretty much what I do every day.
4: Yeah.
3: Not cereal, but I have Brinner.
0: Your little soldiers cut up to dunk into your egg.
3: Yes.
0: It's the best.
3: And I, unlike Tanya, I don't use a whole tube of Vegemite.
0: That's too much.
4: Lovely Vegemite.
3: Do you have Vegemite on toast late at night with a bit of cheese or something too?
4: Love that.
3: Oh,
4: and the cheese.
3: Best meal
4: well
3: ever.
4: Well done you.
3: Yeah. Go Gen Z.
0: Yeah. They got it right. Tanya and Steve for breakfast.
1: Triple M for breakfast.
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5: A two-car smash has heavy delays into Beresfield. Eastbound, the New England Highway, the off-ramp to John Renshaw Drive. It's bunching up all directions at the top of the M1 as a result. Traffic slowing out of Hexham with an earlier crash that's now cleared off westbound Pacific Highway just near Maitland Road. Trains are still not running on the Hunter line between Scone and Newcastle Interchange due to a power supply issue in Sandgate. 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That's the latest traffic on Newcastle's 102.9 Triple M.
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0: It's Tenya and Steve from Brekkie on Triple M Santana with Rob Thomas. Now, on Friday, we caught up with Matt and Brett from the Travel Guides and they admitted this to us.
1: Are you telling me you rock up to the red carpet with scissors?
2: Yes.
3: I do it at, like, everyone's gone to the after party. Oh. I just take 5 minutes and go down and take an off cut because they're rolling it all up then anyway.
4: No, that's right, Matt, because that's not weird.
0: So we've caught up with them this morning and this is what they've said.
1: So knowing that they souvenir bits of the red carpet,
4: yes,
1: we gave them the challenge of when they were there, could they do it for us?
4: And now we don't know where to put it because it looked like a big bit they got for us.
1: Yeah. So firstly, Matt and Brett, congratulations. You won again.
5: Yay. Thank you. Thanks, guys.
4: We didn't know, mate, that you actually got 4 metres rolled up.
1: Because it looked like it.
5: Well, look, you know, we wanted to be absolutely sure that we, you know, that we got the red carpet this time. So we went early. We went when they were actually, like, rolling out the red carpet.
1: Guys.
4: Yeah, there must have been some potholes in it, though.
1: Oh, my for God. Them.
4: Hey, congratulations on the win, boys.
5: Oh, thank you so much. Yeah. Well, it was such a surprise. It was lovely.
1: What do you mean? I don't know whether you've got any competition. Why did you think it was a surprise?
6: Oh, I think this year was the stiffest competition. Like, we went in not expecting to win at all, and it was just, we were so relaxed, and we thought we'd just have a great time.
5: Yeah, we were getting the evil eye from Katrina Roundtree from Getaway.
4: I like the way you boys kind of like, we were relaxed. That's a code for we were drinking heavy red.
1: Yeah. Because
5: out
1: of you two right now, I reckon, Brett, you tied one on big time.
6: Oh, well, actually, I was keeping, like, I was Matt's, like, pacer for the night, but I can't keep up with him. That.
4: Who can?
5: The thing is,
4: lush.
5: If you drink champagne, it's half bubbles anyway.
1: Did you have any star moments where you, like, you've been there a million times now and, you know, you walk past all these celebs and you don't really care, but was there a new one this year?
6: Oh, Simon Baker, definitely.
4: Oh, yeah,
5: it's
4: good
5: like
4: point.
5: Matt, well, see, my claim to fame is I used to work with Simon Baker's mum at Kmart.
4: And how long before walking up to him did you mention that?
6: Oh, we weren't game and that was banned. Do not mention that to stars.
4: Oh,
1: is that true? Were you not allowed or did you?
5: It's absolutely true. I did work with his mum.
6: No. Yeah, but he doesn't want to know that.
4: Yes, he does.
1: Listen to you two.
4: He would love to hear
1: yeah,
4: that.
1: Yeah, that's so sweet.
6: Can you imagine that big moment? Hi, Simon, I used to work with your mum. And he goes, okay.
1: Oh, so Brett thinks it through to the very end.
4: There
1: and you realise the embarrassment.
4: Yeah.
1: I get it.
4: I reckon you're
5: underrated. The most I could get out was, hi, Simon, love your work.
4: There you go. Did you get a pic with him?
5: No, that's the thing. Like, it's just so hard to, like, it's just so intense
6: on
5: the night.
6: There's red carpet etiquette. Like, you know, you never ask anyone else for a selfie. As soon as they ask you, but you go, yes, please. Like, it's so funny.
4: Tanya, does it sound like the boys do self-impose rules?
1: Yeah, I think Brett's the rule master.
5: He is. I mean, come on, you know he's a school teacher.
4: Yeah, don't embarrass me.
1: Yeah. Well, look, we'll have to probably let you get back to bed.
6: Yeah, well, we've got some coasters to cut up before we come back to Newcastle.
1: Good.
0: Good on you, Matt and Brett.
1: Coasters, love it.
0: Yeah, well done.
1: Well done, guys. Congrats.
0: It's Tenya and Steve for breakfast.
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17: Hey, it's Dan Fleck here with your local headlines. New blueprints for the planned Nelson Bay Road upgrade will hopefully make it easier to get to the airport and the upgraded M1. The three-stage plans include a four-lane stretch between Saltash and Bob's Farm, the duplication of the road between Fern Bay and Williamtown, and safety upgrades, which will begin from next year. It's thought 25,000 motorists now use Nelson Bay Road each day. The state opposition leaders criticised planned gun reforms in New South Wales. Some buyback schemes earmarked for launch November. It's thought more than a quarter of a million could be handed in. But Kelly Sloane's told Seven she doesn't think the measures will deter serious crime.
18: Do you really think, like, this is the thing, the organised criminals are going to walk into, and would-be terrorists are going to walk into a cop shop and hand over their weapons? I mean, good luck with that.
17: And there's still dramas on the Hunter train line following an earlier power outage at Sandgates. To sport, and Central's preparing for their major semi-final against Maitland in local top-flight rugby league following the Butcher Boys' win over Souths over the weekend, while Souths and the Entrants will do battle in their minor semi-final Sunday.
7: Triple M National News.
19: Hey, I'm Michaela Savage. More NDIS operators could find themselves shown the door under tougher fraud measures being discussed in Parliament. A record 111 banning orders were issued last quarter. NDIS Minister Jenny McAllister telling the ABC Labor is open to coalition proposals as it tries to secure support for its reforms.
20: And of course, more generally, we have been engaging with the coalition and with parliamentarians right across the spectrum in recent weeks as we move towards debate on this bill.
19: A fresh push to overhaul our federal elections and lock in fixed four-year terms. A new study claims the three-year cycle costs the economy billions. A quick Google search isn't enough anymore to verify if an investment opportunity is legitimate or a scam. That's what the corporate watchdog is warning, as scammers increasingly use generative AI to lure in their victims, creating networks of fake websites. And Deborah Mailman has made Australian history at the Logies overnight, becoming the first Indigenous person to be inducted into the Hall of Fame. Sam Pang took home the gold Logie.
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19: The Dragons are fighting to avoid the wooden spoon, downing a fast-finishing Tigers 24-22. It's their first back-to-back win of the season. Well, Benji Marshall says they found a spark nearing the full-time siren.
22: Probably found our groove of like 10 minutes to go of the way we can actually play. Finding that confidence, you know. So we had our chance, but it's a credit to St. George because they're playing some good footy.
19: While there are fears, Warriors halfback Luke Metcalf may have played his last match of the season after suffering another hamstring injury during a kick.
16: Humans are social creatures and we need connection to feel good. make sure to check in on your mates. A quick chat can change more than you think.
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17: A shower or two about today, reaching a top of 19. Similar conditions on the cards for tomorrow, looking partly cloudy by Wednesday at this stage. 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

0: Waking up with Tenya and Steve, it's the Travelling Wilburys. We're 22 away from 9. Good morning.
1: Hey, we were talking with Matt and Brett, naughty boys. They took their scissors to the red carpet at the Logies last night.
2: Got to be a first, isn't
1: and
2: it?
1: Well,
2: you can imagine going to someone's, like, yeah, can I want to see some red carpet from Logies?
1: Well, and they say they've done it every year for the last number of years.
2: Make coasters out of them.
1: They make coasters out of the red carpet. And no one, they haven't been into trouble, I guess.
2: Nah.
1: They just take their scissors, they snip off what they believe to be the end bits. It's probably where...
2: when they, you know how they said earlier, we were just chatting, and they said they go in before rather than doing it later.
1: Yeah.
2: I reckon it's because they're in normal clothes. People just think, oh, they must be the red carpet people.
1: 100%.
2: And then they see him later, and Tuck's going, why would they be invited?
1: I know. So it's their little cute, I don't know, souvenir that they tax every year. And so we thought we'd ask you, have you taxed something unusual?
0: Yeah, what's your souvenir? 133353, we would love to hear from you.
1: I say tax, but the word is souvenir, you're right.
2: But yeah, you know, and you do it, right? And I've got a couple of things. And then, you know, wedding things? You go to a wedding and there's like some really well put together Steve thing, whatever it might be.
1: The nameplate.
2: Nameplate, that kit, right, for the table. I've tended, but why? Who sees it?
1: I know.
0: Yeah.
2: You know, and then you find it at the bottom of the cupboard, you're cleaning that one day going, okay then.
1: Yeah, you're right on that. I went to a ball once and they did the name on a piece of rock.
2: But it looked cool.
1: And it looked really cool. Yeah. They did gold lettering on a pink piece of rock.
2: Yes.
1: And I've still got that rattling around in a drawer for why, I don't know.
0: And it's not your name?
1: It is my name.
0: Oh, it is your name.
1: It is my name.
0: Not so bad.
2: As much as this wasn't taxed, but I do believe, and correct me if I'm wrong, you've still got that little mini bottle of red wine from ours?
1: Yes, I do.
2: There you go.
1: Yeah, I've still got when Steve had
2: his tax, though,
1: surprise
2: it was out,
1: wedding.
2: I've still got
1: the bottle of wine.
2: Mm, that tastes nice now.
1: But have you been to a function or a sporting match or anywhere at all and thought, I'll souvenir that?
0: Because a lot of people take either coasters or if you go up a level, that be like wine glasses. Beer mugs.
2: Yeah.
1: I mean, it sounds like we're encouraging because the poor people out at the what's that country?
2: Hunter Valley, it's called.
1: No, I know what you mean. The Butto Barn.
2: Yes.
1: Yeah, they had their steak knives being stolen.
0: Oh,
2: yes.
0: So
1: maybe it's a bit naughty. Full throttle.
0: Full throttle.
1: Thank you, Jerry.
0: That's it. A full throttle ranch.
2: That's the where you, you know, and that's the thing, isn't it? It's like.
1: It's theft.
2: Cutting up carpet. Imagine someone did that at your house.
1: Yeah.
2: But cutting up, so it is a little bit the taxing, as you say, because it is. There's things that you're supposed to take.
1: Yeah.
2: And then there's, but I think we're all
0: there
2: a bit guilty.
0: There are things you
2: it.
0: Buy, like the snow globes. Some people are obsessed with little snow globes wherever they go. That's their souvenirs.
1: Yeah. Mm. Yeah, I'm not really a souvenir hunter that way.
0: No.
1: The paid
0: for. It is more the tax,
2: I've never got that spoon thing.
1: No, the spoon thing. Does that still exist?
2: Yes.
1: People still buy spoons?
2: Well, I've seen them in touristy shops, for sure. Yeah.
1: Okay.
0: I can't help but collect the little mini hand creams if we're at a motel. You know how you even if I don't need them, I take them.
1: See, as far as that's concerned, I always think it'd be terrible quality.
2: Oh, righto.
1: Don't you?
2: Well, that's just, you should lift your game of where you stay, mate.
0: that's right.
2: Why don't you stay somewhere where there's not a hole in the door for the breakfast?
1: I always think shampoo and the conditioner and the body lotion must be garbage.
2: Right. Harsh words, T.
0: You're like, I'm not touching it.
2: That's her Google review for the weekend.
0: It looks like garbage.
2: Yeah. But
1: don't you think?
2: No, I'm a bloke, I don't care.
1: Oh, you don't care.
2: I do.
0: Yeah, you're
2: meaning,
0: probably right.
2: I don't care or no.
1: Yeah.
2: Well, so I don't know.
1: Do you use the shampoo and conditioner, Sarah?
0: No, more the moisturising cream.
1: Yeah.
0: Yeah. And it is a bit thin to put on, I'll be honest, but some do smell good.
1: What are you getting out,
0: Steve? Oh, God, Steve, that looks creepy.
1: He's gone for his jeans.
2: It's okay.
1: What have you got?
2: Oh, just by bizarre circumstance due to the hay fever and everything I've had over the last, and the nose got really dry.
1: Yeah.
2: And as if I buy, like, moisturising cream.
1: Yeah.
2: And I looked in my little carry bag for when I go away, and I'd flogged the cream.
1: Oh,
2: and
1: okay.
2: It was in my pocket. I thought I still had it.
0: Oh, there you go.
2: And I wanted to show you that I had a tube of garbage that I was putting on my nose.
1: Tube of garbage.
2: I love that word.
0: Don't you take the sugars and stuff, Tenya, when you're at cafes?
1: But only what we're entitled to, Sarah. So if we order two drinks yes. at a cafe,
2: yeah.
1: we'd neither of us have sugar, but we tax two mm. sugars each.
0: Yep.
1: This is Michael. I don't do it. He does it.
2: Yes.
0: Michael, okay.
1: And it goes into our sugar bowl, and we have not bought sugar for 20 years.
2: And hearing that reasoning yeah. though, Sarah, I always think, you tell that to the judge.
1: No, but we only take what we're yeah, what you, we're yeah. what we would have used if we're sugar people.
2: Yeah.
1: Okay. And it's in a like it's in a plastic container, and everybody that comes to our place knows Michael's thieving sugar container.
2: Yes.
1: Is full of cafe sugar.
2: Back in time ago, it would have been matches.
0: And are you?
1: Yes.
2: Cardboard packet matches yeah. or whatever they are.
0: Yeah, absolutely.
2: Yeah, they're the things that I think you can get away with. That's
1: yeah,
2: fine.
1: I do too.
2: Oh, once
1: yeah,
2: you start absolutely. Flogging steak knives, it's out of control.
0: That's different.
1: If he took a handful, I'd go, no, you can only take two.
2: No, I love
0: it. Okay, two's the limit, even yeah. if you have three in your coffee.
2: Even yeah. when she's stealing, she's got rules.
0: Yeah, I like it.
1: Judy's at Medford. Judy, what have you taxed or what are you souvenir?
3: I have taken the do not disturb sign from the hotel door.
2: No, you're weird, mate. Oh. That's just weird.
1: Judy, you missed it last week. Steve did exactly the same thing.
2: God, I hope yours works better than
3: like
2: mine.
3: It's leather. It looks like it's leather and it says do not disturb resting between sets.
2: Uh-huh.
3: Oh, it's from Nashville.
2: Right.
1: Oh, that's so cool.
2: Mine's just
1: cool.
2: a bright red one, right? And it says snoozing. Don't come in. And they'd still do.
1: Oh, yours is very cool, though.
2: Oh,
1: resting,
2: is it?
1: No, but resting between sets.
0: Yeah,
1: like Judy's
0: cute.
1: The rock star.
0: Yeah.
1: Do not disturb.
2: Yeah, mine says resting between sex. Which is what I actually thought she said.
1: No, sets.
2: Oh, okay.
1: Because it's from Nashville.
2: Oh, yeah. She's a tennis player.
1: Love it. Thanks, Judy.
0: Yeah, that's a good one.
2: Oh, thank you, actually, Judy. Yeah, you have made me feel slightly more normal because it's still on my door and I'm going to hopefully keep it there forever.
1: I love it. I hope it works for you.
2: I hope we're both, Judy and I, starting a trend.
0: It's Jenya and Steve for breakfast. 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
5: We've got a crawl into Beresfield with a two-car smash eastbound on the New England Highway. The off-ramps to John Renshaw Drive. It's bunching up eastbound through Taro for the New England Highway as a result, and traffic crawling all directions at the top of the M1. Getting a good run, though, on the M1 southbound out of Ryhope towards the Central Coast in Sydney. That's all clear. Stacked up through Camera Park as usual. Newcastle Link Road, Camera Park Drive, all directions. 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That's the latest traffic on Newcastle's 102.9 Triple M.
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0: away from nine on Triple M. Amy Winehouse, you're waking up with Tanya and Steve. Good morning.
1: Morning. You do the stuff we didn't get to.
0: Oh, yeah, here you go. All right. You just had to ask. We didn't
1: get to. Honestly, Risey, you're gone. We're going to get Sarah back.
0: Oh, you just had to ask.
1: We're getting Sarah back, Rise.
0: Just wanted you to feel at home.
1: Hey, wasn't it a nice moment? And I didn't see it live because I'd given up on the Logies by that time, T. But was nice to see Magda get up there as Sharon.
2: Magda Jabensky up there presenting Sam Pang with the gold Logie last night. It was really sweet.
1: It was. And I, of course, you know, me, Mr. YouTube watched them, and it was standing ovation.
2: Yeah.
1: She's crook, as we know, and she got it there and did her best.
2: And even, like, I mean, everything that she's gone through with the lymphoma, but, and then they say, do you want to come to the Logies and do this? And presenting Sam Pang gold, no problem. Yeah. You know, she could have been there in a nice frock, but she even went the extra mile when they said, and by the way, we'd like you to, you know, look like you've just been dragged backwards through a hedge by 20 crocodiles and dress up.
1: The Australia Zoo outfit.
2: Yeah, the Australia Zoo skit with Robert Irwin. And I just thought, wow, you're a trooper.
1: Yeah.
0: She really is.
1: And I think too, particularly as a trooper, a performer as she's been, and she's got so much online love, of course, over the period of announcing how sick she is. But that may well be a last state presence of all her peers.
2: Yeah.
1: That gave her a standing ovation. So I'm so glad she got to see that.
2: Yeah.
1: Sometimes you don't.
2: Yeah, exactly.
1: Sometimes, you know, but I thought that was lovely that she got to see the standing ovation.
2: Yeah, it's beautiful.
1: Albeit that I'm sure she would have liked to look like someone different than Sharon, but and maybe a bit prettier than old Chaz.
0: We love
1: but
0: still.
2: Chaz. Yeah, it was beautiful.
1: It really was lovely. Mm. Yeah. So it's a out of 10 for Beige Irwin as the host.
2: Robert Irwin. Beige. Yeah.
1: He did a nice job.
2: It was nice, wasn't it?
1: Yep. It's just, that's.
0: Oh, you two loved it, clearly.
1: You can't say he did a bad job because he didn't.
0: No, he didn't.
1: He did a very nice job.
2: Yeah. Did he knock it out of the park like Sam Pang did?
0: No.
1: Nah.
0: He's not a
1: like
0: seasoned
1: to use,
0: professional
1: And I'm a bit Pang fan too, but I like to use Gervais as an example of who should host award nights.
0: Yeah. Every award night.
2: So good.
0: He's a brilliant. Yeah. And doesn't care.
2: I don't know whether we'll get that out of anyone going forward in the current world we live in.
0: Too scared.
2: Yeah.
1: No, I don't know. Carl could do it.
2: Well, yeah.
1: No, I don't mean
2: I don't think he'd be asked.
1: I don't think he'd be asked. No, you're right. Yeah. Anyway, good on you, Magda.
0: Yeah, absolutely. All right. Well, look, I might
2: Well,
0: not
2: Sarah,
0: be here tomorrow.
2: Thank you for pinch hitting for Risey over the last week.
0: Absolute pleasure.
1: It's good to know that you're both equally as good as each other.
0: Yeah, I'm just, you know, that fraction better. this much. All right. And have a good day. Yeah.
2: And don't forget, obviously Sarah is dancing for Dancing of the Stars for the Cancer Council, which we're very proud of you.
1: Yes.
2: You can donate. You can just jump on the Triple M site and donate there.
0: Yeah, I need all the help I can get at this point.
1: And
2: so. We know.
1: Are your family used to you walking around like a zombie?
0: I'm just not a natural dancer. Yeah, I am a bit like that, and it's starting to kick in that this was a stupid idea.
1: It was a very stupid idea and a good cause, and you're getting some money, by the way, raising some money.
2: That's the main thing, Sarah.
0: I'm not the new ray gun.
2: You won't be.
0: Okay. All right. Have a great day. Let's go. Bye-bye.
1: Yes, you will be. For
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9: Hey, it's Dan Flake here with your local headlines. The state government's unveiled revamped designs for the multi-million dollar Nelson Bay Road upgrade. Blueprints including a four-lane stretch between Salt Ash and Bob's Farm, road duplication between Fern Bay and Williamtown, and safety upgrades earmarked to begin next year. It's hoped the revamped designs will improve the commute for the 25,000 drivers that use the stretch each day. YE could be getting a new shopping centre. A DA's been launched with Lake Mac Council for a $51 million project on the corner of Huey Huey and YE Roads. The plans propose a super market, a dozen retail outlets and more than 250 car parks. And trains have been disrupted on the Central Coast Newcastle line this morning due to an emergency incident at Woi Woi. To sport, and the Knights' 10-point win over the Titans in Newcastle has seen them lock in a spot in this year's NRL finals. Coach Justin Holbrook's hopeful they could finish in the top four should they win their final two games of the regular season.
10: It's always there, you know, so we just got to keep winning and see what happens. That's what we'll chase.
9: The club has a final round bye.
1: Triple M National News.
11: Hey, I'm Michaela Savage. The Treasurer says Labor will stand up for the superannuation system it built.
12: And we will defend it forever from the Liberals, Nationals and One Nation who want to destroy it. If they win the next election, it will be the end of compulsory super as we know it, and Australian workers will be worse off as a consequence.
11: Jim Chalmers there. One Nation is pushing to let Aussies access their super early to help with cost of living pressures. A new study makes the case for switching from federal elections every 3 years to every four, finding it could deliver up to $93 billion in economic benefits over the next two decades. An alleged underworld figure is fighting for life after a targeted shooting outside a home. The 48-year-old was shot in a car in Melbourne's west, with reports identifying him as Fadi Hadara. And Sam Pang has won the Gold Logie overnight.
13: Being here the last 3 years, I know what we all need. I'm going to keep this very, very short. I'm going to do three songs.
14: It's game on at Hyundai, where you can score great offers on a range of new and demonstrator models.
11: Reece Walsh will see a surgeon today after suffering a high-grade syndesmosis injury during the loss to the Warriors. While fears New Zealand halfback Luke Metcalf may have played his last match of the season after suffering a hamstring injury during a kick. And the Dragons have gone back-to-back for the first time this year, downing the Tigers 24-22. Coach Dean Young says the effort is paying off.
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9: A shower or two about today, reaching a top of 19. Similar conditions on the cards for tomorrow, looking partly cloudy by Wednesday at this stage. 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
6: Yeah, good morning, Sarah, sticking around just for another hour. Now, Nix has just got in and she said to me, it's a car park coming from East Maitland, John Renshaw Drive. Just crazy. So look, allow a little bit of extra time. 133353, that's our number if ever you spot anything. Now, our 10K triple play is back. These are the three songs you're listening for. Yeah, we know it. We love it. Proclaimers, 500 Miles. That's song one. Write it down. Matchbox 20, 3 a.m., song two, and the final one. Ooh, Phil Collins. Now, this is Against All Odds. Take a Look at Me Now. When you hear those songs, give us a call and one step closer to $10,000. Kick off your Monday the right way. Wouldn't that feel great? God, yes, it would. Some may say you might just be walking on sunshine. Oh, it's Katrina and the Waves. Let's

0: road when you're missing home. Only know you love her when you let her go.
1: Right across Newcastle and the Hunter, it's Triple M, that's Passenger.
0: And you let her go.
1: Feels great coming in of a Monday off the back of another night's win. Of course, a home game again this weekend. We are just smashing it. John Farnham now, and that's Freedom.

0: Tears for Fears. How nice is it to have Lou back after she had the wisdom teeth out? Or was it the tonsils? Either way, she is back on Lou and Jarch, and they return for a No Undie Monday from 2 o'clock this afternoon. Now, on the way, I do have a little bit of top loader for you. And, of course, you are listening out for our triple play. Three songs back to back. If we play them, 133353, you could be one step closer to $10,000.
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0: up here. Hey, time for me to go. Jumped in early again this morning. We've got Nick's on the way, though. Offspring. Pretty Fly for a White Guy. Oh, great tune lined up. She's going to play you that. Some U2. And if you missed the triple plays that could win you $10,000, fear not. She will replay them after 10 o'clock. Have a great day. Should be back to normal tomorrow, so I should be back from 9 across the day. We shall see. Have a good one. Bye.
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